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2: A sunny day today and tomorrow. Airlie atop of 27, Mackay and Proserpine 28, Pioneer Valley 29, and more sunny days coming up.
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0: And they join us now. How does it feel to win $1 million?
3: Actually crazy, because we're going to do our groceries after this. So at the moment, it's feeling a little surreal, to be honest.
4: Yeah, hasn't really sunk in. You know, you get the messages from the mates and everyone's going, oh, mate, remember that coffee I bought you a few weeks back?
3: Okay,
4: I remember I shouted you at the pub and I'm like, righto. And I was like, I love it how you all think I've got the money.
3: Yeah,
4: it's
3: exactly.
4: All Shaz's. I don't get anything.
3: Not $1 million. No. I won $1 million.
0: What are your plans with $1 million? What are you going to do?
3: Oh, look, we've wanted to extend our house and finish our renovations for a long time. Our house looks really beautiful from the front, but it's catfishing everyone. Inside needs, it's got a bit to be desired. So, and then just, we've wanted to put a little house out the back for Mitch's parents, my living gardeners.
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15: Hi, I'm Phoebe Humphrey. Australia is one of 45 countries the US plans to hit with an anti-slavery tariff. Washington's threatening to slap the 12.5% hit on our exports at the end of July, claiming we engage in unfair trade practices. Canberra says it's unjustified and far from the truth. Meantime, the federal government's first chunk of budget measures are expected to pass the House of Reps today. Labor needs the Greens' support to pass the legislation through the Senate, but the bill has to go to a parliamentary inquiry 1st. PM Anthony Albanese has taken a stab at the coalition, telling the ABC they're continually blocking aspiration.
16: Importantly, today Angus Taylor and the coalition have a very clear choice. They can support a tax cut for every working Australian. They can also have the opportunity to help first home buyers to have a crack, or they can block that as well.
15: A group representing local servos isn't surprised by stats that show 80% of the tobacco consumed in Australia is from the black market. That's up from 12% in 2017. Theo Ficari from the Association of Convenience Stores says that's really hurting his members.
17: Our retail members over the last 5 years have experienced around $2.5 billion in legal sales collapse.
15: More women are becoming supporters of One Nation. An analysis by Resolve revealing 24% say they would vote for the party, up 6% in the past year. And Taylor Swift has made history becoming the richest female musician in history. She's worth about $2.8 billion Australian dollars. In sport, Geelong captain Patrick Dangerfield reportedly wants to play on next season. Danger with an eye on reaching the 400-game milestone. Tonight, the Cats play the Crows in Adelaide. And the Rabbitohs welcome back a trio of stars for tonight's showdown with Manly. David Fifita, Brandon Smith and Campbell Graham all set to make their returns. However, the side will still be missing Latrell Mitchell. Bunnies coach Wayne Bennett says he's still rehabbing a back injury.
18: Sciatic nerves playing up a fair bit on him. It's slowly coming back, but it's just not there yet.
15: That's the latest news in sport.
19: You okay? You seemed a bit frazzled yesterday.
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0: Sunny today and sunny days ahead. Tops of 27 for Airlie, Mackay and Proserpine 28 and the Pioneer Valley 29 degrees.
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0: On your Feel Good Work Day, this is Paul Campion making the rounds on social media. Hugh Jackman, he's showing his mate Ryan Reynolds an Aussie tradition.
1: Yes, to Hugh, he's turned blue. He's a pitchfork through and through. He's a bastard, so they say. You gotta go to heaven, buddy, with the other way. Wait, down, down, down, down, down.
2: We got another beer. Yeah, right. Yeah, he wants one. Now
3: you
2: got a
1: beer. Oh my God! He's right. He's a piss pot through and through. He's a bastard, so they say. Try to get everybody with the other way. Down, down, down, down, down. Yeah.
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0: This is your Feel Good Workday. I'm Paul Campion, and the 80s lunch coming up. The Pretenders. You'll hear Aussie Crawl. And Paul Simon. All coming up, the 80s lunch on your Feel Good Workday.
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15: Hey there, I'm Jackie Lim. Aussies are using more nicotine but spending less, with illicit cigarettes and vapes now making up around 80% of consumption nationwide. New data shows legal tobacco prices have nearly tripled, pushing users towards black market alternatives. But CEO of the Australia Council of Smoking and Health, Laura Hunter, says lowering prices for the legal products is not the answer.
16: Making all cigarettes cheaper is the worst way to combat a public health crisis. Price is the most important factor when we talk about Australia's globally leading rates of tobacco use. We need to crack on with enforcement.
15: One Nation now has more women supporters than men. The new Resolve political monitor shows a rise in the number of young people, well-off people, and those living in the inner city has surged over the past 12 months. The conflict between the US and Iran has escalated again with fresh strikes reported overnight. Iran launched an attack on Kuwait's international airport, leaving one person dead and several others injured. It's the most serious incident since the ceasefire in April. The escalation comes after US forces targeted an oil tanker heading toward an Iranian port. And new research shows millions of families are missing out on key developmental playtime. A new study by the Lego Group finding 89% of Aussie parents wish they could play more. Lego Group Senior Director Justine McKenney says time pressures are a key factor.
5: Just 5 hours of play each week can boost a family's happiness and well-being. But almost half the families surveyed are falling short of this threshold due to competing priorities of work, play, chores and screens.
15: In sport, the upsets continue at the French Open with world number one Aryna Sabalenka losing to Diana Schneider in the quarterfinals overnight, while Matteo Arnaldi made it through to his first ever Grand Slam semi with his Italian opponent Matteo Berrettini retiring hurt.
17: You never wish someone like to end a tournament like this, so I'm sorry for him and I hope he's going to recover.
15: And the Ferrari Formula One team has locked down one of their star drivers. Charles Leclerc has signed a new multi-year deal. That's the latest in news and sport.
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0: Sunny today and sunny days ahead. Tops of 27 for Airlie, Mackay and Proserpine 28 and the Pioneer Valley 29 degrees.
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0: 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Big night on Seven's Renault Rules last night. This happened.
1: Champions of my Renault Rules are Mitch and Chad!
0: And they join us. What's it like winning $1 million?
2: It's actually crazy because we're going to do our groceries after this. So at the moment, it's feeling a little surreal, to be honest.
3: Yeah, it hasn't really sunk in. You know, you get the messages from the mates and everyone's going, oh, mate, remember that coffee I bought you a few weeks back?
2: Yeah,
3: I remember I shouted you at the pub and I'm like, yeah, righto. And I was like, I love it how you all think I've got the money.
2: Yeah,
3: it's
2: exactly.
3: All Shaz's. I don't get anything.
2: Not $1 million. No. I won $1 million.
0: What are your plans with $1 million? What are you going to do?
2: Oh, look, we've wanted to extend our house and finish our renovations for a long time. 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

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Albo has slammed a fresh round of Trump tariffs, which accused Australia of modern slavery and forced labour. And almost one in four Aussies say they'll quit their job this year if they don't get a pay rise. 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

0: Paul Campion on your Feel Good Work Day. Well, Morgan Wallen throws a chair.
1: Morgan Wallen accused of throwing a chair off the roof of a honky tonk.
0: And then he pushes over a piano. Well, there he goes. I think he's got anger issues. But here's the latest updates on that issue.
2: Hey, I just want you guys to know that right now this piano is working. That's what they told me last night.
0: It's going viral. This is your Feel Good Work Day.
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5: Hey there, I'm Jackie Loom. There's no stopping the illegal sale of tobacco in Australia. ABS figures showing it now accounts for up to 80% of the cigarettes, vapes and nicotine consumed in this country. Deakin University criminology expert Professor James Martin tells Seven bumping up the prices worked for a while, but in the last decade the black market has become more accessible.
6: A pack-a-day smoker is looking at a yearly bill of around $15,000, and that's a price most smokers are simply unwilling or unable to pay, and that has opened the way for black market operators who will sell cigarettes at a fraction of the price.
5: The federal government will give $5 million to help stop the spread of Ebola overseas. The funding will go towards the Red Cross and World Health Organization to help with medical supplies and water sanitation. At least 60 people have died from the virus in the Democratic Republic of Congo. Almost one in four Aussies say they will quit their job this year if they don't get a pay rise. A new survey by ADP found 23% would look elsewhere for higher pay, with Gen Z workers the most likely to leave. A commonly used breast cancer and endometriosis treatment will be pulled from Australian shelves later this year. Drug maker AstraZeneca plans to withdraw Zoladex from November, removing it from both the PBS and private market for what it says are commercial reasons. Patients and advocacy groups have criticised the move, warning it will leave some women without a direct alternative. And actor Shia LaBeouf has pleaded guilty to battery charges after attacking three men in a bar in the US. The Transformers star has been sentenced to 2 years probation. In sport, Taylor Walker is one of two changes for the Crows in tonight's game against Geelong at Adelaide Oval. Hugo Hall-Khan is the other inclusion, making his AFL debut a week after being selected in the mid-season draft. Darcy Fogarty says they're keen to get him out there.
7: He's a pretty smooth mover, so I think everyone's pretty excited to play with him.
5: And some cross-code unity with NRL's Jai Arrow accepting an invitation from Collingwood to toss the coin at the Big Freeze clash against Melbourne at the MCG on Monday. The Rabbitohs forward has retired from the sport following his recent MND diagnosis. That's the latest in news and sport.

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1: Mostly sunny for the rest of today. Getting down to 12 overnight tonight, and then a mostly sunny favourite day Friday, top of 25 degrees. Mostly sunny on Saturday, 22. Possible late shower sneaking in Sunday afternoon into the evening with a top of 23 degrees. 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
0: 1026 4MK is better music and more of it. And we're launching into another hour of great songs right now.

0: Richard Clapton here on the Feel Good Workday. Duncan's got us on the hands-free, mate. And you said you've been listening to us on the iHeart. How'd you go? What have you been up to?
1: Just got back from work, so I've got a few days at home now, so I'm all good.
0: Yes, nice, beautiful weather. You can get amongst it, do whatever you want.
1: Yeah. The weather's going to go windy, though, so I can't put the boat in the water. So
0: well,
1: anyway. That might upset things a bit, but anyway.
0: It might get windy on the weekend, we're not sure. Just have to wait and see, mate. Enjoy your few days off, and thank you for listening to us on the iHeart while you're away working. I've got Vanessa Carlton for you in the next few minutes, and this is a song she was working on at her parents' house, and it was actually her mum who said to her, Vanessa, this is going to be a hit song. It is, and I'm playing it for you next year on the Feel Good Workday.
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0: Tony Basil here on the Feel Good Workday, and Ange just caught me out, giving me a call here on the Feel Good Workday, and I am mid-pie. I am having a late lunch, and it is absolutely gorgeous. And it's the weather for it too, Ange.
1: Oh, it is nice and warm food weather.
0: My stomach and my backside won't appreciate it, but... Oh, I do love a chunky pepper pie. Oh, actually, there's not many pies I don't like. And have a great afternoon. I've got an Aussie band lined up for you in the next few minutes. We're bringing in a bit of rock this afternoon here on the Feel Good Workday. They've been together for over 50 years. A big hit from them next.
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0: time. We are nearly into our Feel Good Workday 2-ups this afternoon after 2 o'clock and the newsroom. Earlier on this week, we heard the sad news from Johnny Farnham. He released a statement saying that, unfortunately, due to his surgery of his jaw to get that cancer out, he will no longer ever be able to sing in public ever again. And I've read his book. This would absolutely break his heart because it's the one thing he absolutely loves is singing. So glad that he's still with us, though. I am going to play us a couple of great hits from Johnny Farnham after 2. Also slipping on Cyndi Lauper. Part of our 2-ups this afternoon. News is next.
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12: Hello, I'm Michaela Carr. The illegal tobacco market is dominating in Australia, with new figures showing 80% of cigarettes and vapes are illicit. Laura Hunter from the Australian Council on Smoking and Health says a uniform approach is urgently needed.
13: There is 66 Australians will die from smoking today. That's 66 families losing someone they love, and these deaths are entirely preventable.
12: Former US diplomat Joe Hockey says Donald Trump has got it wrong when it comes to tariffs. The US president president now threatening to increase levies on Australian imports to 12.5%, claiming we use slave labour. Hockey telling the ABC the increase won't improve the US economy.
14: The president of the United States is convinced foreigners pay tariffs, whereas in fact it is American consumers.
12: Notorious paedophile and former South Australian magistrate Peter Liddy has been released from prison after serving a 25-year term for sexually abusing four children, the 82-year-old released on strict home detention. Meta has criticised the federal government's proposed media bargaining incentive. The plan would see large digital platforms taxed up to 2.25% of Australian revenue unless they strike deals to pay for local journalism. Meanwhile, Australian authorities are warning that China has been using networking platform LinkedIn to spy on users. The operatives post ads and go through a recruitment process to pry sensitive information from candidates. John Longmire is staying tight-lipped about his AFL coaching future. The Sydney Premiership winner telling Fox Footy he's not ruling himself in or out of either the Carlton or Essendon jobs.
15: Quick answer is no. I'm just waiting to see what transpires and see how it all plays out. Things become a bit clearer as time passes, and at the moment, that's how it sits with me.
12: And the Rabbitohs will be without Latrell Mitchell for tonight's NRL clash against Manly as he continues to battle a back injury.
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0: Mostly sunny for the rest of today. Getting down to 12 overnight tonight and then a mostly sunny favourite day Friday, top of 25 degrees. Mostly sunny on Saturday, 22. Possible late shower sneaking in Sunday afternoon into the evening with a top of 23 degrees. 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
18: Check, check 1, 2. We know you love variety, and we also know that two is better than one. So we've dug deep in the music library and found two from your favourite artists, including some you haven't heard in ages. This is the Two Ups at Two, 4MK.

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Or should that be 2UPS? 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It's the 2UPS at 2. 4MK.

0: GTO with a two up this afternoon here on the Feel Good Workday. Greg's given me a buzz. I don't know that we should have a chat with Greg, to be honest with you. He is out in the tinny at his favourite fishing hole. He won't tell us where. How are you, Greg?
1: Oh, not too bad. Not too bad. Nice and sunny. The beer's cold.
0: Oh, here we go. Oh, good on you, mate. What about the crabs? Are they on the move at the moment?
1: I've heard there's a few around.
0: You wouldn't tell me anyway. You don't want anyone to know. That's it.
1: That's right. That part's censored.
0: Yeah, righto. Beep. I'll put a beep over it. Good on you, mate. I'll let you go. Oh, what a terrible afternoon Greg is having. In the next few minutes, another two up, this time from a super popular artist. She's sold over 50 million records worldwide, and she's been dubbed the Queen of Quirky Pop. She's next.
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cheers to those moments in music. 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

0: two of his most popular. That is Chris Isaak this afternoon here on the Feel Good Workday, having a chat with Jason. He's been listening since 5 this morning, mate, and your favourite two up so far this afternoon was my Johnny Farnham ones, which I kicked off the hour with. So glad you called me. What are you up to?
1: No, it's work.
0: What time's knock off o'clock?
1: Yeah, 5-ish.
0: Right, a bit of a long day.
1: That's it.
0: Well, glad we're playing the music that you love, Jason. Have a great rest of your afternoon and come on 5 o'clock and knock off a clock for you. Another two up I have lined up in the next few minutes.
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Us radio people aren't known for our physical abilities. It's fair to say we can't do two push-ups or two sit-ups. So we'll play two songs from the one artist instead. This is the Two Ups at Two, 4MK.

Wrapping up our two ups this afternoon here on the Feel Good Work Day. I love my sport. And earlier today, I saw the news that Brisbane Broncos captain of the NRLW team, Ali Brigginshaw, what an absolute legend, has decided to give up her captaincy in her final NRLW season. Apparently, she said she made the decision to step down because she wants to mentor the up-and-coming leaders. This is actually going to be her last season in the NRLW as well, but she has just been an absolute weapon. And as a Blues supporter, every time she takes a field, I'm just shaking in my boots. And congratulations on an absolute stellar career. 56 matches. She's led the Broncos to 4 NRLW premierships. It's not much she hasn't done. Absolute legend in Ali Brigginshaw stepping down, but helping the new and up-and-coming leaders at the Broncos. Good luck to you, Ali. Michael J.

0: After three this afternoon, here on the Feel Good Workday News is next.
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19: Hello, I'm Michaela Carr. The federal government's controversial tax bill has passed the lower house, but it's heading for trouble in the Senate. Crossbencher David Pocock is planning to join the coalition and force the legislation to be examined by an inquiry. The Shadow Treasurer Tim Wilson says Labor has got this so wrong.
20: They're betraying the Australian community, they're kneecapping investment and economic opportunity, and they're not building out the growth that Australians desperately need.
19: Australians are using more nicotine, but spending less, with illicit cigarettes and vapes now making up about 80% of consumption nationwide. The new data shows legal tobacco prices have nearly tripled, pushing users towards the black market. Australian women using the drug Zoladex to treat breast cancer and endometriosis are feeling anxious, with the treatment being removed from the market. Manufacturer AstraZeneca saying commercial reasons are behind the move. Vicky Vicky Durston from Breast Cancer Australia has told the ABC it will leave some women without an alternative.
0: They're already living with fear of recurrence or fear of progression. They're confused.
19: And a blow for NASA, with the organisation forced to abandon its latest Mars mission after one of its probes went silent. The scientific spacecraft MAVEN went into the Martian orbit back in 2014, but NASA lost communication with the craft about 6 months ago. To sport, an Australian cricket captain, Pat Cummins, is hoping to play every test this summer. He's returned from playing in the IPL after a back injury curtailed his Ashes series. Australia's next test assignment is against Bangladesh for a two-match series in August. And Fremantle star Hayden Young is hopeful of returning for the Dockers in Saturday's match against North Melbourne in Bunbury. But he remains a test after spending several weeks on the sidelines with concussion.
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22: Mostly sunny for the rest of today. Getting down to 12 overnight tonight and then a mostly sunny favourite day Friday, top of 25 degrees. Mostly sunny on Saturday, 22. Possible late shower sneaking in Sunday afternoon into the evening with a top of 23 degrees. Andrew's back tomorrow morning here on Mackay the Witch Sundays 4MK with our $10,000 cash track. 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

0: McCart on the Win Sundays at 4MK, and Andrew is the lucky one who gets to give you the chance to win $10,000 cash. It is our 4MK $10,000 cash tracks. Earlier this morning, he put a few people into the draw.
1: Mate, that would be a life-changing win, I'd think. I could do a lot with $10,000.
2: I think a holiday would be lovely.
3: Their destination?
2: Wouldn't mind Tasmania or New Zealand.
3: Yeah, they say a good time to go to Tassie right now. I mean, it's cold.
2: Yeah.
3: But it's not the peak season, so you probably get a good deal.
2: Yes, that would be the idea, I reckon.
4: Help out one of the grandkids, I think.
3: Oh, that's nice. In what way?
4: Oh, they're getting a new house built, so
3: okay.
4: Maybe a fence or something to help them along.
3: What a nice thing to do.
0: That was Paul, Pam and Judy getting themselves into the draw for $10,000. It is back tomorrow. 4MK's Feel Good Breakfast with Andrew, and more chances for you to get yourself into the draw for $10,000 cash.

0: Wings of an Eagle. That is Russell Morris here on the Feel Good Work Day. Justin has given us a buzz. How's your day been, mate?
1: It's been pretty good, actually. Been at work all day and I've been listening to the tunes.
0: Oh, good. I'm glad you can listen at work. A lot of people can't. You know what you do? You download the iHeart app and then you just listen anyway. I've got an English band for you in the next few minutes who formed in 1985. They're still going strong, actually. I've got their debut single. It is definitely their biggest hit that they have ever had from their album, Pablo Honey. Radiohead are next.
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Illegal tobacco and vapes now make up 80% of the market, but experts warn against lowering the tax on the legal stuff. Albo slammed a fresh round of Trump tariffs, which accused Australia of modern slavery and forced labour. And almost one in four Aussies say they'll quit their job this year if they don't get a pay rise. Get your news when you want it. 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

0: The Beach Boys, just before that, Mental as Anything here on the Feel Good Workday, chatting with Richard, who loves it when I play the Beach Boys. That's great, mate. What are you up to this afternoon?
1: Not much. Just working.
0: Yeah, what do you do for work?
1: I work for FedEx.
0: Yeah, right. That'd be an interesting job.
1: Yeah, it's all right.
0: Delivering parcels. Everyone would be happy to see you.
1: Yeah, not really. If I've got a lot, they're not really happy to see me.
0: Really?
1: Yep.
0: Oh, that's no good. Well, have a great afternoon, Richard. You've made mine by giving me a call. Are you ready to go to a hotel we can never leave? That's next here on the Feel Good Workday.
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0: Another awesome feel-good work day today. Tomorrow's favourite day, Friday. This is ridiculous how fast this year is going. Jonesy and Amanda about to bust through this afternoon. Your chance to win a limited edition Citizen Atessa. Now, this watch is worth over $3,000. It could be yours. Ain't nobody got time for that. You need to register at jonesyandamanda.com.au. Just never know, you could win that watch. After 4 o'clock, they've got Ronan Keating.
1: The smile on your face lets me know that you need me. 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
0: Belinda Carlisle. And Ram Jam. Have a great afternoon with Jonesy and Amanda. Christian O'Connell Show from 7 tonight, and I'll see you tomorrow for Favourite Day Friday.
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15: Hello, I'm Michaela Carr. The federal government's controversial tax bill has passed the lower house, but it's heading for trouble in the Senate. Crossbencher David Pocock is planning to join the coalition and force the legislation to be examined by an inquiry. The Shadow Treasurer Tim Wilson says Labor has got this so wrong.
16: They're betraying the Australian community, they're kneecapping investment and economic opportunity, and they're not building out the growth that Australians desperately need.
15: Australians are using more nicotine, but spending less, with illicit cigarettes and vapes now making up about 80% of consumption nationwide. The new data shows legal tobacco prices have nearly tripled, pushing users towards the black market. Australian women using the drug Zoladex to treat breast cancer and endometriosis are feeling anxious, with the treatment being removed from the market. Manufacturer AstraZeneca saying commercial reasons are behind the move. Vicky Durston from Breast Cancer Australia has told the ABC it will leave some women without an alternative.
17: They're already living with fear of recurrence or fear of progression. They're confused.
15: And a blow for NASA, with the organisation forced to abandon its latest Mars mission after one of its probes went silent. The scientific spacecraft MAVEN went into the Martian orbit back in 2014, but NASA lost communication with the craft about 6 months ago. To sport, and Australian cricket captain Pat Cummins is hoping to play every test this summer. He's returned from playing in the IPL after a back injury curtailed his Ashes series. Australia's next test assignment is against Bangladesh for a two-match series in August. And Fremantle star Hayden Young is hopeful of returning for the Dockers in Saturday's match against North Melbourne in Bunbury. But he remains a test after spending several weeks on the sidelines with concussion.
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0: Mostly sunny for the rest of today. Getting down to 12 overnight tonight, and then a mostly sunny favourite day Friday, top of 25 degrees. Mostly sunny on Saturday, 22. Possible late shower sneaking in Sunday afternoon into the evening with a top of 23 degrees. 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
32: Top of the afternoon to you, Amanda.
23: You've had a long day. I saw you on TV this morning.
32: I was on Channel 9 doing the bit. I'm one of those commentators now.
23: Yeah, you see it. In
32: airport lounges and doctors' waiting rooms and prisons.
23: I'm always perplexed at the kinds of things they get you to talk about. You're on with Jane Caro, who I really rate, like a leading writer,
32: top author.
23: Feminist author.
32: She's got a new book out at the moment.
23: I read her last one and I loved it.
32: Very smart lady. 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
23: Tell me.
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23: Maybe Optus needs to hand out some sausages.
32: Well, that's what I did. I opined that. I said, I said maybe Optus should set up a little sausage sizzle at the front.
23: Oh, you did well. What was the other? But let's discuss that other topic that they had you talk about.
32: One of those light subjects, One Nation would like to adjust our abortion laws.
23: So they got you to talk about abortion.
32: Yeah.
23: Why would they ask? You're not a lightweight human. I'm not saying that.
32: No, I know,
23: that.
32: But it's.
23: But
32: you
23: why
32: know,
23: not get you to talk about pop culture or talk about things that are happening?
32: Sure.
23: That's not your bag, man.
32: Sure.
23: And I could tell by the look on your face.
32: Why?
23: Because they cut to Jane, and you, what are you mouthing?
32: I didn't think I was on.
23: You're on, still on camera.
32: Dave and Sylvia said, okay, we're going to go to Jane on this. And I went, oh, thank God.
23: You could see you mouth, thank God. And there you are. We'll put, actually, I'll get Jenna to put it on our socials. Have a look. See if you can see if you can see Jonesy going, oh, thank God. Luckily, that's all you said.
32: You're on TV.
23: What part of you're on television didn't occur to you?
32: We have an action-packed show today. Instagram makes its return. We gave away $1,000 yesterday to Chris. Will it happen again for you? JonesyAndAmanda.com.au. We've also got our Citizen Watch that you can win.
23: That's right, worth over $3,000.
32: Same email, JonesyAndAmanda.com.au. And we can't do anything till we do the Fast Five. Jonesy and Amanda driving you home with Jam Nation.
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0: Hello there, it's a member of our team having a birthday today.
1: Happy birthday,
0: look
1: Jenna.
0: At her.
1: She's a Swiftie from way back.
0: She's loving it. Oh, don't get all emotional, Jenna. She's crying now. Don't cry. It's okay.
1: You can't tell the difference between laughter and tears, which is why you've ended up in HR many, many times.
0: I have never been.
1: He's not. That was a joke.
0: I have not been to HR once.
1: No, you haven't.
0: In my radio career.
1: I promise that is true. I was just making the joke.
0: Imagine if you ended up in HR.
1: For bullying you.
0: Good old Hansy Keller, they call her. Roman hands and fingers. Always offering massages to people. You creep. Let's get into the Fast Five.
2: How fast can this thing go?
3: Faster than the speed of light.
4: Jonesy and Amanda's
5: Fast Five.
0: Five questions. Can you go all the way and answer all five questions correctly? It's something you don't see, though, is it, really? Women that go around offices being creepy.
1: No, but you may see women in front of HR for bullying office behaviour.
0: We were just talking about Channel 9 before. I was at Channel 9 before, and we were just talking about some stuff. And one of the female journalists were talking about the old days of handsy, you know, news directors and stuff from the olden days. And I thought, what an extraordinary time. Like,
1: well,
0: I've been in this business. But who does that? What guy?
1: Have you seen
0: would
1: the guy
0: that?
1: That stuck his hand on the winner's
0: that's what they were talking
1: the radio
0: about.
1: Awards.
0: That's what they were talking about. He works in radio. And I thought, in my world, I would never.
1: No.
0: I just would never do that.
1: No, you wouldn't. You're not that guy.
0: But where does.
1: Don't know.
0: How is that a good thing?
1: Who says it's
0: no,
1: a
0: no,
1: good thing?
0: No, but how
1: thing?
0: Is it these guys think that they.
1: No.
0: Do you know what I mean?
1: They've forgotten that the world has changed.
0: Read the room. Tracy has joined us in Gosford.
1: Hello, Tracy.
6: Hi, guys. How are you?
0: Very well.
1: What type of magical object does Aladdin ride through the sky? Sounds like I'm in a fever dream. But what type
6: of
1: magical
6: carpet.
1: Object?
6: A
1: magic
0: yeah,
1: carpet.
0: It's a whole new world, Tracy. Let's play reverse
1: because it. Because of budget cuts, he's now just riding a carpet tile.
0: What song is playing in reverse, Tracy?
1: The same as it does forward.
0: It does. Tracy?
6: We Didn't Start the Fire?
1: Yeah,
0: Billy Joel. Yes, Ryan, we know how it goes. What is the tallest bird in the world, Tracy?
1: This is multiple choice. Is it the ostrich, an emu, or a flamingo?
6: Oh, ostrich, emu, or flamingo.
0: It's a bit of a surprise, actually.
1: Quick choice.
6: Emu.
1: No, it's not. Not the emu, as Americans would say.
0: Americans love an emu. Finn is in Fitzroy.

0: Hi, Finn.
1: Hey, Jonesy, how are you going?
0: Very well, thank you. Can you answer this? What's the tallest bird in the world? It's not Michelle Obama. Is it?
1: The tallest bird in the world, I'm going to say an ostrich.
0: Yes, it is. I didn't even get to the option. The common ostrich.
2: 2.8 metres. How big's an emu then?
0: An emu, it says here, is about 1.9.
2: Mm-hmm.
0: Well, so it's a metre bigger.
2: Yeah, emus can be quite savage.
0: And a flamingo is 1.8, so slightly smaller than an emu.
2: I remember watching one peck my brother when we were at one of those little petting zoos at some place in Bendigo. And my brother was there, and the emu just savagely.
0: They can be mean.
2: And I was standing there with my grandfather.
0: Good memories, Brendan.
2: And we laughed.
0: Your grandfather laughed?
2: Oh, he laughed as well. Come on, Matthew, what's the matter with you? Anyway.
0: Matthew and the emu are very happily married now.
2: What does s'il vous plaît mean in French, Finn?
1: Oh, God, I wouldn't have a clue. I'm going to go. Happy birthday.
0: No.
2: Happy birthday to Jenna. No, it's not that. S'il vous plaît. Jonesy Demander driving you home with Jam Nation.
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0: Hello there, it's Jonesy and Amanda driving you home this Thursday, the 4th of June.
1: How fast can this thing go?
2: Faster than the speed of light.
3: Jonesy and Amanda's
2: Fast Five.
4: We are up to question number five, and it's going to... Oh, sorry, question number four. It's going to Kerry in Penrith. Hello, Kerry.
5: Hey, how you going?
0: Kerry.
4: Well, what does si vous plaît in French mean? What does it mean in English?
5: I think it means hello. How are you?
4: No.
0: No, that's...
4: It's said at the end of if you when you ask for something.
0: It's bonjour. Yeah, it's French, bonjour. That's a goodbye.
4: That's hello, isn't it? Bonjour.
0: Bonjour.
4: This is what you say at the end of asking for something.
0: Troy is in Macquarie Fields.
4: Hello, Troy.
6: G'day, James and Amanda.
4: What does si vous plaît mean?
6: Please.
4: Yeah,
0: please.
4: Or if you please, if it pleases you, etc.
0: The King's birthday public holiday is celebrated in much of Australia this weekend. Which numbered King Charles is the current king? Troy.
4: What number is he? Charles the what?
6: Sixth.
0: Six.
4: No, he's not.
0: Six. Maria's
4: in coin, silly.
0: Hello, Maria.
4: Hi, Maria.
7: Hello.
4: Hello.
0: Hello.
7: How are we, Jonesy and Amanda?
0: We are excellent. All the better for talking to you, Maria.
4: We are. And the king in some parts of Australia, perversely, is having a birthday long weekend. King Charles the what? How many, what number is King Charles?
7: I'm going to go third.
4: He is. Is King Charles the third?
0: Yeah.
7: Oh, look wonderful. At
0: you. Congratulations, Maria. You have won the jam pack, which you will find $250 worth of fuel. We're not just giving you a jerry can. We're not giving you a jerry can. We're going to give you a fuel voucher.
7: That is brilliant.
0: Good work,
7: Thank
0: Maria.
7: You.
4: Good on you, Maria.
0: You came from nowhere and you won the prize. That's the beauty of playing the Fast Five. JonesyandAmanda.com.au if you would like to find it.
4: Coming up, I had an unusual moment at the gym this morning.
0: Uh-oh, what happened?
4: No, it wasn't anything.
0: Your thong right up again?
4: No, we're runners. No, I'll explain more.
0: I'm intrigued. Jonesy and Amanda driving you home with Jam Nation.
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0: Hello there, it's Jonesy Demander driving you home this Thursday afternoon.
1: I go to a gym that I've been going to for 100 million years, and I train with a fabulous guy called Doug, and he's seen me through two hip replacements, a fractured elbow. I'm making him sound like a terrible trainer, like I get injured all the time. But he's amazing. Training with him for years, and I go to the same gym. And it's one of those down-to-earth, normal kinds of gyms. It's not punsy in any way. And in the morning, there's lots of tradies there before they go to work, lots of older guys. Just often I'm the only woman there, but not always. Just people going about their own business. And it's friendly enough, but it's not punsy in any way.
0: You've been heard to yell out, "Do you even lift, bro?
1: Do you even lift, bro?" And usually they play the normal kind of
0: gym
1: of music you would hear in a gym.
0: Yeah. Like I like this sort of stuff. Rage Against the Machine, Killing in the Name of.
1: Do you?
0: Yeah. Well, Jim, am I right? He goes to his little gym. What's your gym called again, mate?
1: His little gym.
2: It's called One Playground. We have like EDM.
1: What's that?
2: Electronic dance music, like this sort of stuff. And I'm addicted to you.
0: It's like you're at Eurovision.
1: You're being attacked by wasps.
0: You know, when I think of gym music, I think of AC/DC, Thunderstruck, you know, as I'm benching.
1: Well, you have to put on something that everyone's going to want to hear.
0: Yeah.
1: And this morning I went to the gym. There's a great guy called Johnny, who I really like.
0: Yeah.
1: But he was once playing some Teddy Swims in the gym.
0: Mm-hmm.
1: And I just said to him, I like Teddy Swims too. And he said, "Wow, you love Teddy Swims." It's become this big thing of me liking Teddy Swims, which I do, but, you know, at the gym. So I walked in this morning. He said, "Amanda's here. We have to put on Teddy Swims." And so.
0: So he's dragged you in.
1: Dragged me in. And so while all these guys are trying to lift weights and do their gym work.
0: Do their reps.
1: Literally, this is what we were hearing. Don't you know
0: Oh, that's pretty cool.
1: Then there's this. You're
0: as smooth. Oh,
1: it's, I love this
0: music. It's like
1: you're
0: trying to pitch woo.
1: And I, seriously, I looked around the room at all these guys as this was playing. You're still the
0: one that I love. You even lift, bro.
1: Looking at me, thinking that I've walked in and insisted that I put that on. So if you're listening, apologies. I did not insist we listen to that.
0: Don't you hate when people drag you into stuff? You know, you might be, this just happened recently. I was at a service station. I don't usually go to it. It's because of the console operator. She's possibly the most irritating, loud woman I've ever met.
1: Right.
0: And you walk in there and she'll always say, "Do you ride a motorbike?" And I go, "No, I just like wearing a helmet around." And then she'll just make this inane chatter, but she's so loud. And the other day we're standing there, this lady gets out of her car and she goes, "Look at that lady. She's so tall."
1: Oh.
0: And I went, and I looked and I went, and I didn't say anything. I just looked. And indeed, this lady was quite tall. So the lady walks across the concourse, comes into the service station, and she said, "Gee, you're tall."
1: Oh no.
0: And the lady goes red in the face. And then she says, "We were just talking about how tall you are."
1: No.
0: And I said, "Excuse me, I did not say anything about your height or anything like
1: or
0: that.
1: Or how tall you are."
0: It's this mentally bereft person here that has come to that conclusion.
1: That poor woman, what did she say?
0: And she goes, "Oh, a lot of people tell me that I'm tall."
1: Oh, what idiots.
0: No, it's the console operator. Keep, just sell the Mentos and the fuel and shut up. Don't drag me into it.
1: Oh.
0: coming up, you know how we talk about free movie?
1: Oh, don't. What did you see for free?
0: It was a great free movie from my childhood, a childhood sleepover, and it was so great.
1: Did you have a sleepover recently?
0: No, when I was a child. And my childhood, a childhood sleepover.
1: And you recently saw it again?
0: Last night.
1: To Bambi?
0: No. That was, it featured Charlton Heston, your favourite actor. I've learned a lot about Charlton Heston.
1: He plays the same role in every movie.
0: He likes to go shirtless at night
1: a
0: lot. Have you noticed that?
1: He shouts all the time. That's all he does.
0: There was a lot of shouting. Anyway, we'll talk about that. Also, Instagram's coming up a little bit later. If you'd like to play, you can register jonesyandamanda.com.au. 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

0: Hello there, it's Jonesy and Amanda across Australia with Jam Nation driving you home. Free movie last night. You know I like the whole thing with a free movie.
1: Can I just go back a step? How many streaming services do you have?
0: I have many. I have every streaming service in the world.
1: That you pay for. But there's something you like about
0: some
1: free.
0: I get a bit of a nice sweet deal with. Others I pay for. I don't know. But a free movie, the concept of that is you plop down on the lounge, you put the telly on, and a movie is just starting. So you're not flicking, looking for stuff. It's just there.
1: It's called streaming.
0: And, you know, back in our day, before streaming, but even with streaming, it's like going to the video store where you go into the video store and no one's got a plan of what video they want to watch. Mm. You know, I want to watch Battle Truck. Oh, no. I want to watch Fried Green Tomatoes, blah, blah. You know, so no one is happy. But this movie just popped up and it took me straight back to being 13 years of age, having a sleepover at my mate Jay, the Cheeman's house, and Casa, you know, Chi and the Casa, had a sleepover at Jay's house and came on with the movie The Amiga Man. With Charlton Heston.
1: I don't think I've ever seen The Amiga Man.
0: You know the movie I Am Legend with Will Smith?
1: My husband, I was once away, and one of my sons had a sleepover at our house.
0: Yeah.
1: And he showed that to my 10-year-old son and about four of his friends. They still talk about it being the most terrifying thing they've ever seen.
0: It was. The post-apocalyptic world space, it's a good movie. Charlton Heston, this is the third time, well, the second time it was made. It was made before that as The Last Man on Earth. Which was back in the 60s.
1: And what version was Charlton Heston?
0: Charlton was in the second version.
1: Called The Amiga Man.
0: The Amiga Man. He's the last man on Earth. There's a post-apocalyptic
1: world. So he's on his own on Earth.
0: Yeah. He's the last guy. He's got a serum. He's a scientist. And he goes around shooting these, like, hippie-type zombies. But they're not, anyway.
1: Oh, okay.
0: The movie was great. And he was into a whole, I guess, post-apocalyptic theme. You remember
1: he was the guy, wasn't he?
0: He was in Planet of the Apes.
1: Yeah.
0: Then he was in Mega Man, and then Soylent Green.
1: You're obsessed with Soylent Green. What's the story of a Soylent Green?
0: So that was made in 1972, and it predicted the future of 2022. Mm. That's why it piqued my interest. And what happened, there's a food shortage. New York City has 40 million people living in it. Mm. And there's a food shortage that's such that no one has enough food except for the elites. So what they do is they grind up the poor people.
1: Oh, is this Tin Hat Tuesday all over again?
0: Turn them into Soylent Green, which is a food substance.
1: And do people know they're eating people?
0: No, well, Charlton Heston's character is a detective and he stumbles across what they're doing with Soylent Green.
2: You gotta tell them! Soylent Green is people! We've got to stop them somehow!
0: Somehow. And that's as they wheel him off to the mincer. Do you turn into Soylent
1: Doesn't
0: Green?
1: He just shout in every film?
0: He does. He likes to shout. He likes to not wear a shirt and just shout at stuff.
2: Take your stinking paws off me, you damn dirty ape!
1: Before he hashed it.
0: That was from Steel Magnolias. No, because you remember
1: my cold dead hand
0: in the end of Planet of the Apes.
2: Mm. You maniacs! You blew it up! Oh, damn you! God damn you all!
1: He's talking about his career.
0: Okay, thank you, Charlton. You've got a woman a third of your age that looks good in a loincloth. Just be
1: happy. You to put on a shirt.
0: But I'm watching Soylent Green tonight.
1: Okay. Well, coming up in the next hour, we've got lots of things. We're going to be giving away a $3,000 Citizen watch.
0: Ain't nobody got time for that. Jonesy and Amanda driving you home with Jam Nation.
3: Babe, why are there hundreds of goldfish in our swimming pool?
4: Oh, I invested the 10 grand I won into a goldfish breeding business. Everyone loves goldfish.
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2: Hello, I'm Michaela Carr. The federal government's tax bill has passed the lower house, but it might have trouble getting through the Senate, with support growing for a review of the legislation. The Shadow Treasurer, Tim Wilson, says Australians didn't vote for the changes and Labor knows it.
3: They're betraying the Australian community, they're kneecapping investment and economic opportunity, and they're not building out the growth that Australians desperately need.
2: More proof that authorities are losing the war against illicit tobacco. New data shows illegal vapes and cigarettes now account for about 80% of the nicotine that Australians consume. James Martin from Deakin Uni says we need to increase legal forms of nicotine once again.
4: We've already been doing a multi-year, multi-hundred million dollar crackdown on illicit tobacco, and it hasn't really moved the dial. In fact, the trade has been getting worse. Police themselves have said that we cannot police our way out of this problem.
2: A new survey has found almost a quarter of workers are prepared to quit if they don't get a pay rise, and more than half of respondents have looked for or will look for a better paying position in the next 12 months. Israel and Lebanon have agreed to renew their ceasefire. A number of security zones will be set up in Lebanon where Hezbollah militants would be banned. And Australia's beekeepers are calling for a national strategy to help with a potential food shortage. They say we don't have enough bees to pollinate crops this season. It follows the wiping out of bees by a deadly parasite. John Longmire is staying tight-lipped about his AFL coaching future. The Sydney Premiership winner telling Fox Footy he's not ruling himself in or out of either the Carlton or Essendon jobs.
5: Quick answer is no. I'm just waiting to see what transpires and see how it all plays out. Things become a bit clearer as time passes, and at the moment, that's how it sits with me.
2: And the Rabbitohs will be without Latrell Mitchell for tonight's NRL clash against Manly as he continues to battle a back injury.
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7: Mostly sunny for the rest of today, getting down to 12 overnight tonight, and then a mostly sunny favourite day Friday, top of 25 degrees. Mostly sunny on Saturday, 22. Possible late shower sneaking in Sunday afternoon into the evening with a top of 23 degrees. 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
19: I'm excited about Ain't Nobody Got Time For That. I love these Citizen Watches. You haven't got it out of the out of your drawer?
7: You know, talk about Ain't Nobody Got Time For. It's in the bottom drawer. I've got a jacket on top of it. I'm not going to nick it, but I can't be bothered getting it out. I ain't got time to lean down and grab out a $3,000 watch. It's lazy, I know. Do you want me to get it out? All right, you talk and I'll get it out.
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19: 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Well, we're finished now. It doesn't matter.
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19: 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Jonesy and Amanda driving you home with Jam Nation.
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0: Hello there, it's Jonesy Demand and driving you home this Thursday afternoon.
1: Ain't nobody got time for that. Ain't nobody got time for that. Ain't nobody got time for that.
0: Right on. Every day, a limited edition Citizen Tessa watch worth over $3,000 could be yours and modelled by Amanda Keller right
2: now. I'm holding it up and smelling it. It looks amazing.
0: You could get a watch deal. You could be like Hemsy outside the airport selling watches.
2: That is my dream.
0: On a billboard. Hemsy's just not sitting there with an overcoat.
2: That is my dream, to have a really expensive watch commercial in a big Punsy magazine.
0: I thought you wanted to get a Metamucil deal.
2: No.
0: I've been working on that.
2: Oh, no.
0: We're in talks with Musil.
2: How are things moving?
0: How are things moving for Amanda? We've got a meeting tomorrow before the show. To win, register at jonesydemanda.com.au. We want to hear what you don't have time for.
2: We've got three here, one of which will win the watch.
0: First up, we have Tim.
2: Multi-factor authentication. It'd be easier for a hacker to access my bank accounts than it is for me.
1: Ain't nobody got time for that.
0: I agree, Tim.
2: Yeah.
0: Next up.
2: It's Bridget. This one's for the mums, she wrote. I do not have time for all three of my kids needing to poop while I'm at the gym when the creche only goes for an hour. Makes for a crappy workout.
1: Ain't nobody got time for that.
0: You're doing... Oh, yeah, that's dreadful.
2: That's dreadful.
0: And Christina.
2: When I invest my time and passion into a series that ends with a cliffhanger that keeps me waiting 3 months for its return.
0: Don't even get me started on Half Man, how that thing finished. Just do something. I just need an epilogue. I need a wrap-up. We have three worthy winners, but there can be only one.
2: And we've chosen Bridget.
0: Bridget!
3: Woo! Woo!
0: How are you, Bridget?
3: I'm good. How are you?
0: We are excellent.
2: I can't imagine how frustrating that would be. You've got 1 hour as a busy mum and you're at the gym and all three of your kids need to do a number two.
3: Honestly, it feels like betrayal.
2: Yes.
0: Because you're right in the middle of it and then so they go into the crèche. Oh, mum, I've got to go to the toilet.
3: It's like they've ganged up on you. Yeah. It's like, did you guys not want me to come here?
0: Maybe less fibre in their diets.
3: Or the timing. I'm like...
2: Put them all in pull-ups for an hour.
0: Your timing is excellent, Bridget, because you have won the Citizen Atessa Super Titanium Excellence Japan-made precision powered by Eco.

0: Well, coming up next, are you a lazy person, Brendan? I don't think you are lazy, are you? There are things you can't be bothered doing.
1: I think that's just everyone. But yeah. I'm not one that sits around. I'm a bit like a shark. I've got to keep moving.
0: Yeah. I love hearing about how lazy people are, and I've got a beauty for you next.
1: Jonesy Demander driving you home with Jam Nation.
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3: Mackay and the Whitsundays, 4MK.

0: Hello there, it's Jonesy and Amanda driving you home.
1: I'm not a lazy person, but there are many things where I just can't be bothered. And it's weird where I draw the line as to what I can be bothered doing, what I can't be bothered doing. I was listening to these guys on a podcast the other day, and this is the question they're asking.
2: What's the laziest thing you've ever done?
3: Put the microwave on 1 minute and 11 seconds instead of a minute because I couldn't be bothered to move my finger to zero.
1: That's what someone emailed them. So did you understand what that means?
0: Yeah, sure.
1: Yeah, so you put the microwave on 1 minute, 11 seconds, because you just want to press the one.
0: Yeah, sometimes I go, come on, 10 seconds isn't, 10 seconds so long.
1: Someone else called in and said, I finished fourth in a race so I wouldn't have to get up on the podium.
0: Okay.
1: Has that ever happened to you? I remember being at the back of a pub once, had a number of drinks with my

0: a friend's. Mm. There was a meat raffle or something. I thought, oh, I hope I don't win because I can't be bothered going up there.
1: And you didn't get it?
0: No, but I couldn't. No, I didn't win it. But I thought, I hope I don't want to win because I can't be bothered.
1: Fair enough.
0: I have a very shameful laziness.
1: Go on.
0: It's a privileged and shameful laziness. Let me just say that. And I still, it's the sort of thing that still wakes me in the middle of the night.
1: Okay, this sounds terrible. No,
0: well, when I was had a 60th birthday,
1: yep,
0: I put a deposit down, $2,000 for a venue.
1: Mm.
0: And then there was another COVID outbreak and I thought, I can't risk being seen as somebody who is stepping outside the rules.
1: You sure?
0: So I didn't even send out invitations. I'd put $2,000 on the venue and then decided not to go ahead.
1: Mm-hmm.
0: I've never collected the deposit, which I could have. They said, do you want your deposit? I could have.
1: Well, get it back.
0: But I phoned up one day and the person involved wasn't there that day. And they said, send an email. And I said, oh, I can't be.
1: Well,
0: I know. That is terrible. Would you do the emails for me?
1: I'll do it, yeah.
0: Would you?
1: Yeah, how much do I get out of this?
0: A smile and a hug.
1: I was hoping for a bit of Jonesy commission.
0: But I'm ashamed.
1: 50-50, a done deal.
0: No, I'm ashamed about it. Yeah, but that's a classic example.
1: That's a waste of money.
0: Yeah, but it's a classic example of my laziness because I just couldn't be bothered with the
1: lot. I could never do that.
0: I know, but I've got a lot going on. I've a lot of life admin, and that bit was just one admin too many.
1: Yeah. I don't feel I'm lazy. I'm not. This is not
0: no,
1: for me.
0: No, I'm not a lazy person. But is there anything you couldn't be bothered doing? I know things. You can't be bothered. Remember going for some TV auditions because you can't be bothered.
1: Well, yeah, there was.
0: Yeah.
1: Well, there was one.
0: You don't read the back of the questions.
1: What was that show? that was The X Factor.
0: Mm.
1: And they got me for an audition for The X Factor. And at the time, I chose to grow my hair long. Mm. Everyone told me to cut my hair. You told me to cut my hair. I went to the audition. I don't audition well. I'm not an auditioner. And I went along there and my hair looked dreadful and I stood there and they said, would you read page two of the script? And I said, what, there's a page two of this?
0: But that wasn't laziness.
1: Well, then I walked out and there was Jason Dundas, who eventually got the role without a shirt on, modelling a big six-pack and reading his script.
0: You were drinking a six-pack and ignoring the script.
1: So,
0: I know that someone will say to you, why don't you go to all these auditions and do all this? You say, I can't be bothered.
1: I can't be bothered. If you want me, you want me. Yeah. I'm not going to waste my time.
0: No, that's right. So there's a certain, you know, letting things go by the wayside to that. Other people would be champing at the bit to do that.
1: Sounds like I'm in an intervention.
0: What? Let's talk about this. The tribal drum is going to beat for the laziest thing you've ever done.
1: Okay.
0: And maybe it's someone else. Maybe dob in someone else who's extraordinarily lazy.
1: Jonesy and Amanda driving you home with Jam Nation.
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0: Hello there, it's Jonesy Demandy.
1: I've enjoyed looking at some of the calls we've got coming through. We're talking about how lazy are you?
0: Ironically, Bruno's not very lazy.
1: And I'm enjoying the...
0: Especially around the gambling table.
1: Oh,
0: is he? You believe the rumours. No, there was a rumour. That's a like an urban myth. That's why he plays at Vegas all the time, because he owes all the money to the casinos.
1: Like Elvis.
0: No,
1: Elvis didn't owe the money. But
0: he didn't know, because Colonel Tom Parker didn't have a passport, so he couldn't fly with Elvis. He was worried if Elvis went to other parts of the world, Elvis wouldn't need him anymore.
1: Yeah. Well, I'm enjoying some of these calls.
0: That's not true about Bruno, by the way.
1: Why are you pulling your face as if it is true?
0: Why don't you keep your pie hole shut?
1: I'm enjoying the, what do we call it, the acronym that's coming through, CBF.
0: What's CBF?
1: It's like can't be bothered, but a different word.
0: Okay, it was a Honda motorcycle.
1: And, CBF. And I asked you about it, Ryan, and you use it in a sentence.
2: Yeah, we say, like me and my friends will say Siebs.
1: What, put that
2: so
1: in a sentence?
2: So I might be like, oh, did you go to the gym today, Ryan? And then I'll just say, nah, Siebs.
1: So you CBF to say
2: yes,
1: CBF.
2: Yes, correct.
0: So your generation, you specifically have shortened the phrase.
2: Yes. I've got one to throw onto the pile
0: as well.
2: I remember once when we were doing brekkie, the night before, I just went to bed in my clothes, fully clothed, shoes on.
1: That's right. Yeah. Because you couldn't be bothered.
2: I see getting dressed in the morning because it was quite early.
1: And so how did it work?
2: It was a bit weird, like at first, like having the sheets kind of wrap around my shoes.
1: And how much time would you have saved?
2: I reckon like 3 minutes.
1: Yeah.
0: 3 minutes. You know, to look at you, Ryan, I see a guy that's not lazy, you know, with your kept hair.
1: Don't be mean. Your iron shirts.
0: And your freshly shaved face. I always feel. The tribal drama's beating for this. Camille has joined us.
1: Hello, Camille.
3: Hi, guys. How are you?
0: Very great. Well.
1: Is it you that's the lazy one?
3: Well, in as much as I have memorised both my credit card numbers, the month, the year, and the CVC, because I can't be bothered getting up, walking into my bedroom, finding them, and then reading them out over the phone. Right.
1: That is brilliant, because I often do that. I often say, oh, don't worry, or I'll say, cancel a transaction halfway through. For exactly that reason, because I can't be bothered.
0: Don't want to get it out of your wallet.
1: Going to another room to get my wallet. I hear you, sister.
0: Good on you, Camille. Fiona has joined us.
1: Hi, Fiona. How lazy are you?
4: I'm so lazy that I tow my bin into the back unit to save me walking it in.
0: So you tow it, what, behind your car?
4: Yeah, behind my car. Pop it on the tow bar and drive it in.
0: Do you have a long driveway?
4: Oh, well, with the back unit of 6 units.
0: Okay. Yeah.
1: But it's not like it's not like you're in the country and you're winding through the back streets.
4: No. Just like, you know, probably about 100 metres, if that.
0: Oh, okay. Do appreciate the...
1: ingenuity.
0: Yeah, I like
1: the
0: you're
1: ingenuity.
0: You're a doer, Fiona.
1: Thank you, Fiona.
0: Kamal has joined us.
1: Hi, Kamal. How lazy are you?
5: Hi, guys. How are you both?
1: Very well.
5: I'm not lazy. I'm dobbing in somebody. Yeah. This is my cousin Joey, who is very lazy. About 30 years ago, we were at his place. He was in his bedroom, just lazing on his bed. Felt thirsty and was too lazy to get up to go to the kitchen about 10 metres away, that he rang the house phone, which his mum answered, and he asked her to bring him a glass of water in bed.
1: Oh, did she?
5: She did.
0: Of course she did.
1: That's excellent.
0: That's, you know, and you've hung on to that for 30 years.
1: I must say, here's my confession. I've been known to text my husband to say, can you bring me a cup of tea?
0: Yeah. He's spoken about that.
1: I know. This is to my shame. I've done all of these things people are
0: and
1: saying.
0: And you've got an intercom in your house.
1: No, I don't.
0: Yeah, you do. You're one of those old school intercoms.
1: Hello. I ring a bell like in upstairs, downstairs.
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14: Hi, I'm Sally Pearson. Aryna Sabalenka is shattered at her shock quarter-final exit at the French Open, the world number one admitting she feels like quitting following the upset 3-6, 7-5, 6-love loss to Diana Schneider. Olympic pole vault champ Nina Kennedy returns to the Diamond League in Rome tomorrow, looking to back up her win in Rabat after more than a year out with a hamstring injury. The Matildas continue their build towards the 2027 Women's World Cup, with coach Joe Montemuro using this month's matches against Mexico to develop squad depth.
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0: Hello there, it's Jonesy Demander driving you home. The tribal drum is beating for Lazy Queen, or CBF. Today I don't feel
1: like doing anything. Translated as the laziest thing you've ever done, or dobbing someone else's very lazy.
0: I just couldn't even bother trying to work out what that said on the bit of paper in front of me.
1: Yeah.
0: I just couldn't be bothered.
1: The laziest queens, as Brent.
0: I can't love it. What does it even mean? Belinda has joined us.
1: Hello, Belinda. Are you dobbing yourself in?
2: Unfortunately, yes.
1: Yes, what's happened?
2: Many years ago, a friend of mine was living with me after he and his missus split up. And one night after making dinner, I served mine up, I served his, and I couldn't even be bothered yelling down the hallway that dinner was ready, so I sent him a text.
0: I don't judge you for that, Belinda.
1: That is hugely
0: You're saving
1: relatable.
0: Your vocal tubes.
1: Absolutely. That makes a lot of sense to me.
0: And if you've got free text, if you've got an iPhone, for example.
1: Remember the old days you get paid. You had to pay per word, was it, or per letter?
0: Remember that, with a text.
1: Yeah.
0: Troy has joined us.
1: Hello, Troy. How lazy are you?
3: Hey, guys. How you doing?
0: Very well.
3: So I was literally listening to the segment as I was driving home, and I always do this thing where you don't see it too often, but I drive over the roundabout instead of going around the roundabout.
0: Right, do you go over the middle or just the
1: side,
0: the
1: flanks?
0: Ripple strip?
3: Right over the middle of it. Right. Just don't. Too lazy to go around it.
0: That's fair enough. What sort of car do you have, Troy?
3: Well, it's a U, so it's not too bad. It's
0: good suspension.
1: That's excellent. Thank you, Troy.
0: Joel has joined us.
1: Hello, Joel. Wrap this up. How lazy are you?
4: Well, it's tax time and... Well, I'm the laziest tax guy probably you could think of. I haven't done tax now for several years. In fact, I forgot last time I did it. By now, they owe me well over $10,000. And I couldn't be bothered filling in the documents required by my tax agent, which is a new agent because the old one already dumped me.
1: Yeah, in frustration. You know, there'd be a lot of people listening to this who'd go, that's outrageous. I go, I hear you, Joel.
0: Yep.
1: I'm not good with forms and I can't be
0: Is there
1: bothered.
0: A concern, Joel, if you actually pulled your finger out and did it all, you might have to owe the tax department money?
4: Well, based on previous returns, they've always typically given me about $3,000 back. So
0: okay.
4: I should be owed about, $12,000 to $15,000. Yeah. And, I really must do this, and I know I must do this.
0: Even if you go to ITP, you know, the ITP people.
1: Look, Joel knows all of this. You write yourself a note constantly every day in the diary.
0: I feel like I'm your father, Joel. Yeah. Come on, mate. There's money there.
1: I get it, Joel.
4: Okay. Okay. God, I'm one of those people like doing things, you know, myself. Yeah. But in this case, you know, geez, this is a big one.
1: Yeah.
4: So, I don't know. I'm just going to have to struggle with it. Maybe I'll get my tax return in from 4 or 5 years ago in before June ends, you know?
1: Keep in touch, Joel. We'd like to know.
0: And there's a jet ski at the end of it. Like, really, 10 to 12 grand, that's a, you know, it's not a brand new jet ski.
1: Keep in touch and let us know if you could ever be bothered.
0: Thank you.
1: Actually, if you're going to do that, you can't be bothered. You're not going to bother calling us. Thank you, Joel.
0: For all your calls. We gave away $1,000 yesterday with Instagram. Can it happen for you today? JonesyDemander.com.au. That's coming up. Jonesy Demander driving you home with Jam Nation.
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18: Hello, I'm Michaela Carr. The government's tax bill may have passed the lower house, but it looks like it will be delayed in the Senate. The Coalition wants an inquiry into the reforms, and the Greens are considering joining that push. Greens Treasury spokesman Nick McKim has told the ABC they are listening to all sides.
19: In terms of any discussions with the Coalition or with Labor or with other crossbenchers, we're happy to talk to anyone.
18: AI chatbots are said to be included in the government's digital duty of care reforms. Communications Minister Annika Wells has told Parliament AI chatbots will only be allowed to operate in Australia if they don't potentially harm children.
20: Now, on top of that, we are restricting AI Nutify apps and Nutify tools because there is absolutely no place for these abhorrent tools.
18: The High Court has dismissed an application by the White Australia Group for an injunction against its listing as a hate group, a new law put into place after the Bondi attack. The group wanted the lifting to be lifted ahead of a formal challenge to the validity of the new law set to be heard later this year. Three major fashion and beauty companies have been fined a total of nearly $600,000 for not doing their housekeeping. Zara, H&M and Sephora are in strife with ASIC after failing to lodge their financial reports by the required date. And a Nepali climbing guide who disappeared on Mount Everest has been found alive after crawling back to base camp. The experienced Sherpa had vanished on the mountain 6 days ago. To sport, and Australian cricket captain Pat Cummins is hoping to play every test this summer. He's returned from playing in the IPL after a back injury curtailed his Ashes series. Australia's next test assignment is against Bangladesh for a two-match series in August. And Fremantle star Hayden Young is hopeful of returning for the Dockers in Saturday's match against North Melbourne in Bunbury. But he remains a test after spending several weeks on the sidelines with concussion.
7: Insurance for home, content, strata, landlords. Sure. Insurance but fair.
1: Mostly sunny for the rest of today. Getting down to 12 overnight tonight, and then a mostly sunny favourite day Friday, top of 25 degrees. Mostly sunny on Saturday, 22. Possible late shower sneaking in Sunday afternoon into the evening with a top of 23 degrees. 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
0: It's Thursday or Friday, Junior. You know who will be celebrating today is Chris. Yesterday on Instagram, how good was she? She got the $1,000. She got the 10 questions right. She broke the drought. It's been some time since someone's won it. And then?
1: Then we asked her whether she wanted to double her money, but it's double or nothing, by answering a bonus question.
32: Oh, my God, I can't do it. I'd love to, but I just can't.
0: All right. It's okay.
1: But, all right, Chris, congratulations.
0: I'll take your pants off. I'm putting them back in the linen press.
1: Could you have answered this in 6 seconds? Jeff Bezos was CEO for which company?
32: Oh, Christ. Amazon.
0: Yeah. Told you.
1: You got $1,000. Well done, though. Congratulations.
0: Much love to you. When the tempting pants come on, by the way.
1: She didn't fall for it. She got $1,000 in a hot little hand. And we're going to play again this half hour.
0: JonesyandAmanda.com.au. Double A Chattery, it's Thursday. That's another cool thing about Thursday. That drops today. 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And I like what you're talking about with this CEO. It's about time someone had a go at a CEO.
1: We'll do it next.
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0: one, I had a sneaky peek of today's one and that CEO that was on. Because you know what I'm tired of? I'm tired of being shamed about if I have a few drinks during the week.
1: Being fun shamed. This is what we're talking about.
0: And the internet seems to do this a lot.
1: Have we lost the art of having fun? This has gone viral this week. Very interesting story. There's a guy who hosts Diary of a CEO, a podcast where he interviews captains of industry, I guess. His name is Stephen Bartlett. I think the backstory to this is that he hasn't had a drink for a year or so. And then he did. He had, I think, two drinks and this happened.
2: I had a couple of glasses of wine, didn't get drunk. It ruined 3 days of my life because of the domino effect it caused. So it meant that I got worse sleep that night. I ate more poorly the next day because my dopamine system or whatever, the cortisol system was all messed
3: That's
2: up.
3: Resilience, yeah.
2: And then I podcasted worse. I didn't go to the gym the day after. And I could track all of this on my Whoop. Hashtag ad, hashtag sponsor, hashtag investor, whatever.
0: Yeah, what a tool.
1: Well, this is what's interesting. It's been delightful, I think, to watch a lot of the internet fire back at him. Not saying, hey, let us get drunk. Mm. It's not any of that. People are just saying this self-optimization, this new trope of being your best self in every part of your life is exhausting. And we've lost the art of having fun. Some of the comments are here. Honestly, this self-optimization is exhausting. What's the point of health if you're too scared to actually live? That seems to be the what the response is saying. It's not like he's saying, I went out, had a bender, didn't come home for my wife that night. I've lost the house at the casino. None of that. Didn't wake up in a field.
0: He's had two glasses of wine.
1: And he actually went on to say he wasn't drunk. He wasn't even tipsy. He had two glasses of wine, but he's so thinly tuned to where he wants to be medically and physically and mentally, all the rest of it, that knocked him for 3 days. And this is what the internet is doing now. All these influencers are telling us about our sleep scores, our step counts, our recovery metrics, our perfect routines, how to be optimal. And it's quite exhausting. And I know that some people are going the other way and saying, are you kidding me? In the 80s and the 90s, we'd go out all night. You'd come to work straight from the club. You'd have a stamp still on the back of your head, reeking of alcohol, wouldn't take a day off. You'd just push through and everyone was the same. Yeah. Hungover at work. No one's saying let's go back to that, although they were great days, obviously. But this is exhaustingly ridiculous. As people say, you stop being present. You stop enjoying food, celebrations and spontaneity. You know, yes, you may have your watch might tell you you're not reaching your targets that day. In the meantime, you're laughing with your friends over dinner. And that matters too. That matters.
0: Yep.
1: So it's been an interesting pushback where people are going, oh, finally, can we say let's stop this?
0: Good.
1: Everyone's doing their best, but do you want to live 100 and live like this?
0: Don't listen to his podcast. Listen to Amanda's podcast.
1: Yeah.
0: She won't tell you.
1: A couple of old drunks just talking at you.
0: Double A Chattery. It drops today. 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Coming up, you've got a hospital story. I always like a hospital story.
1: Yes, indeed. It's a quirky one. I'll tell you more next.
0: Jonesy and Amanda driving you home with Jam Nation.
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0: Hello there. It's Jonesy DeMatta driving you home this Thursday afternoon.
1: You asked me if I had a hospital story for
0: hospital stories.
1: Yes, I do.
0: Is it manky?
1: It's about something that was put somewhere it shouldn't be. A man was rushed to hospital after putting something in his bop bop. Do you want to try and guess
0: what? This happens a lot. I've got a few nurses in my family, you know, hairbrushes, things like that.
1: Have you put one of those?
0: No.
1: It's not a hairbrush. Heated rollers? No, it's not heated rollers.
0: Okay, we're going to go on. We're going to go through every subject.
1: Every single thing.
0: In the world.
1: I'm going to tell you what it was. 15 hard-boiled eggs.
0: Oh.
1: A Dutch man was hospitalized after inserting 15 hard-boiled eggs into his rectum while under the influence of drugs.
0: Of course.
1: Kids, don't take drugs. The incident led to severe abdominal pain, so he had to visit the emergency department to remove the eggs, which caused tears in his intestines.
0: Yeah.
1: It says, you know, caused T-E-A-R-S. I'm sure it caused tears as well.
0: Tears and tears.
1: Despite the unusual nature of the situation, doctors were able to treat him successfully. You have to break a couple of eggs to make an omelet. That's what they
0: say. If you're a doctor, do you look forward to that kind of stuff?
1: I think you probably sedate him, call your mates in and take a lot of photos. It's a hell of a way to peel an egg, isn't it? Some of the comments I thought were funny.
0: Yeah.
1: Well, so he had 15 hard-boiled eggs up his bum. This person said, well, lesson to be learned, the limit's 14. Someone else said, eggs bum addict.
0: Was that person you?
1: No, I wish it was.
0: That
1: I'm
0: sounds
1: very impressed
0: like you.
1: By that.
0: Don't do it.
1: Don't do it. Eggs
0: Don't
1: bum
0: do
1: addict.
0: It.
1: Don't do it.
0: Instagram is here. Do that instead. Jonesy DeMatta driving you home with Jam Nation.
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4: Jonesy and Amanda's.
0: Yesterday it happened for Chris. 10 questions, 60 seconds on the clock. You can pass if you don't know an answer. We'll come back to that question if time permits. You get all the questions right, $1,000,
5: which what
0: Chris,
5: happened for Chris
0: chose to take.
5: We said you can take $1,000 and off you go. She chose to take it. We did quiz her and she did know the bonus question, but by then it was too late.
0: The former CEO of Amazon.
5: You can answer
0: Jeff Bezos.
5: The bonus question. But it is double or nothing.
0: Peter's in Carnegie.
5: Hi, Peter.
6: Hey, how's it going?
5: Very well, thank you. Got your winning pants on?
6: I'm trying.
5: Good.
0: Well, you just one leg on, one leg off, Pete?
6: Yeah, just out the weather with it all.
0: Okay.
5: Well, as long as you can hear us, can you hear us clearly? Over?
6: Over, yes, I can.
5: All right, okay, excellent. Pete. All right, well, 10 questions, 60 seconds, Pete. If you're not sure, say pass because we might be able to come back, all right?
0: Good luck.
6: Not a problem.
5: All right.
6: Thank you.
5: Peter, here we go. Question number one. What animal moos?
6: Cow.
5: Question two. Mount Franklin is a brand of what beverage?
6: Mineral water.
5: Question three. Fenty Beauty is owned by which singer?
6: Which what?
5: Fenty Beauty is owned by which singer?
6: Pass.
5: Question four. How many cards are there in a standard deck?
6: 54.
5: Oh, it's 52.
0: 52, pick up.
6: Bugger, I thought 52, and then I've gone, no, it's two more.
5: You second guessed yourself.
6: I did.
5: And in case you're wondering, Peter, it's Rihanna who owns Fenty Beauty.
0: I think you would have known that, Pete.
6: Rihanna, I wouldn't have.
5: Oh, Rihanna, she lets me down every time.
0: Again with her. Peter, thank you.
6: I do have another question. Hang on, before you go, can I ask if the guy that did the egg trick,
5: yes,
6: did he get in the Guinness Book of Records?
0: I think they discouraged you from doing that sort of stuff.
5: But we've been discussing nothing else since we read that story. Yeah. Do you think they went in unpeeled, or else you wouldn't be able to get them in? They have to be in the shell.
0: Mm-hmm.
5: And do you think they would have just gone up like one, two, three, like up? There were 15.
6: Yeah, well, he might have done the Julia Sumner Miller trick, you know.
5: And that sound as it popped out.
0: Remember that Julia Sumner Miller? Sand in funnel, watch, an egg goes into a milk bottle.
5: Yeah.
6: That's it.
0: That's it. Well, Peter.
5: I'm glad we've amused you, Pete.
0: Peter,
5: don't
0: you
5: try
0: gave
5: it.
0: Us that.
5: Don't try it.
0: Don't put eggs in your bottom.
6: I'm thinking about it.
5: All the eggs bum-addict as it was gone.
0: Peter. 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

0: Hello, it's Jonesy and Amanda driving you home. Do you ever dabble in Ouija boards? Oh, are you a Ouija board person?
1: Wow, that's a... How'd you shoehorn that in there?
0: Do you know how the Ouija board got its name?
1: I don't dabble in the Ouija board. I don't believe in it, but at the same time, it freaks me out.
0: I don't mess with that stuff. I rented a house once and I discovered there was a pentagram on a cupboard, and then I found there was an altar downstairs. And...
1: What's the pentagram's that pointy thing?
0: Yeah, the witchy thing. Anyway.
1: Satanic thing.
0: And I was hanging out with Fiona Horn. Remember Fiona Horn?
1: The White Witch.
0: From Def FX. She said, oh, that's not a good sign. And I went, oh, great. So I got the local priest round, paid him $50 and he blessed the joint. And,
1: did he?
0: Yeah.
1: $50? Would he just wave some sage around?
0: I didn't just say, here's $50, Padre. I said, oh, and he took me seriously. I went to, because I'm a Catholic. Non-practicing, but I went to the local church and he said, oh, here's hello, my son, how are you? And I said, well, I'm renting a house. My young family's coming along here. I'm just worried about the pentagrams. And I was hoping he said,
1: I'm just worried about the pentagrams.
0: and the hot and cold running blood. And he said, oh, have you seen any strange phenomena? Oh. And I went, well, I feel incredibly uncomfortable in the house, but largely because a white witch said to me, you've got to get out of that house. So... He said, well, I'll come around and have a look. So instead of poo-pooing it, he got into his Falcon and came around and have a look. and at the end
1: it's
0: of
1: like
0: it.
1: It's like a scene from Mad Max.
0: So then he was just blessing it with a little.
1: Did he feel bad vibes?
0: Yeah, he did. He said he felt uncomfortable in the front room. And I went, well, that's where my little baby son's going to be sleeping. Sucks to be him. But yeah, so he blessed that room and he blessed the other room and the other room.
1: And did he say, will you be coming to the church every Sunday? Well, here's the thing, Father. Here's the thing.
0: That's why I said, well, here's some money for the collection plate.
1: For the collection plate for the next 10 years because I won't be going.
0: And $50 was a lot of money back then, but I didn't have anything smaller. I thought.
1: And he took cash from you.
0: Yeah, he just took. Of course he did. It was like 1996.
1: He took in a brown paper bag. He took $50.
0: No, he just put it in his pocket.
1: Did you say, here's a little something for your trouble?
0: I said, oh, here's something for the... The collection plate. Thank you, my son.
1: The collection plate's my pocket.
0: Have you got any change there, mate?
1: Wow.
0: Back to the Ouija board. You know,
1: and so did that get rid of the vibes?
0: Yeah, instantly. Gone.
1: Because the vibes were in your head.
0: Yeah. The Ouija board got its name when its creators asked the board what it should be called. In 1890, it was invented by a chap called Charles Kennard, and several associates were experimenting with a talking board. Yeah, so that's what they called it. I've got a picture of the Ouija board from that time in 1890.
1: So it dictated that it wouldn't be called Ouija.
0: Yeah, but have a look at the picture. And what does that say to you?
1: Well, he's sitting at the board with his knees touching an attractive woman sitting opposite him and his hands are touching hers across the board.
0: The Ouija board, my theory, is just to pick up chicks, nothing more. Unfortunately, it became the domain of teenage girls and sleepovers.
1: Mm.
0: So it didn't pick up chicks.
1: Do you think it was made as a joke?
0: I think so. Look at it. Look, he's got his hands on her hands.
1: So this is just an artist's illustration.
0: That's what I mean, but that's how they would have marketed it. So guys would have bought it and said, oh, come and have a crack at this Ouija board while I have a crack at you.
1: But the Ouija board itself said, I want to be called Ouija.
0: Yeah. Lucky they didn't ask the public because it would have been called Ouija board McWeeja board face.
2: Righto, you two. That's enough.
1: I don't know if I've discussed enough about the man who put 15 boiled eggs up his bottom.
0: Oh,
1: I've got too many questions.
0: Amanda's going to stay back after the show and take your calls.
1: I'm happy. And do some what?
0: Take your calls.
1: No, I might do some more research. I'm fascinated.
0: We will be back tomorrow. You know what's tomorrow? Friday. Yeah. Friday feels the FFS sessions.
1: Last week we had Pete Murray here in the studio. We have someone amazing for tomorrow, but let's not blow it just yet.
0: We're going to sit on our treasures.
1: Well, that's what he said.
0: We're going to give away... always back to the egg guy with you. We've also got our last crack at the Citizen Watch.
1: Yeah, that's tomorrow.
0: JonesyandAmanda.com.au. 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Good day to you.
1: See you then. Bye.
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0: Christian O'Connell's show. Team, shall we begin the big Viennetta giveaway?
1: Let's do it.
0: Oh, my God, for once, we work together?
2: It's never
1: only
2: happened.
1: It's taken eight years.
0: Yes. So many bad rehearsals, Pats.
1: I know.
0: Now we finally, radio has won. My dream. It's the only time it's going to happen today and in the future as well. It's like a rare moon that comes out every 8 years. Enjoy. All right, let's give away some Viennettas. We have 1,512 delicious Viennettas. Christian, congratulations on show 1512. I would love to taste your delicious Viennetta. I've never had any before. Yes, you can have some. Christian, Frank here. My wife is on an emotional roller coaster at the moment. Our son and his wife are having their second child, which brings so much joy. But our daughter is leaving the nest for the first time to live on her own. Christian, I'm appealing to your paternal side. I need brownie points. Can I have some Viennettas? Frank, you're a great contributor to the show. You can have six. Christian, we're celebrating my daughter's engagement on the weekend after an 11-year wait.
3: Oh, that's a long wait.
0: He ain't getting any of that Viennetta, okay? Leave him out. Oh, there's none left. Well, there's another five. Not for you, mate.
3: He can have some in 11 years.
0: Yes, that's right. Kathy, congratulations. And yes, we'll send you some. All right, let's go to the lines right now. There are a lot of people calling him. Luke.
4: Hey, Christian, Pat, happy birthday.
0: Thank you very much, Luke. Can we reward you for listening to the show with some Viennetta?
4: Oh, yeah, if you can, that'd be great.
0: Yeah, we've got some. Luke, we'll send you a six-pack. Enjoy.
4: Oh, you're a legend. Six-pack of beer, or...?
0: Viennetta for now. All right, let's go to Margaret now. Welcome to the show.
5: Happy birthday to you all.
0: Thank you very much, Margaret. How long have you been listening to the show? Are you a new listener, or have you been with us a while?
5: A long time, listener. Long time.
0: She sounded it. There. been through some crap with this show.
1: She sounds like she's been to war.
0: Yeah. The least we could do is give you some Viennetta as a thank you for your long-suffering ears. Margaret, thank you very much for being part of the show.
5: Thank you.
0: Scott.
6: Yes, how are you?
0: There you go, Scott.
6: Congratulations.
0: Thank you very much. Welcome to the show, Scott. Now, would you like some Viennetta?
6: Oh, I'd love some. Thank you.
0: All right. And you got a christening coming up?
6: I do, yes, next week.
0: All right. And how much do you want? Is six Viennettas enough?
6: Yeah, I guess so. There'll be roughly about 30 of us, so I think we can make it work.
0: How many do you get from a block of Viennetta?
3: How many slices? I reckon you're getting...
0: Six?
3: Generous slice. I reckon eight.
0: Oh, you tight ones. Well, you got a ruler out. You got a spirit level or
3: Look
0: something.
3: Look at these. Okay, six.
0: It's
3: six,
0: a christening.
3: Okay, yeah.
6: Well, christening.
3: If we give you five, that's one Viennetta each.
0: Let's do that. All right. Scott, enjoy the christening. Thank you very much.
6: Thank you very much, Christian. Congratulations. Thanks, guys.
0: Thanks, buddy. All right, let's go to Chelsea. You'd love some Viennettas?
7: I would love some for my dad. My mum has gone away and left him for 5 weeks. She's gone overseas. Longest time ever they've been away from each other in 53 years of marriage. Oh. And my dad is an ice cream freak.
3: Ice cream freak?
0: Never heard that. Get your freak on. Oh, wow, we've got to help out your dad. And dad didn't fancy going with mum on this epic five-week trip in Europe during the summer?
7: No, unfortunately, dad had an accident last year, so he's not long recovering from an operation, so he wasn't able to go.
0: Oh, poor guy. He's now got to see constant photos and updates from his wife's epic trip around Europe.
3: But she's not having a Viennetta, Christian.
0: Oh, he's got some. She's going to get some photos coming her way.
7: Exactly.
0: Well, Chelsea, we'll give you some ice cream, and we'll give the old man some ice cream as well. Of course, you can have some Viennetta.
7: Thank you so much, and congratulations
0: thank
7: again
0: you very
7: on
0: much.
7: Eight years.
0: Thank you. Let's go to Matt now.
8: Christian, just turned 50 2 weeks ago. Got two happy birthdays, mate. Bit flat. Going to need those Viennettas.
0: That sucks. If you make it through 50 years of life, you deserve more than two happy birthdays.
8: So every time someone calls in, they got to say happy birthday to me as well.
0: All right. Okay. Yeah. It's
1: Well played.
0: Yeah, we'll pay it forward. It's yours as well.
8: Pay it forward, bro.
0: Matt, welcome to your 50s.
8: Thank you.
0: All right, make sure you walk off those Viennettas as well, though. But I'll send you a slab of six Viennettas

0: better than one.
1: 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There's a starman waiting in the sky. And this. Bam, bam, thank you, man. Two ups at two. Weekdays. 4MK.
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0: Christian O'Connell Show. All right, let's do Tombstone Text. We do this every Thursday on the show. Get your phone out. Have a look. What is the first text message that's at the top of your phone? Imagine that is now your tombstone. What does it say? Patsy, what's yours saying?
1: From my husband last night. Is your spot free? So on the school run every day, Audrey is a bus traveller, but I go to the bus stop to fetch her. Anyway, so she's the only one that gets off at her particular stop. So normally I get peak parking spot right next to the bus stop. There's no other cars that I have to buy.
0: You know why? Someone's been told to put out cones.
1: No.
0: Awful if I had to drive around the block. I'd hate that to happen and then have your reputation destroyed during my news.
1: There's a new school mum who's...
0: I don't like the sound of this story much. Or past tense, there wasn't a school mum.
1: She's now disappeared off the face of the earth.
0: She's sleeping with the mums.
1: The issue I have is that it's not their stop. So you have to use your stop. You can't be going around.
0: No, she didn't.
1: And she's taken my spot, hasn't she?
2: Well.
1: And I reckon...
0: this story does not have a good ending for
1: she's
0: that.
1: Intentionally getting there earlier than me. She keeps beating me every day. I don't get there early enough to get my spot.
0: And I love these stories of silent wars. We end up getting involved with various people. Yes. We do.
1: I get there and I turn the corner and there's that black Kia in my spot. And so I have to go right over the other side of the road, like completely...
0: to get a good run-up to ram her off. Yeah,
1: reverse.
0: Oh, sorry, I didn't see you there.
1: Yeah, so she's taking my spot, but she shouldn't be there because it's not her bus stop.
2: But if she's there first...
1: Well, true.
2: Mm-hmm.
1: True.
2: Interesting. She's alphaed you, Patsy. You're going to have
1: has.
2: To...
0: My wife, would be, my wife would behave the same way. She'd be getting so uptight during the day... worried about this, she wouldn't be able to relax, Pats.
1: I might just, on the way from home, from work in the mornings, like park, leave the car there, walk back to the house,
0: do it.
1: And then walk back to the car. Let's see her take my park today.
0: I can help you out here. We've got a lot of Airtasker vouchers. You can put anything on there. Someone will just park and sit in that bay.
1: Yeah, that's true.
0: No, they won't. You give them 40, 50 bucks, someone will do that.
1: Oh, that's crazy. Crazy. Let's see her take my park today.
0: You know what? Should get one of our truck driver listeners to just park up their teacher a lesson.
1: Yes.
0: Christian, my tombstone text reads, could be Italian hooch.
2: Ooh. Oh,
0: what is going on there? What's yours, Rio?
2: Mine is, you're so soft. I have decided to make a triumphant return to footy after 3 years off.
0: Well done, thank mate. You. Well done. Viper's back.
2: The Viper is back.
0: Rio tried to get his teammates to call him Viper's nickname and it never took off. Yeah. Is that where you left the team in shame?
2: Yeah, never really got the momentum I was hoping.
0: But the Viper's back. And is the Sting strong?
2: The Sting. Well, sadly, the Sting is delayed, hence the test. I was joining my friend's pub footy team, but I rolled my ankle going for a gentle jog in Byron last weekend, and now it's pushed back, sadly.
0: Oh, this is classic Viper. This doesn't look good.
2: The Viper.
0: It's a short-lived comeback. A comeback involving no kicking of balls.
2: Literally, don't call it a comeback. It's not a comeback.
0: Oh, no. All right. The text that's genuine at the top of my phone is from Pat. It just says, Andre...
1: Sorry about that. For some reason, I can't send the screenshot.
0: And I thought, is that a safe word or do you need help? Do you want me to send someone into the news studio? Andre!
1: Sorry.
0: That's all it said.
1: It had an attachment and it kept bouncing back. I don't know why, but it was just 8th birthday wishes, that's all. And he is the number one ticket holder, so I thought I'd forward that to you and the team.
0: Andre has been a supporter of this show from the very, very early days when I just had to pretend that people liked the show. I genuinely did, because there was very little evidence of anyone actually enjoying it, when all I was getting was a barrage of hate mail. Not just during the show, people would call the station when I wasn't even on air throughout the day.
2: They've been stewing on it.
0: Yes, they had. Yes. Happy 8th birthday, Christian, and the amazing crew as well. Can I be gifted some Viennetta? I'll tell you what, after rescuing you from a secondhand bookshop in Coolangatta, Christian, you're still making good money from the book you brought out a couple of years ago. I paid 10 bucks for you. Great read. I've pre-ordered your new book. Moama, yes, I sent the Viennettas. Thank you for rescuing me from a parking bucket. Someone at a bookshop in Coolangatta. I love it. Maybe when I do the book tour at the end of July, for the new book, I'll just do secondhand bookshops.
1: Yes.
0: Come find me at Vinny's this weekend.
2: 3 for 5.
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0: man of your dreams.
1: All right, small thing, big joy. Anna, when I'm putting my stockings on. Ooh, stockings.
2: Excuse me?
1: No, no, just put mine on. That's what I put on to keep warm in the morning.
2: Too excited about the stockings.
1: When I'm putting my stockings on and to get them round the right way for the right foot on first go. Stockings
3: yes.
1: chat. Richard, small thing, big joy, turning the toilet rolls at work around so they face the right way.
2: Mm.
1: Christian, with toilet rolls, do you agree? Fringes are cool, mullets are bad.
2: Yes, I totally agree.
1: I've never heard it phrased like that. I do agree.
2: Yes.
1: Vote Richard. Joe, small thing, big joy, extra potato cake in the family, fish and chips takeaway every Friday.
3: Mm.
1: And I love this one from Grandfather Frank. My small thing, big joy, is watching my grandson eat pasta with tomato ragu with his hands.
3: Oh.
1: By the time he's finished, Christian, he looks like a clown.
3: Oh.
1: Christian, my small thing, big joy, or as this guy says here, big thing, small joys, is coming home to my wife after a long, stressful driving trucks all day.
2: Oh.
1: Yeah, it's lovely. Just been able to let go of all that stress and relax with my wife is what calms me down after work. That's lovely. Corey, finding the start of the sticky tape straight away.
4: That's a great
1: oh,
4: one.
1: Oh, that's one of the great
4: worst.
1: Ones. Oh, I believe that's what Buddhists must talk about, peak enlightenment. Wow, without having to run your fingernail around it like 47 times. Corey, we get it, yes. Christian, small thing, big joy. My 11-year-old daughter, Emma, was homesick yesterday. And I spent an hour with her doing some maths homework she had. It was short division and multiplication. To watch the penny drop after teaching her short division, she flew through each question without hesitation. What a joy it is to watch your kids grow and learn before your very eyes. That's from Scott McPherson. Scott, beautifully said. You can now attach photos. Maybe I'll regret saying this to you. Please don't abuse that opportunity. You can now send me photos along with your text messages. Two, they look like beautiful greyhounds here. Are they rescue greyhounds? Two beautiful dogs in raincoats.
4: Oh, that is very cute.
1: They're brand new. They've just arrived in time for winter.
4: Puppies
1: I love these. Shaz and Cobden. Is that from Shaz and Cobden or the dog Shaz and Cobden? Anyway, they look so happy out there with their jackets on.
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0: Christian O'Connell Show. All right, today's time waster. We are looking for your ice cream movies. Mm. Keeping up with the theme, ice cream movies. Ice cream movies.
1: Yes.
0: I mean, look, it's no Viennetta, but Häagen-Dazs is nice, isn't it? Do you remember Häagen-Dazs?
1: Yes, in German. Yeah.
0: Top Häagen does.
1: Bronze.
0: Apocalypso Now.
1: Very, very good. Gold.
0: Ben and Jerry Maguire.
1: Gold.
0: V for
1: Viennetta.
0: You got it. On brand, on walls,
1: triple
0: on me.
1: Gold.
0: Wow, that's one of the highest ones this year, Mr. Wonka. This one's terrible, but I'm going to read it out anyway because I went to the effort of coming up with it.
1: Sure.
0: The Paddle Pop Identity.
1: That's not anything. Bronze.
0: Kill Bubble O'Bill.
1: Gold.
0: Who could do such a thing?
1: No.
0: There Will Be Choc Tops.
1: Bronze.
0: Oh, people love it. The Paddle Pop Identity. Still the same. Okay, no movement. Rhea, what have you got?
1: Field of Creams. What's out there on that field? Delicious
0: creamy
1: ice cream.
0: Oh, no, right, okay. Yeah, bronze.
1: Mad Maxibon.
0: Oh, that's very good. Stellar work. Gold.
1: Scoop Dreams. Like Hoop Dreams.
0: Yeah, yeah.
1: I feel like you didn't get that.
0: Yeah, I got it.
1: Okay. Streets Pray Love. We love the Streets
0: You're
1: family,
0: right.
1: Don't we?
0: Triple gold.
1: Thank you very
0: Triple
1: much.
0: Gold. Still fancy.
1: And finally, not Pinocchio. No, no, no, no.
0: No, no.
1: Pistachio.
0: What, a flavor?
1: Yeah. That's the best ice cream.
0: No. You lied there, like Pinocchio, saying it was funny.
1: The Man with Two Brain Freezers. Oh, I ate it too quickly.
0: Oh, yeah, Silver. All right, Rio, you ready to mark?
2: Let's go.
0: Children of the Cornetto.
1: Silver.
0: Well done, Tara McKenzie. Very good. Häagen-Dazs Boot.
1: Gold.
0: Oh, that was the one to do. Well done, Paul in Cooey Rup.
1: Wow.
0: Yay, finally, first gold of the year.
3: Well,
0: big moment. Look at our little boy all growing up there. Justin, About a Sunny Boy.
1: Oh, gold.
0: Edward Cornetto Hands.
1: Silver.
0: John Lick.
1: Gold.
0: John Lick is going to take some meeting. Sean Clissold. He came with that one. To connoisseur with love. To connoisseur with love.
1: Silver plus.
0: Me, myself, and ice cream.
1: Silver.
0: Scooby-Doo.
1: Gold.
0: Oh, that's very good, Andrew. Neapolitan Dynamite.
1: Gold.
0: Oh, wait, there's a reference.
1: Great movie.
0: Cushion, Masters of the Universe turns to Masters of the Viennetta. We have to give it gold.
1: Gold. Gold.
0: Hey, come on, put some conviction
1: gold.
0: In that voice.
1: Gold, sorry.
0: Sounds like a question mark gold. When it should be boop, boop, exclamation mark.
1: It is. Gold.
0: Soft serving Private Ryan.
1: Silver.
0: John, Das Scoop.
1: Oh, gold.
0: The Good, the Bad, and the Viennetta. We have to.
1: That's gold.
0: No doubt. No doubt. No doubt. No doubt. No doubt. Who said doubt? All right. Who's winning today?
1: You know what? He's been a loyal servant of the show.
0: Yes.
1: Paul from Cooey Rup.
0: Honestly, no man's had any more bronzes or he's emailed the other day saying he's had 17 ungraded. But our boy, on today
3: he's
0: of all days,
3: himself.
0: Today of all day. Yes, and we'll also send you, Paul, as a long-suffering listener of this show, hearing us ungrade his poor efforts every day. We'll send you and your wife a slab of 6 Viennettas as well. Thank you very much for joining us. We are back tomorrow, kickstarting your weekend with the Big Friday Show, BFE, Big Friday Energy. We've been announcing the final Save Up Our winner. He'll be winning another $5,000, and we'll be doing our weekend recommendations, things to watch over the weekend in Double Thumbs Up. And we may have some more Viennettas left for you to win as well. If you want some, stake it. Email me, christian@christianoconnell.com.au.
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1: Good evening. Welcome to the 80s at 8. Shane Bryan with you. Coming up on the show tonight, our feature album is Phil Collins' No Jacket Required, the album that actually gave him a Grammy for Album of the Year, went to number one around the world and turned him into one of the biggest solo artists of the decade and gave him a whole bunch of hits like this one. Of course, Sister Studio, what does it actually mean? Well, you'll find out tonight on the show. But right now, though, let's kick it off with some Tears for Fears. I'm going to be chatting with the guy that actually did the guitar work on this song in the coming weeks. I'll let you have a listen to that interview when it's done. This is Everybody Wants to Rule the World on the 80s at 8.

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0: You're on the 80s at 8. Shane Bryan with you. That was Akadaka there with You Shook Me All Night Long. From the album Back in Black, it became one of their biggest crossover hits, helping push that album to become one of the best-selling records of all time worldwide. Now, from one best-selling record to another, our feature album tonight is Phil Collins' No Jacket Required. It was released in 1985, and it was peak Collins. It followed Face Value, Hello, I Must Be Going, but this is where everything really exploded for him. Big pop production, big hooks, and huge hits. One More Night, Sussudio, and Billy Don't Lose My Number, all over radio and MTV. The album went to number one around the world, and it turned Phil Collins into one of the biggest solo artists of the decade. It also won him Album of the Year at the Grammys. Now, you might be wondering why he called the album No Jacket Required. I had my theories. Phil actually explained it himself.
1: Comes from years of spending vast sums of money in hotels for very nice rooms, mind you, but vast sums of money, and then not being considered adequate enough or fully dressed enough to go and eat in the restaurant or the bar. Because quite often, you know, you spend like $200 a night in New York for a hotel room, and they'll gladly take your money, but they won't let you go and have a drink in the bar unless you've got the correct jacket. I mean, I could walk in a jacket like this, say, and get a drink. And yet, if I went in to the bar with a sort of 400-pound leather jacket, I would not get a look in at all. And it's happened to me on Robert Plant's tour a couple of times, and it's happened all over the world, all over the time. So get it straight, hotel managers.
0: Now I'm pretty sure he can afford any jacket he wants now. After all these years, though, I've got to admit, I thought that it was because Phil Collins played everything himself, you know, no band, no formalities, no jacket required. It kind of made sense. Turns out it's about a literal jacket. I'm a little bit disappointed. All right. From

0: You're on the 80s and 8, Shane Bryan with you, and we are taking a look at Phil Collins' No Jacket Required tonight. It's our feature album, and that, of course, was Sussudio from that album. A huge hit for him. But what on earth does Sussudio actually mean? Well, according to Phil Collins, it means absolutely nothing.
1: Sussudio, for instance, which is has no meaning at all. It was just a word that I invented. I mean, I didn't even invent. I just opened my mouth and sang it because it worked with the rhythm and the melody of the song. And then, of course, when I tried to write the words for it, I had to write something that meant something. So I sort of sued it. Okay, well, now, what can I use? And I went, you know, ages trying to find a word that would replace Sussudio. Eventually backed it off and just said, listen, okay, it's Sussudio. Now, okay, if it's going to be that, what does that mean? And then I arrived at maybe it could be a girl's name. And we've had strange descriptions of what it means. I mean, various disc jockeys have thought it's a Japanese bloke with a stutter. All kinds of strange things. I can't say the word studio. I mean, it's one of those things. It just doesn't mean anything. But I've had to make it mean a girl's, be a girl's name, because I get asked the question all the time.
0: I get it. Sue. Her name was Sue. Sue Studio. Or is it a pseudonym? Anyway, I'll let you figure that one out. The song, the sound, really defines No Jacket Required. The album became one of the biggest albums of the 1980s. Multiple number ones off that album. Massive global sales. Like I mentioned, it was the album of the year at the Grammys, pretty much cementing Phil Collins as a solo superstar. He has actually re-released the album with a brand new jacket on No Jacket Required, of him as he is now. In fact, he's done that for all of his albums, replaced his younger face with his current older face. Very disconcerting, kind of creepy. But anyway, if that's your thing, go out and grab it. Another big album that he's actually put out in connection to this for Record Store Day was a vinyl which contained all six 12-inch remixes from the album. Great if you want the extended 80s dance floor versions of all the tracks. And let's face it, if you love the 80s, who didn't want them? What was really interesting about this era was that Phil wasn't just working on this album. He was also at the same time producing Phil Bailey's Chinese Wall, which of course gave us Easy Lover. And let's be honest, it definitely would have fit perfectly on No Jacket Required. Same sound, same energy, same Phil Collins all over it. I would put No Jacket Required into one of those albums that you have to have in your collection. So definitely go out and get it if you haven't got it. Another album that has to be in everyone's collection, we'll be playing a song from it very shortly, U2's Joshua Tree and With or Without You. That's coming up next on the 80s at 8.
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0: You're on the 80s at 8, Shane Bryan with you, and that was John Parr, St Elmo's Fire, Man in Motion from 1985, and not just another movie song either. It was the theme for St Elmo's Fire, but it actually went on to become a number one hit in the US, one of the biggest anthems of the decade. And the interesting thing is that while it sounds like it was about the movie, it was really inspired by Canadian athlete Rick Hansen, who was traveling around the world in his wheelchair on his Man in Motion tour to raise awareness for spinal injuries. John Parr wrote it with that in mind, all about determination, pushing through and not giving up. As for Parr himself, well, he was an English singer-songwriter, a bit of an 80s power ballad specialist, had a hit with a song called Naughty Naughty first, and went on to write a stack of movie themes as well. But that track, that's the one that everyone remembers. It's pure 80s, still sounds just as good today. Another song that sounds just as good coming up very shortly from INXS, it's New Sensation. INXS next on the 80s at 8.
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0: Wraps up the show for another night and another week. Tomorrow night, it's the Totally 80s Friday night from 8 till midnight. Wall-to-wall 80s songs like Aerosmith. Might throw some Naked Eyes in there as well. That's tomorrow night. It's a totally 80s Friday night. Thanks for keeping me company. I'll catch you on Monday night.
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4: Christian O'Connell Show. 8 years ago, 2018, June the 4th is when I began this show. It is our eighth birthday today. Patsy and I are the only original survivors, Pats.
5: I know.
4: Everyone else has fallen or gone into the sauna business. And you can't hold back a guy whose heart is in the backyard sauna business. You can't. You've got to let that canary fly.
5: Yes.
4: So anyway, Pats, happy birthday.
5: You too, mate. Well done to you. What? Amazing.
4: Well done to
5: us, Pat.
4: Honestly, you've probably seen that this year has been a very explosive year in Breakfast Radio, but it feels like since I've been here for 8 years, it's always explosive in Breakfast Radio.
5: It's like
4: in Australia.
5: You kicked it off.
4: 8 years is like 88 human years. Insane job. So today, on our show birthday, a gift to you guys. Today is actually, it's 8 years of doing the show, and it's show number 1,512. And I wanted to say thank you for each of those shows, because that's what it takes to build something, hopefully that adds value in the morning, to people who have been part of the last couple of years. Or if you're new in Sydney, new in Melbourne over the last couple of weeks, the last couple of months, you know, we build the show day in, day out. It isn't really about the last 8 years for me. It really is about the last 1,512. The quality of our lives is all about how we show up the best we can every single day. And that means you guys as well doing your time wasters. Time wasters are 8 years old today as well. And so many amazing phone-ins and stories. So we really do make this show together every single morning. And so I really wanted to give you a gift for each of those 1,512 shows. And I thought a couple of weeks ago when we talked about when you were a kid, what was fancy? And the number one thing that came up was Viennettas. And so actually on your birthday, if you were lucky and you've been a very good kid, you might have got a Viennetta. Today, you can have a Viennetta on my birthday. So we have 1,512 Viennettas to give away. Let's start.

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1: 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The clock is ticking, it's over to you. 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
2: Pete's been guarding them over the night, the ones that we've got in Sydney as well. 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
2: Hands off.
3: Hands off.
2: Hands
3: off. 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
2: You know, we needed Armaguard. We need Armaguard here to stand by the freezers, guarding the Viennetta's. All right, the giveaway really must begin right now, team. We do have so many to give away. 1,512 Viennetta's. You have to have at least 6. Or multiples of 6. We can't break these packs up that they're in. So lines are open now. Give us a call. We'll start the giveaway. 13, 55, 22.
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0: Christian O'Connell Show. Team, shall we begin the big Viennetta giveaway?
1: Let's do it.
0: Ooh, my God, for once, we work together?
2: It's never
3: only
2: happened.
3: It's taken eight years.
0: Yes. So many bad rehearsals, Pats.
3: No.
0: Now we finally, radio has won. My dream. It's the only time it's going to happen today and in the future as well. It's like a rare moon that comes out every 8 years. Enjoy. All right, let's give away some Viennettas. We have 1,512 delicious Viennettas. Christian, congratulations on show 1512. I would love to taste your delicious Viennetta. I've never had any before. Yes, you can have some. Christian, Frank here. My wife is on an emotional roller coaster at the moment. Our son and his wife are having their second child, which brings so much joy. But our daughter is leaving the nest for the first time to live on her own. Christian, I'm appealing to your paternal side. I need brownie points. Can I have some Viennettas? Frank, you're a great contributor to the show. You can have six. Christian, we're celebrating my daughter's engagement at the weekend after an 11-year wait.
1: Oh, that's
0: well,
1: a long way.
0: He ain't getting any of that Viennetta, okay? Leave him out. Oh, there's none left. Well, there's another five. Not for you, mate.
4: He can have some in 11 years.
0: Yes, that's right. Kathy, congratulations. And yes, we'll send you some. All right, let's go to the lines right now. There are a lot of people calling him. Good morning, Luke.
5: Hey, Christian, Pat, happy birthday.
0: Thank you very much, Luke. Can we reward you for listening to the show with some Viennetta?
5: Oh, yeah, if you can, that'd be great.
0: Yeah, we've got some. Luke, we'll send you a six-pack. Enjoy.
5: Oh, you're a legend. Six-pack of beer, or...?
0: Viennetta for now. Chelsea, good morning.
6: Good morning, Christian. How are you?
0: I'm great, Chelsea. Thank you very much for listening to the show. Would you love some Viennetta?
6: Thank you. I'd love some Viennetta. Thank you. Happy 8th birthday.
0: Thank you very much for listening. Chelsea, thank you. Let's go to Scott here. Good morning, Scott. All right, let's go to Margaret now. Margaret, good morning. Welcome to the show.
7: Good morning, Christian. Happy birthday to you all.
0: Thank you very much, Margaret. How long have you been listening to the show? Are you a new listener or you've been with us a while?
7: A long time listener.
0: She sounded it. Been through some crap with this show.
3: She sounds like she's been to war.
0: Yes, yeah. The least we could do is give you some Viennetta as a thank you for your long-suffering ears. Margaret, thank you very much for being part of the show.
7: Thank you.
0: Scott.

0: All right. And how much do you want? Is six vignettes enough?
1: Yeah, I guess so. There'll be roughly about 30 of us, so I think we can make it work.
0: How many do you get from a block of vignette?
2: How many slices? I reckon you're getting...
0: Six?
2: Yeah, well, yeah. Ooh, generous slice. I reckon eight.
0: Oh, you tightwad. You got a ruler out. You got a spirit level or
2: Look
0: something.
2: Look at these. Okay, six.
0: It's
2: six.
0: A christening.
2: Okay, yeah.
1: Well, christening.
2: If we give you five, that's one vignette each.
0: Let's do that. All right. Scott, enjoy the christening. Thank you very much.
1: Thank you very much, Christian. Congratulations. Thanks, guys.
0: Thanks, buddy. Jason, good morning, Jason. Welcome to the show.
3: How you going?
0: I'm good, Jason. So you'd love some vignette?
3: Yes, happy birthday to you and Patsy, and I would like a box while I've got a fridge freezer in the truck, so while I'm stuck in peak hour traffic, I'll enjoy nibbling on one of these.
0: Oh, that's easy. You could just... You're laughing, you're smiling. Even in like a traffic jam, you can rummage around in the back of the truck and get another handful of vignette.
3: The fridge freezer's inside the truck. I've got a little fridge compartment to put a box in there and nibble on while I'm stuck in traffic.
0: Gotcha. Lovely. What a great image. Jason, thank you very much for listening to the show. We'll send you the vignette.
3: Thank you very much. Have a good day.
0: Thank you, and you, mate.
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0: Christian O'Connell's show. So far, 228 Viennettas have been given away, which amounts to 15% of the Viennetta Mountain. Yesterday, producer Caitlin was terrified we were going to run out during today's show. We got a long way to go.
1: Long
0: 15%.
1: Way.
0: 15%. And it feels like, well, we've given away over 200 already. Now, yesterday, Becky listens to the show in WA, in Perth. And we were trying to wonder, she wants some, we'd love to get them to her. Pete spoke to a friend at Virgin, and they're happy to get an Esky on board and take it on board from here, Melbourne, to Perth. It might be some more ice cream going.
2: Brilliant.
0: Shout out to Terry and his 20 workmates in Perth who listen to the show when it's repeated overnight.
2: Oh, g'day.
0: There's 20. They would love some. They work really hard through the night. Hard work if you're a shift working through the night. Terry Hughes and his 20 mates, yes.
2: Definitely.
0: So Becky wants a six pack.
2: Yeah,
0: Terry's got 20, him and 20 mates, that's 21. So they need
2: four? Yeah.
0: Plus Becky's five.
2: But remember, it has to fit in a carry-on suitcase.
3: Yes.
2: So maybe we just stack as many as we can in the carry-on. What do you reckon?
0: Isn't it colder in the hold?
2: I think Virgin said we had to take it in carry-on. That was the feedback.
0: Actually, you cannot have a package going into the hold without a passenger. For very obvious reasons.
2: Yeah.
0: You don't want people being marched off that plane with a suspicious suitcase with no passenger allocated and it's Viennetta on a plane. It's not snakes on a plane, it's Viennetta. Yeah, obvious reasons why you can't just chuck a suitcase. Oh no, it's a friend of mine on the radio. I used to work in the Carl and Jackie O show, intern Pete. There's no way, mysterious suitcase. Chappelle Corby, part two. On your birthday, mate. Keep it classy. All right, let's go to... This is our second Chelsea of the morning.
3: Oh.
0: Chelsea, good morning.
4: Good morning, Christian. How are you? Happy birthday.
0: Good morning. Thank you very much, Chelsea. You'd love some Viennettas?
4: I would love some for my dad. My mum has gone away and left him for 5 weeks. She's gone overseas. Longest time ever they've been away from each other in 53 years of marriage. Oh. And my dad is an ice cream freak.
2: Ice cream freak?
0: Never heard that. Get your freak on. Get your freak on. Oh, wow, we've got to help out your dad. And dad didn't fancy going with mum on this epic five-week trip in Europe during the summer?
4: No, unfortunately, dad had an accident last year, so he's not long recovering from an operation, so he wasn't able to go.
0: Oh, poor guy. He's now got to see constant photos and updates from his wife's epic trip around Europe.
2: But she's not having a Viennetta, Christian.
0: Oh, he's got some. She's going to get some photos coming her way.
4: Exactly.
0: Well, Chelsea, we'll give you some ice cream, and we'll give the old man some ice cream as well. Of course, you can have some Viennetta.
4: Thank you so much, and congratulations again.
0: Thank you very much. Thank you. Let's go to Matt now. Good morning, Matt. Welcome to the show.
5: Christian, just turned 50 2 weeks ago. Got two happy birthdays, mate. Bit flat. Going to need those Viennettas.
0: That sucks. If you make it through 50 years of life, you deserve more than two happy birthdays.
5: So every time someone calls in, they got to say happy birthday to me as well.
0: All right. Okay. Yeah. It's
3: Well played.
0: Yeah, we'll pay it forward. It's yours as well. Matt, welcome to your 50s.
5: Thank you.
0: All right. Make sure you walk off those Viennettas as well, though. But I'll send you a slab of six Viennettas. Belated happy 50th, Matt.
5: Cheers, mate.
0: Catherine, good morning, Catherine. Welcome to the show.
6: Good morning. Congratulations, guys.
0: Thank you very much, Catherine.
6: I have my 25th wedding anniversary coming up.
0: Oh, wow.
6: And I've got 30 mad Italians attending. And I think it's time I trade the husband in for a younger man.
2: Oh. Go on.
6: He's still asleep, so he's not hearing this.
0: So how many guests you got coming?
6: About 30. Well, 30. Well,
2: 30 mad Italians. 30.
0: Oh, yeah, yeah. And they won't want small slices either.
6: Yeah, and they love their food.
2: And they love the traditional Italian dessert, Viennetta.
0: Yeah, from the homeland. From the homeland.
6: They're not getting the traditional cannoli. They're going to get Viennettas.
0: Oh, they'll love you for that. They will love you. They want to preserve those ancient rituals and traditions. The cutting of the Viennetta.
6: Yes.
0: The non-unknowners wars.
6: Yes.
0: All right.
6: No, that's awesome. Thanks, guys.
0: All right, we'll send you a couple of slabs. And congratulations for your 25th.
6: Thank you.
0: Let's squeeze in Anne here. Good morning, Anne.
1: Good morning. My mum is turning 90 next week.
0: Wow.
1: And we're having a birthday party for her, and she would love those vignettes.
0: Oh, I bet, yeah. And are you going to have to mash it up for her? She'll be okay, the old girl, to break up.
3: Oh,
0: you don't know what kind of state of 90
2: you
0: are.
2: Oh, you don't know.
0: With respect.
2: No,
0: that's right. Can we agree? We don't know. And that's nice.
2: That's
0: do you want me to mash it up? Do you want me to pre-mash it and send it?
2: Presumptuous.
3: Here you go, Nana. Suck it through a straw.
0: Yeah, well, actually, maybe make a little smoothie or something for the old lady. I don't know what she...
2: I'm sure she has like a fantastic working jaw. Yes.
0: I just know that sometimes you have to mash up some of Patsy's food sometimes.
2: Like a baby bird, yes, sort of situation.
0: Yes, yes, yeah. Yes. But that's between you two. It's not really for the show. But anyway, Anne, yes, we're sending for your mum's 90th. That is incredible. Congratulations to mum.
1: Thank you.
0: All right. Thanks,
1: Thank
0: Anne.
1: Thank you so much.
0: Bye-bye.
7: Bye-bye. The Christian O'Connell Show. Up all night.
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0: Christian O'Connell's show. Christian, I moved to Australia 4 years ago. I didn't know anyone. This is from Ryan McKenzie. As cheesy as it sounds, it felt like your show was my only friends here for a while. When I met my now wife and she became pregnant, we had lots of drives to the nearest maternity hospital, which is about an hour and a half away. We listened to a lot of the show. It made us feel like we had friends here. Thank you very much for the last 4.5 years. Ryan, what a lovely thing to say. Thank you very, very much. Let's also give some to Ryan and his wife. Also to Craig Walton. Craig, the bus driver, has, I know, been here since almost the first shows. Christian, happy 8th birthday for the show. I've been a listener since I started driving buses 7.5 years ago. Currently waiting to start my next service this morning. Crack that bus out the yard here. Hence, I'm texting him, may I have some Vianetti? Yes, of course you can, Craig. Vanessa Chopra, I recognise the name. Yes, thank you for all your support over the years. Christian, I can't call in. I'm at work. I just had to sneak off to the Dunny just to text you. I love the honesty of this. Ash Burgess, in the loo right now.
1: Send the Vianetti straight to the loo.
0: We'll slide them under that little gap of the men's cubicle. Ash, yes, you can have some. And also Rebecca Rose. I remember listening in the first month or two, Christian, in 2018. Been listening since. It's been a nice daily constant in life in a world that is less stable. Beck, thank you very much. I love this one, John. Christian, when I was a kid, my mum and dad told us that Vianetta was for snobs. I'd like to treat my kids and my family, pets included, to a taste of snobbery. I'll take a slab of Vianetta's off your hands. Johnny boy, yes.
1: Climb the social ladder with us.
0: All right, let's do Tombstone Text. We do this every Thursday on the show. Get your phone out. Have a look. What is the first text message that's at the top of your phone? Imagine that is now your tombstone. What does it say? Patsy, what's yours saying?
2: From my husband last night, is your spot free? So on the school run every day, Audrey is a bus traveller, but I go to the bus stop to fetch her because she's a ways away. Anyway.
0: In reality, what are we doing? 10 yards?
2: No, it's a couple of blocks.
0: But I know what you're okay, like. I used to do that because actually they're exhausted.
2: Yes.
0: Yeah. And honestly, our school bags were about, what, two grams?
2: It's now, insane.
0: It's about 50 kilos.
2: It's ridiculous.
0: What, are you invading a country?
2: What's in here?
0: It's ammo?
2: Insane. It's insane.
0: The spines of these kids. Knackered.
2: It's crazy. Anyway, so she's the only one that gets off at her particular stop. So normally I get like peak parking spot right next to the bus stop. There's no other cars that I have to buy.
0: Yeah, you know why? Someone's been told to put out cones.
2: No.
0: Awful. If I had to drive around the block, I'd hate that to happen and then have your reputation destroyed during my news.
2: There's a new school mum who's...
0: I don't like the sound of this story much. Or past tense, there wasn't a school mum.
2: She's now disappeared off the face of the earth.
0: She's sleeping with the mums.
2: The issue I have is that it's not their stop. So you have to use your stop. You can't be going around.
0: No, she didn't.
2: And she's taken my spot, hasn't she?
1: Well.
2: And I reckon...
0: This story does not have a good ending for
2: she's
0: that.
2: She's intentionally getting there earlier than me. She keeps beating me every day. I don't get there early enough to get my spot.
0: And I love these stories of silent wars. We end up getting involved with various people. Yes. We do.
2: I get there and I turn the corner and there's that black Kia in my spot. And so I have to go right over the other side of the road, like completely.
0: To get a good run up to ram her off. Yeah.
2: It's a T-boner.
0: Oh, sorry, I didn't see you there.
1: Oh, are these your tyres? I need to slash them.
0: Sorry.
2: Yeah, so she's taking my spot, but she shouldn't be there because it's not her bus stop.
1: But if she's there first.
2: Well, true.
1: Mm-hmm.
2: True.
1: Interesting. She's alpha'd you, Patsy. You're going to have to.
0: My wife would behave the same way. She'd be getting so uptight during the day. Worried about this. She wouldn't be relaxed, Patsy.
2: I might just, on the way from home, from work in the mornings, like park, leave the car there, walk back to the house. Yes.
0: Do it.
2: And then walk back to the car. Let's see her take my park
0: Pat,
2: today.
0: I can help you out here. We've got a lot of Airtasker vouchers. You can put anything on there. Someone will just park and sit in that bay.
2: That's true.
0: No, they won't. You give them 40, 50 bucks. Someone will do that.
2: Oh, that's crazy. Crazy. Let's see her take my park today.
0: Wait, you know what? We should get one of our truck driver listeners to just park up their teacher a lesson.
1: Yes.
0: You mess with one of us, you mess with all of us.
2: That's right.
0: That's the rule.
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0: 4MK has Mackay and the Whit Sunday's favourite playlist. 80s hits you love. The 90s and 2000s. '60s and '70s tracks that stand the test of time. 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
6: Christian O'Connell Show, join us today on our 8th birthday show to say thank you for being part of the show every single day, whether that's the last 8 years or the last 8 days. Today's show number 1,512. We are giving away 1,512 Viennettas. We've only given away 15%. You've just joined the show going, have you got a lot? We're going, have you got any left? I've just tuned in. Oh, don't worry. 15%, not left. We've only given away 15%, and it's hour one of the show. Good morning, Christian, Pats, Rio, and the Giggle Sisters. Happy 8th birthday. Thank you for being my 6 a.m. wake-up buddies over the last 1 year since I started listening to the show. Thank you very much. Christian, my tombstone text reads, could be Italian hooch.
7: Ooh.
6: What is going on there? What's yours, Rhea?
7: Mine is, you're so soft. I have decided to make a triumphant return to footy after 3 years off.
6: Well done, mate. Yeah. Well done, well done. Viper's back.
7: The Viper is back.
6: Rio tried to get his teammates to call him Viper as a nickname, and it never took off. Yeah. Is that where you left the team in shame?
7: Yeah, never really got the momentum I was hoping.
6: But the Viper's back.
7: The Viper's back.
6: And is the Sting strong?
7: The Sting. Well, sadly, the Sting is delayed, hence the test. I was joining my friend's pub footy team, the mighty Victoria Hotel Galahs, who play against other pubs around the city. Thank you. But I rolled my ankle going for a gentle jog in Byron last weekend, and now it's pushed back, sadly.
6: Oh, this is classic Viper. Jamming up with all kinds of steroids, over the counter, under the counter, around the side of the counter. Come on. Whatever Lance Armstrong took, put that in your ankle.
7: I know. The first game's on Monday on a public holiday. Uh-huh. I don't know
6: if I'm
7: going to
6: be up
7: come for
6: off
7: it.
6: The bench, super sub.
7: Yeah, but my ankle, Christian. My ankle, I'm worried I'm going to do more damage to
6: Viper,
7: it.
6: Viper, this doesn't look good.
7: The Viper.
6: It's a short-lived comeback. comeback involving no kicking of balls.
7: Literally, don't call it a comeback. It's not a comeback.
6: Oh, no. All right. The text that's genuine at the top of my phone is from Pats. It just says, Andre.
8: Sorry about that. For some reason, I can't send this screenshot.
6: And I thought, is that a safe word, or do you need help? Do you want me to send someone into the news? Andre!
8: Sorry.
6: That's all it said.
8: It had an attachment, and it kept bouncing back. I don't know why, but it was just 8th birthday wishes, that's all. And he is the number one ticket holder, so I thought I'd forward that to you and the team.
6: Andre has been a supporter of this show from the very, very early days when I just had to pretend the people liked the show. I genuinely did, because there was very little evidence of anyone actually enjoying it, when all I was getting was a barrage of hate mail. Not just during the show, people would call the station when I wasn't even on air throughout the day.
7: They've been stewing on it.
6: Yes, they had. Yes. Happy 8th birthday, Christian, and the amazing crew as well. Can I be gifted some Viennetta? I'll tell you what, after rescuing you from a secondhand bookshop in Coolangatta, Christian, you're still making good money from the book you brought out a couple of years ago. I paid $10 for you. Great read. I've pre-ordered your new book. Moama, yes, I sent the Viennettas. Thank you for rescuing me from a bargain bucket. Someone in a bookshop in Coolangatta. I love it. Maybe when I do the book tour at the end of July for the new book, I'll just do secondhand bookshops.
8: Yes.
6: Come find me at Vinny's this weekend.
7: 3 for 5.
6: Christian, I work a night shift in an emergency services call centre. Viennettas would go down so well after being yelled at and abused all night. Kathleen, I'm very, very sorry. You cop too much, and the paramedics as well. Kathleen, of course, are there any of your team that would like some as well? Let us know how many you want. We will send them to you. Christian, Tombstone text, just letting you know I'm alive. That's from my husband who's overseas for work. Where's he texting on the Strait of Hormuz? Yeah. Day one, terrible new job to have. Christian, last text from my wife. Cooper sharted. Can you drop off undies at school?
8: Oh no.
6: I've changed his name. He's not really called Cooper.
8: No.
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0: Christian O'Connell Show. Christian, happy 8th show birthday. I am a new listener, just started listening this year, and you have not disappointed me. Well, Louisa in Sydney, I aim to not disappoint. I'm going to put that on my tombstone.
1: Yes. He's a good man. Won't disappoint.
0: So far, but it is only the early days of June. So far. Wow, I want to get that framed. I am. I have a cork board in my home office, and I put emails like this there that really just make me laugh. Just a wording there. A new listener, you have not disappointed. It's like there's a part, Louisa, well, there was a part of you that wanted to be disappointed, and is actually slightly disappointed that the replacement for Jonesy and Amanda isn't that disappointing. But anyway, most importantly, Louisa, welcome to the show. Thank you very much for

0: whole thing before they saw the huge appetite for Viennetas. Yes, you can have some. Christian, my son is turning 40 in a couple of weeks. He is a police officer. I would love to embarrass him by turning up at the station with some Viennetta for the shift and his colleagues. Could you help this? Yes. Yes.
1: Wait, so did you say he's 14?
0: 40. No,
1: 40. Oh my God. Okay,
0: we're going to have 14-year-old cops. But maybe to catch some of those teenage hoons.
2: Yes.
0: You hire a poacher to catch a poacher. Are you listening to me, police forces of Australia? Hire the teenagers to catch the teenagers. The police are recruiting hoons to catch hoons. It's a new policy. I think there's something in that. Christian, is from Nicole. Christian and the team, congratulations on 8 years of show. I've been listening since way back when you and Jack did an afternoon, Friday afternoon test run before the show started on Monday, and you were giving away rugs.
2: The rugs.
0: I don't remember the rugs, yes. And I think that's maybe an act of kindness. What do you remember?
2: That was
0: rugs?
2: The first thing we gave away. Was a rug. And I remember when the first day you came into the studio, the sales team had put one under your chair there.
0: That's it.
2: It wasn't even like a full rug. It was like a mat.
0: Half rug.
2: It was a mat.
0: Cheap rug.
2: Yes.
1: That did disappoint.
0: Yeah, no, that did. Christian, sadly, despite my best efforts, I never won that rug. The emotional scars remain. But Christian, I am now in charge of staff morale at a primary school and have 38 staff to keep motivated. Teachers, admin staff, integration aides, before and after school care staff, the whole team. Is it too greedy to ask not for a rug, but for 38 Viennettas, one for each? Christian, I genuinely believe a personal Viennetta for each staff member would solve at least 73% of my workplace issues and dramatically improve morale. I can see Nicole coming while you're in charge. It's a tough gig keeping everyone going, and I reckon we appreciate you, is what a Viennetta says. Thank you so much. Christian, can I have some Viennettas? Yeah, you can have 38. Well, we've got to do multiple.
1: Seven. So seven sixes are 42. That should cover them.
0: Mm. Yeah, great. Nicole, we'll do that. Christian, Pat and Rio, congratulations. Would love a slab of Viennetta to celebrate. It is my birthday. This is Mark in Newcastle. His birthday this weekend. Yes, you can. All right, small thing, big joy.

0: know that iconic scene? Russell Crowe in Gladiator, where he's there and he stands, arms above, go, are we not entertained? Are we not disappointed? All right, small thing, big joy. Anna, when I'm putting my stockings on. Ooh, stockings.
1: Excuse me?
0: No, no, I was just putting mine on. That's what I put on to keep warm in the morning.
2: Too excited about stockings.
0: When I'm putting my stockings on and I get them round the right way for the right foot on first go. Stockings,
3: yes.
0: Chat. Richard, small thing, big joy. Turning the toilet rolls at work around so they face the right way.
2: Mm.
0: Christian, with toilet rolls, do you agree? Fringes are cool, mullets are bad.
2: Yes, I totally agree.
0: I've never heard a phrase like that. I do agree.
2: Yes.
0: Vote Richard. Joe, small thing, big joy. Extra potato cake in the family. Fish and chips takeaway every Friday. And I love this one from Grandfather Frank. My small thing, big joy is watching my grandson eat pasta with tomato ragu with his hands.
3: Oh.
0: By the time he's finished, Christian, he looks like a clown.
3: Oh.
0: All right, keep this coming. What is a small thing, big joy for you? Text me yours, 0475 031043.
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0: Christian O'Connell's show. Small thing, big joy. Christian, my small thing, big joy. Or as this guy says here, big thing, small joys, is coming home to my wife after a long, stressful driving trucks all day.
1: Oh.
0: Yeah, it's lovely. Just been able to let go of all that stress and relax with my wife is what calms me down after work. That's lovely. Corey, finding the start of the sticky tape straight away.
2: That's a great one.
0: Oh, that's one of the great ones. Oh, I believe that's what Buddhists must talk about, peak enlightenment. Wow, without having to run your fingernail around it like 47 times. Corey, we get it, yes. Christian, small thing, big joy. My 11-year-old daughter Emma was homesick yesterday, and I spent an hour with her doing some maths homework she had. It was short division and multiplication. To watch the penny drop after teaching her short division, she flew through each question without hesitation. What a joy it is to watch your kids grow and learn before your very eyes. That's from Scott McPherson. Scott, beautifully said. It is time. Oh, no, just seen this one. Small thing, big joy. You can now attach photos. Maybe I'll regret saying this to you. Please don't abuse that opportunity. You can now send me photos along with your text messages. Two, they look like beautiful greyhounds here. Are they rescue greyhounds? Two beautiful dogs in raincoats.
2: Oh, that is very cute.
0: They're brand new. They've just arrived in time for winter. Puppies, I love these. Shaz and Cobden. Is that from Shaz and Cobden or the dog Shaz and Cobden? Anyway, they look so happy out there on their little morning walk with their jackets on. It is time to open up the lines for the big Viennetta giveaway. We have 1,512 Viennettas for each of the last 8 years of shows, which amounts to, today is show number 1,512. What do you give away? What did you hope to get on your birthday? A Viennetta. We're giving you the Viennettas. So we started the show with 1,512. How many have we given away?
2: We have just ticked over. Our 400th Viennetta has been given away.
0: Well done, team. Let's open up the lines.

0: gotta do is call in and say, give it to me, Christian, I am hungry!
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cheers to those moments in music you just have to crank up. 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

0: Christian O'Connell's show. Christian, I'm hungry for Viennetta. Andrew Lawton, yes, you can have some. Christian, I'm enjoying the show today. My name is Elijah, and I'm 15 years old. Elijah, thank you very much for listening to the show. Elijah is saying he's an Air Force cadet, and me and the leadership team. Bloody hell, they're getting them young, aren't they?
1: They are very
0: young. Bloody hell, about straight out of straight Hormuz at 15. recently been on a survival bivouac where we have limited food for longer than 24 hours. Listen, I don't think this leadership team that I've got, I don't think we do more than 2 hours without someone snacking. God help us, we need to protect the country. But thankfully, Elijah and his colleagues are up to it in that leadership team. I think, Christian, it'll be nice to treat everyone in my leadership team to it. Sounds like you're a young leader there, Elijah, to well-deserved Viennetta, as well as the recruits and staff. Yes, Elijah, they were Australia's youngest military leader.
2: Yes,
0: Lieutenant. Our future leader at 15, Elijah, we found him, our new king. Christian, my wife has taken an urgent teaching assignment in Il Maggiore for 3 weeks. Longest time we spent apart in 36 years of marriage. I know that a slab of Viennetta's from you would assuage, great work, the tyranny of distance. Far more than a bunch of flowers for me ever could. Warwick, yes, of course. All right, let's take some calls right now. Obviously, there are a lot of people calling in right now trying to get these. There are loads, though, of Viennettas. Now, I'm going to put a priority on Sonia. You'll understand when you hear this lovely email I've just had from Sonia Malone. Good morning to Sonia Malone and her team. Christian, I work in a very busy transplant unit at Westmead Hospital, Sydney. Our staff are always missing meals to attend to patients' needs. It really makes them feel good when they receive treats that are brought in for a quick snack. We would love some Viennettas for a treat. Yes, my husband and I would used to go for a drive at 7 p.m. just to listen to you and the team for your hour of power. Now we love listening up to you guys now that you're in Sydney. Sonia, thank you very much. What a lovely message. But most of all, thank you very much for the important work that you and your team do. Sonia, email me back. I know you're listening. How many do you need? Intern Pete is on the roads today and tomorrow delivering it in Sydney. We'll add him to the urgent list, actually. We'll put you to the top of the list there. I know he's dressed in a tuxedo today. He sent me a photo of it earlier. I'm not sure if it's an everyday thing or just a Thursday thing. I don't know. He's 12 years with K&J. He's still going through that sort of PTSD. It's like he's like a rescue producer. I do know he's being allowed on board HMAS Penguin. He can't even say the words. Every time we ask him to say it, he can't even. I don't know what they're going to make of him when they pipe him on board.
2: He might see Elijah, our young Air Force
0: cadet. Yes, right. All right, let's go to Jared now. Good morning, Jared.
3: How's it going, mate?
0: I'm good, Jared. So you'd like some Viennetta?
3: Yeah, it was for 6, yeah. I need to shore that order up to about 31.
0: Okay, we're happy to do that. We've got enough. Who's it for?
3: For all the boys on site that I'm with, I'm currently working opposite Pentridge Prison. I work for a plumbing company, and there's 31 of us on site, and we're all hungry.
0: Oh, I love it. So it's not a smoko, it's a Viennetto.
3: Yeah, basically. And also, Friday last week, I lost my wallet and haven't been able to buy lunch.
0: Oh, that old excuse.
1: Oh, yeah.
0: Pat's has been doing that for the last 8 years.
3: Yeah, all right, mate.
0: Yes, we'll send you as many as you need, okay? Thanks for calling, Jared. Thanks for listening.
3: Legend.
0: Thank you. Josh, good morning, Josh.
4: Hey, Christian. Me and my daughter are massive ice cream fans.
0: I love this. How old's your kid?
4: She is 4, and we both have matching T-shirts that say Ice Cream Appreciation Society.
0: Oh, what's better than those T-shirts? Nothing. Small thing, big joy.
4: If we do get some Viennettas, I do have to apologise to my lovely wife, because I am also lactose intolerant, and she's working really hard promoting her book today, so the Yellow Ladybugs Conference.
0: Right, okay, well, listen, we'll definitely give you 6, but please be careful. I thought you said she was working really hard to clean my underwear.
4: No, not quite.
0: You start shoving Viennetta in and you're lactose intolerant, it's going to come out rapid rate. Go easy, sir. Go easy, Josh.
2: We'll send you some lactose from Chemist Warehouse as well.
0: Always read the label. Always read the label. Josh, actually, we will send you some. I'm going to send you 6 Viennettas with some lactose. We'll send you some, okay?
4: Amazing. Thank you, Christian.
0: Hey, listen, we look after the backsides of our listeners. Okay? All right, Josh. Thank you very much, Josh. Let's go to Wayne now. Thank you. Wayne?
1: Yes, hello.
0: Wayne, welcome to the show. You fancy some Viennetta?
1: Oh, would I? What? It's been years since I've had a Viennetta. Never since you've had this contest. My mouth's been drooling.
0: Oh, right.
2: What an image.
0: Now, Wayne, producer Tina, 50% of the Giggle Sisters, has told me that she said that you sound like Santa. Has anyone ever said that to you before?
1: No,
2: Santa.
0: Santa. Wayne sounds like uncle.
2: Yeah, just nothing like Santa at all.
0: No.
1: The beard's not long enough. It's white enough, but it's not long enough.
0: Do you know what? Come the end of the year, let's do a competition. Do you sound like Santa? You know, like Westfield have actual physical Santas.
2: Yeah, yeah.
0: We're going to hire just a voice artist, a voice Santa only.
2: Yeah, great.
0: Let's find it. At the moment, you just got to be better than Wayne. It's not Wayne.
2: Wayne.
0: I mean, I've never heard anyone who didn't sound less like Santa. In more of a baritone, like, ho, ho, ho, ho, ho, ho, ho. Hello there, young boy. How have you been?
5: He's
0: a good boy?
5: Pirate,
0: oh, you're
5: Santa.
0: Right. Okay. Oh, hello there, young lad.
2: Why is he Scottish?
0: I don't know. He's done a lot of travelling. He was in the Navy at the age of 15, like Elijah. All right, let's go to Cassie now. Good morning, Cassie.
6: Yes.
0: Yes.
6: Hi. Good morning, Christian.
0: Morning, Cassie.
6: I'm one of eight kids, and when we were growing up, Viennettas were something just for special occasions, birthdays and things like that.
0: Yeah.
6: And sometimes we'd have to share birthdays if they fell in the same month. So I would love to get some and share them with my siblings.
0: Absolutely. Now, they come in packs of six, so I'm going to have to give you 12.
6: That'd be fine.
0: Great. I thought you might be okay with that. Yeah. Cassie, thank you very much for calling.
6: Thank you so much.
7: I'm tired, Grandpa.
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7: 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Bad, bad Amanda.
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9: What a creep. I've heard them describe him as a drunken idiot.
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14: It's showtime.
15: Top of the afternoon to you, Amanda.
6: You've had a long day. I saw you on TV.
15: I was on Channel 9 doing the bit. I'm one of those commentators now.
6: Yeah,
15: you see in airport lounges and doctors' waiting rooms and prisons.
6: I'm always perplexed at the kinds of things they get you to talk about. You're on with Jane Caro, who I really rate, like a leading writer,
15: top author,
6: feminist author.
15: She's got a new book out at the moment.
6: I read her last one and I
15: loved it. Very smart lady. Very smart lady. 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
6: Tell me.
15: Bunnings, number one.
6: That's what a sausage
15: least
6: will do for you.
15: Least trusted, Optus.
6: Maybe Optus needs to hand out some sausages.
15: Well, that's what I did. I opined that. I said, I said maybe Optus should set up a little sausage sizzle out the front.
6: Oh, you did well. What was the other? But let's discuss that other topic that they had you talk about.
15: One of those light subjects. One Nation would like to adjust our abortion laws.
6: So they got you to talk about abortion.
15: Yeah.
6: Why would they ask? You're not a lightweight human. I'm not saying
15: no,
6: that.
15: No, but it's.
6: But
15: you
6: why
15: know,
6: not get you to talk about pop culture or talk about things that are happening?
15: Sure.
6: That's not your bag, man.
15: Sure.
6: And I could tell by the look on your face.
15: Why?
6: Because they cut to Jane.
15: That's
6: and right. you're what are you mouthing?
15: I didn't think I was on.
6: You're on still on said, camera.
15: Dave and Sylvia said, okay, we're gonna go to Jane on this, and I went, oh, thank God.
6: You could see you mouth, thank God. And there you are. We'll put I'll get Jenna to put it on our socials. Have a look. See if you can see if you can see Jonesy going, oh, thank God. Luckily that's all you said.
15: You're on TV.
6: What part of you're on television didn't occur to you?
15: We have an action-packed show today. Instagram makes its return. We gave away $1,000 yesterday to Chris. Will it happen again for you? JonesyAndAmanda.com.au. We've also got our Citizen Watch that you can win.
6: That's right, worth over $3,000.
15: Same email, JonesyAndAmanda.com.au. And we can't do anything till we do the Fast Five. Jonesy and Amanda driving you home with Jam Nation.

0: Hello there, it's a member of our team having a birthday today.
1: Happy birthday, look Jenna. She's a Swifty from way back.
0: She's loving it. Oh, don't get all emotional, Jenna. She's crying now. Don't cry. It's okay.
1: You can't tell the difference between laughter and tears, which is why you've ended up in HR many times.
0: I have never been.
1: He's not. That was a joke.
0: I have not been to HR once.
1: No, you haven't.
0: In my radio career.
1: I promise that is true. I was just making the joke.
0: Imagine if you ended up in HR.
1: For bullying you.
0: Good old Hansy Keller, they call her. Roman hands and fingers. Always offering massages to people. You creep. Let's get into the Fast Five.
2: Fast in this thing, girl.
3: Faster than the speed of light.
4: Jonesy and Amanda's.
5: Fast Five.
0: Five questions. Can you go all the way and answer all five questions correctly? It's something you don't see, though, is it, really? Women that go around offices being creepy.
1: No, but you may see women in front of HR for bullying office behaviour.
0: We were just talking about Channel 9 before. I was at Channel 9 before, and we were just talking about some stuff. And one of the female journalists were talking about the old days of handsy, you know, news directors and stuff from the olden days. And I thought, what an extraordinary time. Like, I've been in this business. Well, but who does that? What guy?
1: Have you seen the guy that stuck his hand on the winner's bum at the radio awards? That's what they were talking about.
0: He works in radio. And I thought, in my world, I would never. No. I just would never do that.
1: No, you wouldn't. You're not that guy.
0: But where does.
1: I don't know.
0: How is that a good thing?
1: Who says it's a good thing?
0: No, but how is it these guys think that they. No. Do you know what I mean?
1: They've forgotten that the world has changed.
0: Read the room. Tracy has joined us in Gosford.
1: Hello, Tracy.
6: Hi, guys. How are you?
0: Very well.
1: What type of magical object does Aladdin ride through the sky? Sounds like I'm in a fever dream. But what type
6: of magical object?
0: A magic carpet. Yeah, it's a whole new world, Tracy. Let's play reverse.
1: Because of budget cuts, he's now just riding a carpet tile.
0: What song is playing in reverse, Tracy?
1: The same as it does
0: for it does. Tracy?
6: We didn't start the fire.
0: Yeah, Billy Joel. Yes, Ryan, we know how it goes. What is the tallest bird in the world, Tracy?
1: This is multiple choice. Is it the ostrich, an emu, or a flamingo?
6: Oh, ostrich, emu, or flamingo.
0: It's a bit of a surprise, actually.
1: Quick choice.
6: Emu.
1: No, it's not. Not the emu, as Americans would say.
0: Americans love an emu. Finn is in Fitzroy.
1: Hi, Finn.
7: Hey, Jonesy. Hey, Amanda. How are you going?
1: Very well, thank you. Can you answer this? What's the tallest bird in the world? It's not Michelle Obama. Is it?
7: The tallest bird in the world? I'm going to say an ostrich.
1: Yes, it is. I didn't even get to the option. The common ostrich.
0: 2.8 metres. How big's an emu, then?
1: An emu, it says here, is about 1.9.
0: Mm-hmm.
1: Well, so it's a metre bigger.
0: Yeah, emus can be quite savage.
1: And a flamingo is 1.8, so slightly smaller than an emu.
0: I remember watching one peck my brother when we were at one of those little petting zoos at some place in Bendigo, and my brother was there, and the emu just savagely
1: pecked
0: him.
1: They can be mean.
0: And I was standing there with my grandfather.
1: Good memories, Brendan.
0: And we laughed.
1: Your grandfather laughed?
0: Oh, he laughed as well. Come on, Matthew, what's the matter with you? Anyway.
1: Matthew and the emu are very happily married now.
0: What does s'il vous plaît mean in French, Finn?
7: Oh, God, I wouldn't have a clue. I'm going to go happy birthday.
1: No.
0: Happy birthday.

0: Hello there, it's Jonesy and Amanda driving you home this Thursday, the 4th of June.
1: How fast can this thing go?
2: Faster than the speed of light.
3: Jonesy and Amanda's
2: Fast Five.
4: We are up to question number five, and it's going to... Oh, sorry, question number four. It's going to Kerry in Penrith. Hello, Kerry.
5: Hey, how are you going?
0: Kerry.
4: Well, what does si vous plaît in French mean? What does it mean in English?
5: I think it means hello. How are you?
4: No.
0: No,
4: it's said at the end of when you ask for something.
0: It's bonjour. Yeah, it's French, bonjour. That's a goodbye.
4: That's hello, isn't it? Bonjour.
0: Bonjour.
4: This is what you say at the end of asking for something.
0: Troy is in Macquarie Fields.
4: Hello, Troy.
6: G'day, James and Amanda.
4: What does si vous plaît mean?
6: Please.
4: Yeah,
0: please.
4: Or if you please, if it pleases you, etc.
0: The King's birthday public holiday is celebrated in much of Australia this weekend. Which numbered King Charles is the current king? Troy.
4: Ugh. What number is he? Charles the what?
6: Sixth.
0: Six.
4: No, he's not.
0: Six. Maria's
4: Read the
0: in
4: coin, Royce. Silly.
0: Hello, Maria.
4: Hi, Maria.
7: Hello.
4: Hello.
0: Hello.
7: How are we, Jonesy and Amanda?
0: We are excellent. All the better for talking to you, Maria.
4: We are. And the king in some parts of Australia, perversely, is having a birthday long weekend. King Charles the what? What number is King Charles?
7: I'm going to go third.
4: He is. Charles the third?
0: Yeah.
7: Oh, look wonderful. At
0: you. Congratulations, Maria. You have won the jam pack, which you will find $250 worth of fuel. We're not just giving you a jerry can. We're not giving you a jerry can. We're going to give you a fuel voucher.
7: That is brilliant.
0: Good work,
7: Thank
0: Maria.
7: You.
4: Good on you, Maria.
0: You came from nowhere and you won the prize. That's the beauty of playing the Fast Five. JonesyandAmanda.com.au if you would like to find it.
4: Coming up, I had an unusual moment at the gym this morning.
0: Uh-oh, what happened?
4: No, it wasn't anything.
0: Did a thong ride up again?
4: No, we're runners. No, I'll explain more.
0: I'm intrigued. Jonesy and Amanda driving you home with Jam Nation.

0: Hello there, it's Jonesy and Amanda driving you home this Thursday afternoon.
1: I go to a gym that I've been going to for 100 million years, and I train with a fabulous guy called Doug, and he's seen me through two hip replacements, a fractured elbow. I'm making him sound like a terrible trainer, like I get injured all the time. But he's amazing. Training with him for years, and I go to the same gym. And it's one of those down-to-earth, normal kinds of gyms. It's not punsy in any way. And in the morning, there's lots of tradies there before they go to work, lots of older guys. Just often I'm the only woman there, but not always. Just people going about their own business. And it's friendly enough, but it's not punsy in any way.
0: You've been heard to yell out, "Do you even lift, bro?
1: Do you even lift, bro?" And usually they play the normal kind of
0: gym
1: of music you would hear in a gym.
0: Yeah. Like I like this sort of stuff. Rage Against the Machine, Killing in the Name
1: of. Do you?
0: Yeah. Well, Jim, am I right? He goes to his little gym. What's your gym called again, mate?
1: His little gym.
2: It's called One Playground. We have like EDM.
1: What's that?
2: Electronic dance music, like this sort of stuff. I'm addicted to you.
0: It's like you're at Eurovision.
1: I'm being attacked by wasps.
0: You know, when I think of gym music, I think of AC/DC, Thunderstruck, you know, as I'm benching.
1: Well, you have to put on something that everyone's going to want to hear.
0: Yeah.
1: And this morning I went to the gym. There's a great guy called Johnny who I really like.
0: Yeah.
1: But he was once playing some Teddy Swims in the gym.
0: Mm-hmm.
1: And I just said to him, I like Teddy Swims too. And he said, wow, you love Teddy Swims. It's become this big thing of me liking Teddy Swims, which I do. But, you know, at the gym. So I walked in this morning. He said, Amanda's here. We have to put on Teddy Swims. And so.
0: So he's dragged you in.
1: Dragged me in. And so while all these guys are trying to lift weights and do their gym work.
0: Do their reps.
1: Literally, this is what we were hearing. Don't you know?
0: Oh, that's pretty cool.
1: Then there's this. You're
0: as smooth. Oh,
1: it's, I love this
0: music. It's like you're
1: trying
0: to pitch woo.
1: And I seriously, I looked around the room at all these guys as this was playing.
0: Lift, bro.
1: They're all looking at me thinking that I've walked in and insisted that I put that on. So if you're listening, apologies. I did not insist we listen to that.
0: Don't you hate when people drag you into stuff? You know, you might be. This just happened recently. I was at a service station. I don't usually go to it. It's because of the console operator. She's possibly the most irritating, loud woman I've ever met.
1: Right.
0: And you walk in there and she'll always say, "Do you ride a motorbike?" And I go, "No, I just like wearing a helmet around." And then she'll just make this inane chatter, but she's so loud. And the other day we're standing there. This lady gets out of a car and she goes, "Look at that lady. She's so tall."
1: Oh.
0: And I went, and I looked and I didn't say anything. I just looked. And indeed, this lady was quite tall. So the lady walks across the concourse, comes into the service station, and she said, "Gee, you're tall."
1: Oh, no.
0: And the lady goes red in the face. And then she says, "We were just talking about how tall you are."
1: No.
0: And I said, "Excuse me, I did not say anything about your height or anything like that.
1: Or how tall you are."
0: It's this mentally bereft person here that has come to that conclusion.
1: That poor woman, what did she say?
0: She goes, "Oh, a lot of people tell me that I'm tall."
1: Oh, what idiots. What idiots?
0: No, it's the console operator. Keep to sell the Mentos and the fuel and shut up. Don't drag me into it. coming up, you know how we talk about free movie?
1: Oh, don't. What did you see for free?
0: It was a great free movie from my childhood, a childhood sleepover, and it was so great.
1: Did you have a sleepover recently?
0: No, when I was a child. And my childhood, a childhood sleepover.
1: And you recently saw it again?
0: Last night.
1: It's a Bambi.
0: No. That was it featured Charlton Heston, your favourite actor. I've learned a lot about Charlton Heston.
1: He plays the same role in every movie.
0: He likes to go shirtless at night a lot. Have you noticed that?
1: He shouts all the time. That's all he does.
0: There was a lot of shouting. Anyway, we'll talk about that. Also, Instagram's coming up a little bit later. If you'd like to play, you can register jonesydemanda.com.au. Jonesy and Amanda driving you home with Jam Nation.
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0: Hello there, it's Jonesy Demander across Australia with Jam Nation driving you home. Free movie last night. You know I like the whole thing with the free movie.
1: Can I just go back a step? How many streaming services do you
0: have? I have many. I have every streaming service in the world.
1: That you pay for. But there's something you like about
0: some
1: free.
0: I get a bit of a nice sweet deal with. Others I pay for. I don't know. But a free movie, the concept of that is you plop down on the lounge, you put the telly on, and a movie is just starting. So you're not flicking, looking for stuff. It's just there.
1: It's called streaming.
0: And, back in our day, before streaming, but even with streaming, it's like going to the video store where you go into the video store and no one's got a plan of what video they want to watch. Mm. I want to watch Battle Truck. Oh, no. I want to watch Fried Green Tomatoes, blah, blah. So no one is happy. But this movie just popped up and it took me straight back to being 13 years of age, having a sleepover at my mate Jay, the Cheeman's house, and Cassa, Chi and the Cassa, had a sleepover at Jay's house and came on with the movie The Amiga Man. With Charlton Heston.
1: I don't think I've ever seen The Amiga Man.
0: It's, the movie I Am Legend with Will Smith.
1: My husband, I was once away, and one of my sons had a sleepover at our house.
0: Yeah.
1: And he showed that to my 10-year-old son and about four of his friends. They still talk about it being the most terrifying thing they've ever seen.
0: It was. In the post-apocalyptic world space, it's a good movie. Charlton Heston, this is the third time, the second time it was made. It was made before that as The Last Man on Earth. Which was back in the 60s.
1: And what version was Charlton Heston?
0: Charlton was in the second version.
1: Called The Amiga Man.
0: The Amiga Man. He's the last man on Earth. There's a post-apocalyptic
1: world. So he's on his own on Earth.
0: Yeah. He's the last guy. He's got a serum. He's a scientist. And he goes around shooting these, hippie-type zombies. But they're not, anyway.
1: Oh, okay.
0: The movie was great. And he was into a whole, post-apocalyptic theme. You remember
1: he was the guy, wasn't he?
0: He was in Planet of the Apes.
1: Yeah.
0: Then he was in Mega Man, and then Soylent Green.
1: Oh, you're obsessed with Soylent Green. What's the story of a Soylent Green?
0: So that was made in 1972, and it predicted the future of 2022. That's why it piqued my interest. And what happened, there's a food shortage. New York City has 40 million people living in it. Mm. And there's a food shortage that's such that no one has enough food except for the elites. So what they do is they grind up the poor people.
1: Oh, is this Tin Hat Tuesday all over again?
0: Turn them into Soylent Green, which is a food substance.
1: And do people know they're eating people?
0: No, well, Charlton Heston's character is a detective, and he stumbles across what they're doing with Soylent Green.
2: You got to tell them! Soylent Green is people! We've got to stop them somehow!
0: Somehow. And that's as they wheel him off to the mincer. He turned into Soylent
1: Doesn't
0: Green.
1: Doesn't he just shout in every film?
0: He does. He likes to shout. He likes to not wear a shirt and just shout at stuff.
2: Take your stinking paws off me, you damn dirty ape!
1: That's before he hashed it.
0: That was from Steel Magnolias. No, because you remember
1: my cold dead hand
0: in the end of Planet of the Apes.
2: Mm. You maniac! You blew it up! Oh, damn you! God damn you all!
1: He's talking about his career.
0: Okay, thank you, Charlton. You've got a woman a third of your age that looks good in a loincloth. Just be
1: happy. Kill you to put on a shirt.
0: But I'm watching Soylent Green tonight.
1: Okay. Well, coming up in the next hour, we've got lots of things. We're going to be giving away a $3,000 Citizen Watch.
0: Ain't nobody got time for that. Jonesy Demander driving you home with Jam Nation.
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15: are
17: here. It's showtime. I'm excited about Ain't Nobody Got Time For That. I love these citizen watches. You haven't got it out of the out of your drawer?
18: You know, talking about Ain't Nobody Got Time For, it's in the bottom drawer. I've got a jacket on top of it. I'm not going to nick it, but I can't be bothered getting it out. I ain't got time to lean down and grab out a $3,000 watch. It's lazy, I know. Do you want me to get it out? All right, you talk and I'll get it out.
17: Well, it doesn't matter now.
18: Want it now.
17: Each day we've been giving away these magnificent timepieces.
18: I'll get it.
17: Okay, just bump your microphone. Yeah. And all you have to do, jonesyandamanda.com.au.
18: Here it is.
17: Right here. Well, we're finished now. It doesn't matter.
18: Right.
17: Because we've got another three finalists coming up in moments. Jonesy and Amanda driving you home with Jam Nation.

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0: Hello there, it's Jonesy the Man driving you home this Thursday afternoon.
1: Ain't nobody got time for that.
0: Right on. Every day, a limited edition Citizen Tessa watch worth over $3,000 could be yours and modelled by Amanda Keller right now.
2: I'm holding it up and smelling it. It looks amazing.
0: You could get a watch deal. You could be like Hemsy outside the airport selling watches.
2: That is my dream.
0: On a billboard. Hemsy's just not sitting there with an overcoat.
2: That is my dream, to have a really expensive watch commercial in a big Punsy magazine.
0: I thought you wanted to get a Metamucil deal.
2: No.
0: I've been working on that.
2: Oh, no.
0: We're in talks with Musil.
2: How are things moving?
0: How are things moving for Amanda? We've got a meeting tomorrow before the show. To win, register at jonesydemanda.com.au. We want to hear what you don't have time for.
2: We've got three here, one of which will win the watch.
0: First up, we have Tim.
2: Multi-factor authentication. It'd be easier for a hacker to access my bank accounts than it is for me.
1: Ain't nobody got time for that.
0: I agree, Tim.
2: Yeah.
0: Next up.
2: It's Bridget. This one's for the mums, she wrote. I do not have time for all three of my kids needing to poop while I'm at the gym. When the creche only goes for an hour, makes for a crappy workout.
1: Ain't nobody got time for that.
0: You're doing... Oh, yeah, that's dreadful.
2: That's dreadful.
0: And Christina.
2: When I invest my time and passion into a series that ends with a cliffhanger that keeps me waiting 3 months for its return.
0: Don't even get me started on Half Man, how that thing finished. Just do something. I just need an epilogue. I need a wrap-up. We have three worthy winners, but there can be only one.
2: And we've chosen Bridget!
0: Bridget!
3: Woo! Woo!
0: How are you, Bridget?
3: I'm good. How are you?
0: We are excellent.
2: I can't imagine how frustrating that would be. You've got 1 hour as a busy mum and you're at the gym and all three of your kids need to do a number two.
3: Honestly, it feels like betrayal.
2: Yeah,
0: because you're right in the middle of it, and then so they go into the crèche. Oh, mum, I've got to go to the toilet.
3: It's like they've ganged up on you.
2: Yeah.
3: It's like, did you guys not want me to come here?
0: Maybe less fibre in their diet.
3: Or the timing. I'm like,
2: Put them all in pull-ups for an hour.
0: Your timing is excellent, Bridget, because you have won the Citizen Atessa Super Titanium Excellence, Japan-made precision, powered by Eco Drive Innovation and modelled by Amanda Keller here.
2: Here it is. You're going to love it, Bridget.
3: Thank you so much.
0: Bridget, thank you. Thank you very much.
2: Well, coming up next, are you a lazy person, Brendan? I don't think you are lazy, are you? There are things you can't be bothered doing.
0: I think that's just everyone. But I'm not one that sits around. I'm a bit like a shark. I've got to keep moving.
2: Yeah. I love hearing about how lazy people are, and I've got a beauty for you next.
0: Jonesy Demanda driving you home with Jam Nation.
4: Makaya.

0: Hello there, it's Josie and Amanda driving you home.
1: I'm not a lazy person, but there are many things where I just can't be bothered. And it's weird where I draw the line as to what I can be bothered doing, what I can't be bothered doing. I was listening to these guys on a podcast the other day, and this is the question they are asking.
2: What's the laziest thing you've ever done?
3: Put the microwave on 1 minute and 11 seconds instead of a minute because I couldn't be bothered to move my finger to zero.
1: That's what someone emailed them. So did you understand what that means?
0: Yeah, sure.
1: So you put the microwave on 1 minute, 11 seconds, because you just want to press the one.
0: Yeah, sometimes I go, come on, 10 seconds isn't, 10 seconds so long.
1: Someone else called in and

0: win because I can't be bothered going up there.
1: And you didn't get it?
0: No, but I couldn't. No, I didn't win it, but I thought I don't want to win because I can't be bothered.
1: Fair enough.
0: I have a very shameful laziness.
1: Go on.
0: It's a privileged and shameful laziness. Let me just say that. And I still, it's the sort of thing that still wakes me in the middle of the night.
1: Okay, this sounds terrible. No,
0: well, when I had a 60th birthday,
1: yep,
0: I put a deposit down, $2,000 for a venue.
1: Mm.
0: And then there was another COVID outbreak and I thought, I can't risk being seen as somebody who is stepping outside the rules.
1: You sure? That.
0: So I didn't even send out invitations. I'd put $2,000 on the venue and then decided not to go ahead.
1: Mm-hmm.
0: I've never collected the deposit, which I could have. They said, do you want your deposit? I could have.
1: Well, get it back.
0: But I phoned up one day and the person involved wasn't there that day. And they said, send an email. And I said, oh, I can't be.
1: Well,
0: I know. That's terrible. That is terrible. Would you do the emails for me?
1: I'll do it, yeah. How
0: would
1: much?
0: You?
1: Yeah, how much do I get out of this?
0: A smile and hug.
1: I was having a bit of Jonesy commission.
0: But I'm ashamed.
1: 50-50, you're done deal.
0: No, I'm ashamed about it.
1: Yeah,
0: but that's a classic example.
1: That's a waste of money.
0: Yeah, but it's a classic example of my laziness because I just couldn't be bothered with
1: I could never do that.
0: I know, but I've got a lot going on. I have a lot of life admin, and that bit was just one admin too many.
1: Yeah, I don't feel I'm lazy. I'm not. This is not.
0: No,
1: for
0: I'm not a lazy person. But is there anything you couldn't be bothered doing? I know things. You can't be bothered. Remember going for some TV auditions because you can't be bothered.
1: Well, yeah, there was.
0: Yeah.
1: Well, there was one.
0: You don't read the back
1: what was
0: of
1: that
0: the
1: show?
0: Questions.
1: that was the X Factor.
0: Mm.
1: And they got me for an audition for the X Factor. And at the time, I chose to grow my hair long. Mm. Everyone told me to cut my hair. You told me to cut my hair. I went to the audition. I don't audition well. I'm not an auditioner. And I went along there and my hair looked dreadful and I stood there and they said, would you read page two of the script? And I said, what, there's a page two of this?
0: But that wasn't laziness.
1: And, well, then I walked out and there was Jason Dundas, who eventually got the role without a shirt on, modelling a big six-pack and reading his script.
0: You were drinking a six-pack and ignoring the script.
1: So,
0: I know that someone will say to you, why don't you go to all these auditions and do all this? You say, I can't be bothered.
1: I can't be bothered.
0: If
1: you want me, you want me.
0: Yeah.
1: I'm not going to waste my time.
0: No, that's right. So there's a certain, you know, letting things go by the wayside to that. Other people would be champing at the bit to do that.
1: Sounds like I'm in an intervention.
0: What? Let's talk about this. The tribal drum is going to beat for the laziest thing you've ever done.
1: Okay.
0: And maybe it's someone else. Maybe dob in someone else who's extraordinarily lazy.
1: Jonesy and Amanda driving you home with Jam Nation.

0: Hello there, it's Jonesy and Amanda.
1: I've enjoyed looking at some of the calls we've got coming through. We're talking about how lazy are you?
0: Ironically, Bruno's not very lazy.
1: And I'm enjoying the...
0: Especially around the gambling table.
1: Oh,
0: is he? You believe the rumours. No, there was a rumour. That's a like an urban myth. That's why he plays at Vegas all the time, because he owes all the money to the casinos.
1: Like Elvis.
0: No.
1: Elvis didn't owe the money. But
0: he didn't know, because Colonel Tom Parker didn't have a passport, so he couldn't fly with Elvis. He was worried if Elvis went to other parts of the world, Elvis wouldn't need him anymore.
1: Yeah. Well, I'm enjoying some of these calls.
0: That's not true about Bruno, by the way.
1: Why are you pulling a face as if it is true?
0: Why don't you keep your pie hole shut?
1: I'm enjoying the, what do we call it, the acronym that's coming through, CBF.
0: What's CBF?
1: It's like can't be bothered, but a different word.
0: Okay, it was a Honda motorcycle.
1: And, CBF. And I asked you about it, Ryan, and you use it in a sentence.
2: Yeah, we say, like me and my friends will say Siebs.
1: Put that
2: so
1: in
2: I
1: a
2: might
1: sentence.
2: Be like, oh, did you go to the gym today, Ryan? And then I'll just say, nah, Siebs.
1: So use CBF to say
2: yes.
1: CBF.
2: Yes, correct.
0: So your generation, you specifically have shortened the phrase.
2: Yes, I've got one to throw onto the pile
0: as well.
2: I remember once when we were doing brekkie, the night before, I just went to bed in my clothes, fully clothed, shoes on.
1: That's right. Yeah. Because you couldn't be bothered.
2: I see getting dressed in the morning because it was quite early.
1: And so how did it work?
2: It was a bit weird, like at first, like having the sheets kind of wrap around my shoes.
1: And how much time would you have saved?
2: I reckon like 3 minutes.
1: Yeah.
0: 3 minutes. You know, to look at you, Ryan, I see a guy that's not lazy, you know, with your kept hair.
1: Don't be mean. Your iron shirts.
0: And your freshly shaved face. I always feel. The tribal drama's beating for this. Camille has joined us.
1: Hello, Camille.
3: Hi, guys. How are you?
0: Very great. Well.
1: Is it you that's the lazy one?
3: Well, in as much as I have memorized both my credit card numbers, the month, the year, and the CVC, because I can't be bothered getting up, walking into my bedroom, finding them, and then reading them out over the phone. Right.
1: That is brilliant, because I often do that. I often say, oh, don't worry, or I'll say, cancel a transaction halfway through. For exactly that reason, because you can't be bothered.
0: Don't want to get it out of your wallet.
1: Going to another room to get my wallet. I hear you, sister.
0: Good on you, Camille. Fiona has joined us.
1: Hi, Fiona. How lazy are you?
4: I'm so lazy that I tow my bin into the back unit to save me walking it in.
0: So you tow it, what, behind your car?
4: Yeah, behind my car. Pop it on the tow bar and drive it in.
0: Do you have a long driveway?
4: Oh, well, with the back unit of 6 units.
0: Okay. Yeah.
1: But it's not like
4: long
1: it's not like you're in the country and you're winding through the back streets.
4: No. Just like, you know, probably about 100 metres, if that.
0: Oh, okay. Do appreciate the...
1: ingenuity.
0: Yeah, I like
1: that.
0: You're a doer, Fiona.
1: Thank you, Fiona.
0: Kamal has joined us.
1: Hi, Kamal. How lazy are you?
5: Hi, guys. How are you both?
1: Very well.
5: I'm not lazy. I'm dobbing in somebody. Yeah. This is my cousin Joey, who is very lazy. About 30 years ago, we were at his place. He was in his bedroom, just lazing on his bed. Felt thirsty and was too lazy to get up to go to the kitchen about 10 metres away, that he rang the house phone, which his mum answered, and he asked her to bring him a glass of water in bed.
1: Oh, did she?
5: She did.
0: Yeah. Of course she did.
1: That's excellent.
0: That's, you know, and you've hung on to that for 30 years.
1: I must say, here's my confession. I've been known to text my husband to say, can you bring me a cup of tea?
0: Yeah. He's spoken about that.
1: I know. This is to my shame. I've done all of these things people are
0: and
1: saying.
0: And you've got an intercom in your house.
1: No, I don't.
0: Yeah, you do. You're one of those old school intercoms.
1: Hello. I ring a bell like in upstairs, downstairs.
0: Jonesy and Amanda driving you home with Jam Nation.
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1: Here we are.
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0: with the Russians.
1: Hello there, it's Jonesy Demander driving you home. The tribal drum is beating for Lazy Queen, or CBF. Today I don't feel
2: like doing anything. Translated as the laziest thing you've ever done, or dobbing someone else's
1: I just couldn't
2: lazy.
1: Even bother trying to work out what that said on the bit of paper in front of me. I just couldn't be bothered.
2: The laziest queens, says Brent.
1: I can't love it. What does it even mean? Belinda has joined us.
2: Hello, Belinda. Are you dobbing yourself in?
3: Unfortunately, yes.
2: Yes, what's happened?
3: Many years ago, a friend of mine was living with me after he and his missus split up. And one night after making dinner, I served mine up, I served his, and I couldn't even be bothered yelling down the hallway that dinner was ready, so I sent him a text.
1: You know, I don't judge you for that, Belinda.
2: That is hugely
1: You're saving
2: relatable.
1: Your vocal tubes.
2: Absolutely. That makes a lot of sense to me.
1: And if you've got free text, if you've got an iPhone, for example.
2: Remember the old days you get paid. You had to pay per word, was it, or per letter?
1: Remember that, with a text.
2: Yeah.
1: Troy has joined us.
2: Hello, Troy. How lazy are you?
4: Hey, guys. How you doing?
1: Very well.
4: So I was literally listening to the segment as I was driving home. And I always do this thing where you don't see it too often, but I drive over the roundabout instead of going around the roundabout.
1: Right, do you go over the middle or just the
2: side,
1: the
2: flank?
1: Ripple strip?
4: Right over the middle of it. Right. Just don't. Too lazy to go around it.
1: That's fair enough. What sort of car do you have, Troy?
4: Well, it's a Ute, so it's not too bad.
1: It's good suspension.
2: That's excellent. Thank you, Troy.
1: Joel has joined us.
2: Hello, Joel. Wrap this up. How lazy are you?
5: Well, it's tax time, and, well, I'm the laziest tax guy probably you could think of. I haven't done tax now for several years. In fact, I forgot last time I did it. By now, they owe me well over $10,000, and I couldn't be bothered filling in the documents required by my tax agent, which is a new agent because the old one already dumped me.
2: In frustration. You know, there'd be a lot of people listening to this who'd go, that's outrageous. I go, I hear you, Joel.
1: Yep.
2: I'm not good with forms and I can't be
1: Is there
2: bothered.
1: A concern, Joel, if you actually pulled your finger out and did it all, you might have to owe the tax department money?
5: Well, based on previous returns, they've always typically given me about $3,000 back. So I should be owed about, $12,000 to $15,000. Yeah. And, I really must do this, and I know I must do this.
1: Even if you go to ITP, you know, the ITP people.
2: Well, Joel knows all of this. You write yourself a note constantly every day in the diary.
1: I feel like I'm your father, Joel. Yeah. Come on, mate. There's money there.
2: I get it, Joel.
5: Okay. Okay. God, I'm one of those people like doing things, you know, myself, but in this case, you know, geez, this is a big one.
2: Yeah.
5: So, I don't know. I'm just going to have to struggle with it. Maybe I'll get my tax return in from 4 or 5 years ago in before June ends, you know?
2: Keep in touch, Joel. We'd like to know.
1: And there's a jet ski at the end of it. Like, really, 10 to 12 grand, that's a... No, it's not a brand new jet ski.
2: Keep in touch and let us know if you could ever be bothered.
1: Thank you.
2: Actually, if you're going to do that, you can't be bothered. You're not going to bother calling us. Thank you, Joel.
1: For all your calls. We gave away $1,000 yesterday with Instagram. Can it happen for you today? JonesyDemander.com.au. That's coming up. Jonesy Demander driving you home with Jam Nation. 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
21: It's Thursday or Friday, Junior. You know who will be celebrating today is Chris. Yesterday on Instagram, how good was she? She got the $1,000. She got the 10 questions right. She broke the drought. It's been some time since someone's won it. And then?
11: Then we asked her whether she wanted to double her money, but it's double or nothing by answering a bonus question.
22: Oh, my God, I can't do it. I'd love to, but I just can't.
11: All right.
21: It's okay.
11: All right, Chris, congratulations.
21: I'll take your pants off. I'm putting them back in the linen press.
11: Could you have answered this in 6 seconds? Jeff Bezos was CEO for which company?
22: Oh, Christ. Amazon.
21: Yeah. Yeah. Told you.
11: You got $1,000. Well done, though. Congratulations.
21: Much love to you. When the tempting pants come on, by the way.
11: She didn't fall for it. She got $1,000 in a hot little hand. And we're going to play again this half hour.
21: JonesyandAmanda.com.au. Double A Chattery, it's Thursday. That's another cool thing about Thursday. That drops today. This is the podcast that you do. And I like what you're talking about with this CEO. It's about time someone had a go at a CEO.
11: We'll do it next.
21: Jonesy and Amanda driving you home with Jam Nation.

0: Hello there, it's Jonesy and Amanda driving you home this Thursday. Thursday is the day Amanda's side hustle drops. Double A Chattery. You do this with your forensic psychologist friend, Anita McGregor. It's a good listen.
1: Oh, it's a good listen.
0: It's a good listen.
1: Picture story, all those cliches.
0: No, it's good. I enjoy it.
1: How many have you listened to?
0: I've listened to a few. I've listened to the one, I had a sneaky peek of today's one, and that CEO that was on. Because you know what I'm tired of? I'm tired of being shamed about if I have a few drinks during
1: being
0: the week.
1: Being fun shamed. This is what we're talking about.
0: Have and the internet lost, seems to do this a lot.
1: Have we lost the art of having fun? This has gone viral this week. Very interesting story. There's a guy who hosts Diary of a CEO, a podcast where he interviews captains of industry, I guess. His name is Stephen Bartlett. I think the backstory to this is that he hasn't had a drink for a year or so. And then he did. He had, I think, two drinks and this happened.
2: I had a couple of glasses of wine, didn't get drunk. It ruined 3 days of my life because of the domino effect it caused. So it meant that I got worse sleep that night. I ate more poorly the next day because my dopamine system or whatever, the cortisol system was all messed
3: That's
2: up.
3: Resilience, yeah.
2: And then I podcasted worse. I didn't go to the gym the day after. And I could track all of this on my Whoop. Hashtag ad, hashtag sponsor, hashtag investor, whatever.
0: Man, what a tool.
1: Well, this is what's interesting. It's been delightful, I think, to watch a lot of the internet fire back at him. Not saying, hey, let us get drunk. Mm. It's not any of that. People are just saying this self-optimization, this new trope of being your best self in every part of your life is exhausting, and we've lost the art of having fun. Some of the comments here, honestly, this self-optimization is exhausting. What's the point of health if you're too scared to actually live? That seems to be the what the response is saying. It's not like he's saying, I went out, had a bender, didn't come home for my wife that night. I've lost the house at the casino. None of that. Didn't wake up in a field.
0: He's had two glasses of wine.
1: And he actually went on to say he wasn't drunk. He wasn't even tipsy. He had two glasses of wine, but he's so thinly tuned to where he wants to be medically and physically and mentally, all the rest of it, that knocked him for 3 days. And this is what the internet is doing now. All these influencers are telling us about our sleep scores, our step counts, our recovery metrics, our perfect routines, how to be optimal. And it's quite exhausting. And I know that some people are going the other way and saying, are you kidding me? In the 80s and the 90s, we'd go out all night. You'd come to work straight from the club. You'd have a stamp still on the back of your head, reeking of alcohol, wouldn't take a day off. You'd just push through and everyone was the same. Hungover at work. No one's saying let's go back to that, although they were great days, obviously. But this is exhaustingly ridiculous. As people say, you stop being present. You stop enjoying food, celebrations and spontaneity. You know, yes, you may have your watch might tell you you're not reaching your targets that day. In the meantime, you're laughing with your friends over dinner, and that matters too. That matters.
0: Yep.
1: So it's been an interesting pushback where people are going, oh, finally, can we say let's stop this?
0: Good.
1: Everyone's doing their best, but do you want to live 100 and live like this?
0: Don't listen to his podcast. Listen to Amanda's podcast.
1: Yeah.
0: She won't tell you.
1: A couple of old drunks just talking at you.
0: Double A Chattery. It drops today. 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Coming up, you've got a hospital story. I always like a hospital story.
1: Yes, indeed. It's a quirky one. I'll tell you more next.
0: Jonesy and Amanda driving you home with Jam Nation.
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0: Hello there. It's Jonesy DeMatta driving you home this Thursday afternoon.
1: You asked me if I had a hospital story for
0: hospital
1: you.
0: Hospital stories?
1: Yes, I do.
0: Is it manky?
1: It's about something that was put somewhere it shouldn't be. A man was rushed to hospital after putting something in his bop-bop. Do you want to try and guess
0: what? This happens a lot. I've got a few nurses in my family, you know, hairbrushes, things like that.
1: Have you put one in those?
0: No.
1: It's not a hairbrush.
0: No, it's not a hairbrush.
1: Heated rollers? No, it's not heated rollers.
0: Okay, we're going to go on. We're going to go through every subject.
1: Yeah, go and name every single thing.
0: In the world.
1: I'm going to tell you what it was. 15 hard-boiled eggs.
0: Oh.
1: A Dutch man was hospitalized after inserting 15 hard-boiled eggs into his rectum while under the influence of drugs.
0: Of course.
1: Kids, don't take drugs. The incident led to severe abdominal pain, so he had to visit the emergency department to remove the eggs, which caused tears in his intestines.
0: Yeah.
1: It says, you know, caused T-E-A-R-S. I'm sure it caused tears as well.
0: Tears and tears.
1: Despite the unusual nature of the situation, doctors were able to treat him successfully. You have to break a couple of eggs to make an omelet. That's what they
0: say. If you're a doctor, do you look forward to that kind of stuff?
1: I think you probably sedate him, call your mates in and take a lot of photos. It's a hell of a way to peel an egg, isn't it? Some of the comments I thought were funny.
0: Yeah.
1: Well, so he had 15 hard-boiled eggs up his bum. This person said, well, lesson to be learned, the limit's 14. Someone else said, eggs bum addict.
0: Was that person you?
1: No, I wish it was.
0: That
1: I'm
0: sounds
1: very impressed
0: like you.
1: By that.
0: Don't do it.
1: Don't do it. Eggs
0: don't
1: bum
0: do
1: addict.
0: It.
1: Don't do it.
0: Instagram is here. Do that instead. Jonesy DeMatta driving you home with Jam Nation.

0: Hello, it's Jonesy and Amanda driving you home.
1: Money.
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3: Any money?
4: Jonesy and Amanda's.
0: Yesterday it happened for Chris. 10 questions, 60 seconds on the clock. You can pass if you don't know an answer. We'll come back to that question if time permits. You get all the questions right, $1,000,
5: which
0: Chris,
5: happened for Chris
0: chose to take.
5: We said you can take 1,000 and off you go. She chose to take it. We did quiz her and she did know the bonus question, but by then it was too late.
0: The former CEO of Amazon.
5: You can answer
0: Jeff Bezos.
5: The bonus question. But it is double or nothing.
0: Peter's in Carnegie.
5: Hi, Peter.
6: Hey, how's it going?
5: Very well, thank you. Got your winning pants on?
6: I'm trying.
5: Good.
0: You just one leg on, one leg off, Pete?
6: Yeah, just out the weather with it all.
0: Okay.
5: Well, as long as you can hear us, can you hear us clearly? Over.
6: Over, yes, I can.
5: All right, excellent. All right, well, 10 questions, 60 seconds, Pete. If you're not sure, say pass because we might be able to come back, all right?
0: Good luck.
6: Not a problem.
5: All right.
6: Thank you.
5: Peter, here we go. Question number one. What animal moos?
6: Cow.
5: Question two. Mount Franklin is a brand of what beverage?
6: Mineral water.
5: Question three. Fenty Beauty is owned by which singer?
6: Which what?
5: Fenty Beauty is owned by which singer?
6: Pass.
5: Question four. How many cards are there in a standard deck?
6: 54.
5: Oh, it's 52.
0: 52, pick up.
6: Bugger, I thought 52, and then I've gone, no, it's two more.
5: You second guessed yourself.
6: I did.
5: And in case you're wondering, Peter, it's Rihanna who owns Fenty Beauty.
0: I think you would have known that, Pete.
6: Rihanna, I wouldn't have.
5: Rihanna, she lets me down every time.
0: Again with her. Peter, thank you.
6: I do have another question. Hang on, before you go, can I ask if the guy that did the egg trick,
5: yes,
6: did he get in the Guinness Book of Records?
0: I think they discouraged you from doing that sort of stuff.
5: But we've been discussing nothing else since we read that story. Yep. Do you think they went in unpeeled, or else you wouldn't be able to get them in? They have to be in the shell.
0: Mm-hmm.
5: And do you think they would have just gone up like 1, 2, 3, like up? There were 15.
6: Well, he might have done the Julia Sumner Miller trick,
5: and that sound as it popped out.
0: Remember that Julia Sumner Miller? Sand in funnel, watch, an egg goes into a milk bottle.
5: Yeah.
6: That's it.
0: Well, Peter.
5: I'm glad we've amused you, Pete.
0: Peter,
5: don't
0: you
5: try
0: gave
5: it.
0: Us that.
5: Don't try it.
0: Don't put eggs in your bottom.
6: I'm thinking about it.
5: All the eggs bum addict as it was gone.
0: Peter. You didn't win the money, but you gave us much, much more.
5: Thanks, Pete.
0: Thank you. It'll be back again tomorrow. If you'd like to play, jonesyandamanda.com.au. Jonesy and Amanda driving you home with Jam Nation.
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0: Hello, it's Jonesy and Amanda driving you home. Do you ever dabble in Ouija boards? Are you a Ouija board person?
1: Wow, how'd you shoehorn that in there?
0: Do you know how the Ouija board got its name?
1: I don't dabble in the Ouija board. I don't believe in it, but at the same time, it freaks me out.
0: I don't mess with that stuff. I rented a house once and I discovered there was a pentagram on a cupboard, and then I found there was an altar downstairs. And
1: what's the pentagram's that pointy thing?
0: Yeah, the witchy thing. Anyway.
1: The satanic thing.
0: And I was hanging out with Fiona Horn. Remember Fiona Horn?
1: The White Witch.
0: From Def FX. She said, that's not a good sign. I went, great. So I got the local priest round, paid him $50 and he blessed the joint. And
1: did he?
0: Yeah.
1: $50? Would he just wave some sage around?
0: I didn't just say, here's $50, Padre. I said, and he took me seriously. I went to, because I'm a Catholic, non-practicing, but I went to the local church and he said, hello, my son, how are you? And I said, I'm renting a house. My young family's coming along here. I'm just worried about the pentagrams. And I was hoping he said,
1: I'm just worried about the pentagrams.
0: and the hot and cold running blood. And he said, have you seen any strange phenomena? Oh. And I went, I feel incredibly uncomfortable in the house, but largely because a white witch said to me, you've got to get out of that house. So he said, I'll come around and have a look. So instead of poo-pooing it, he got into his Falcon and came around and have a look. and at the end
1: it's
0: of
1: like it. Like a scene from Mad Max.
0: So then he was just, blessing it with a little.
1: Did he feel bad vibes?
0: Yeah, he did. He said he felt uncomfortable in the front room. And I went, that's where my little baby son's going to be sleeping. Sucks to be him. So he blessed that room and he blessed the other room and the other room.
1: And did he say, will you be coming to the church every Sunday? Well, here's the thing, Father. Here's the thing.
0: That's why I said, here's some money for the collection plate.
1: For the collection plate for the next 10 years because I won't be going.
0: And $50 was a lot of money back then, but I didn't have anything smaller, I thought.
1: And he took cash from you.
0: Yeah, he just took, of course he did. It was like 1996.
1: He took in a brown paper bag. He took $50.
0: No, he just put it in his pocket.
1: Did you say, here's a little something for your trouble?
0: I said, here's something for the collection plate. Thank you, my son.
1: The collection plate's my pocket.
0: Have you got any change there, mate?
1: Wow.
0: Back to the Ouija board. Do you know?
1: And so did that get rid of the vibes?
0: Yeah, instantly. Gone.
1: Because the vibes were in your head.
0: Yeah. The Ouija board got its name when its creators asked the board what it should be called. In 1890, it was invented by a chap called Charles Kennard, and several associates were experimenting with a talking board. Yeah, so that's what they called it. I've got a picture of the Ouija board from that time in 1890.
1: So it dictated that it wanted to be called Ouija.
0: Yeah, but have a look at the picture. And what does that say to you?
1: Well, he's sitting at the board with his knees touching an attractive woman sitting opposite him, and his hands are touching hers across the board.
0: The Ouija board, my theory, is just to pick up chicks, nothing more. Unfortunately, it became the domain of teenage girls and sleepovers.
1: Mm.
0: So it didn't pick up chicks.
1: Do you think it was made as a joke?
0: I think so. Look at it. Look, he's got his hands on her hands.
1: But this isn't. This is just an artist's illustration.
0: That's what I mean. But that's how they would have marketed it. So guys would have bought it and said, come and have a crack at this Ouija board while I have a crack at you.
1: But the Ouija board itself said, I want to be called Ouija.
0: Yep. Lucky they didn't ask the public because it would have been called Ouija board McOuija board face.
2: Righto, you two. That's enough.
1: I don't know if I've discussed enough about the man who put 15 boiled eggs up his bottom. I've got too many questions.
0: Amanda's going to stay back after the show and take your calls.
1: I'm happy. And do some what?
0: Take your calls.
1: No, I might do some more research. I'm fascinated.
0: We will be back tomorrow. You know what's tomorrow? Friday. Yeah. Friday feels the FFS sessions.
1: Last week we had Pete Murray here in the studio. We have someone amazing for tomorrow, but let's not blow it just yet.
0: We're going to sit on our treasures.
1: Well, that's what he said.
0: We're going to give away. always back to the egg guy with you. We've also got our last crack at the Citizen Watch.
1: Yeah, that's tomorrow.
0: JonesyAndAmanda.com.au. And if you'd like to register for Instagram as well. Good day to you.
1: See you then. Bye.
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11: Another great looking day on the way today. Sunny with light winds and 25 for Mackay and Pioneer Valley. Proserpine 26 and 24 for Ellie Beach. Nice and sunny across the weekend too. On the waters, those west to southwesterly winds of 10 to 15 knots, tending south to southwesterly 15 to 20 knots early in the morning. And seas around a metre.
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Do you believe in life after love? 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

0: 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Last year, Glencore's coal business spent $6.5 billion operating in Queensland. 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
1: Another great looking day on the way today. Sunny with light winds and 25 for Mackay and Pioneer Valley. Proserpine 26 and 24 for Ellie Beach. Nice and sunny across the weekend too. On the waters, those west to southwesterly winds of 10 to 15 knots, tending south to southwesterly 15 to 20 knots early in the morning. And seas around a metre.
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2: Good morning. Joseph Price with your local news. A car theft at Andergrove is under investigation. It's alleged an offender entered a home early Monday morning and stole a set of car keys. Police say three people returned to the property around 11:30 a.m. that same day, but were chased off by the resident. It's further alleged the trio returned a third time around 4:30 p.m. and stole an Isuzu MU-X using the stolen keys. The car was later found dumped on Ambrose Way in North Mackay around 6 p.m. Anyone with information is encouraged to contact police. Queensland's Child Safety Minister is vowing to take a damning report into child safety seriously. A commission of inquiry into child safety has made 52 recommendations, including sweeping overhauls of the system, which Sunday's MP Amanda Camm says we need to get this right.
3: We will take the time, as outlined by the Commissioner in Recommendation 52, to consider all of the recommendations and how a whole-of-government coordinated approach can deliver a fix for this broken system.
2: And experts are warning of a rise in young people being diagnosed with bowel cancer. While it's traditionally considered an older person's disease, rates have more than doubled among people aged 20 to 29 and tripled in those aged 30 to 39 in the last two decades. Medical oncologist Professor Lorraine Chantrill is calling for more tailored support and research into gastrointestinal cancer.
4: And now we're seeing about 15% of our cancers are in young people. We're also seeing a very high rate of this occurrence in Australia compared to the rest of the world. So unfortunately, we are leading the world in terms of incidence of early onset GI cancers.
2: In the Mackay region, 526 people are diagnosed with the disease every year.
0: National News Now.
5: Morning, I'm Phoebe Humphrey. Bondi terror attack hero Ahmed Al-Ahmed will face court next month, charged with assaulting his father. It's alleged the assault happened at his Sydney home back in March, with the 44-year-old accused of putting his dad in a headlock. The Reserve Bank governor says Australia will likely avoid a recession, but Michelle Bullock has told senators she admits future inflation predictors remain uncertain as war in the Middle East continues. She says in welcome relief, recent rate hikes are starting to take effect.
6: We've already seen some signs that this tightening is starting to work, though it will take around 1 to 2 years for the full effects to fully flow through to the economy.
5: Disturbing claims have been made during a Melbourne court appearance by one of the so-called ISIS brides. It's alleged 31-year-old Zanib Ahmed helped her father keep a teenage slave in their Syrian home. And the days of a 9-to-5 could be no longer in the not-so-distant future. A new report by the International Workplace Group found workers say the traditional hours could be dead by 2050. In sport, another tough loss for Geelong last night. Going down to the Crows by 1 point in Adelaide, the Cats overcame a 20-point deficit to level the scores, but captain Patrick Dangerfield has told Seven they lacked the finishing polish.
7: It's a game of chances sometimes. We gave ourselves a chance, but Adelaide made it count when it mattered most.
5: Kieran Foran has won his first game as official Manly coach, with the Sea Eagles beating the Rabbitohs 28-14, and the Aussie cricketers have lost to Pakistan by 4 wickets in the third ODI clash. That's the latest news and sport.
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9: Well, our Friday looking mostly sunny with light winds. 25 the top for Mackay Pioneer Valley, 26 for Proserpine, Ellie Beach atop at 24 today. Nice and sunny tomorrow, although we might see a shower or two sneak in on Monday and Tuesday of next week, possibly Sunday as well. On the waters, south to southwesterly winds, 15 to 20 knots, and seas around 1 metre.
0: 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From Kamala to Kaylin, you're waking up with the Feel Good Breakfast on 4MK.
9: And away we go. We're into a Friday already.
10: Great to have you company this morning. Hey, some great prizes up for grabs. We've got a meat tray to win this morning, thanks to Parkside Butchers. We'll play Beat the Meat just after 7. The winner announced just after 8 o'clock. Also, tickets to the Pioneer Valley Show. That's with us next Sunday. You can win a family pass a little later this morning. And, of course, more chances to win $10,000 cash, the big one, which we're going to announce the winner of later this month. So listen out for the cash track every hour this morning. In fact, I'll let you know this hour's song to listen out for very soon. But let's get into our Friday. The late Whitney Houston begins our day in a song that won her a Grammy for Best Pop Vocal Performance from a Female in the late 80s.
11: When the Grammy goes to, I want to dance with somebody, Whitney Houston.
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10: 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We play better music tomorrow.

0: One of those super groups of the 90s, weren't they? The Cranberries. So many big hits. Including that one, Linger, here at 4MK. Better music and more of it. Hey, our cash track's back this morning. $10,000, tax-free, up for grabs for you to win. And it's super easy to get in the draw. 10K to spend how you see fit. In fact, Paul got through when we last played cash tracks. He's got plans for his 10K.
1: Mate, that'd be a life-changing win, I'd think. I could do a lot with $10,000.
0: So what I'll do this hour, I'll play this song from Fleetwood Mac. Big song from Rumours. What an album that was. It'll come up between now and 7 o'clock. When you hear that, 1-300-872-911 will put you in the draw to win $10,000 cash. It's going to be drawn later this month here at 4MK.
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0: As a fella that turned 60 back in Feb, his big single from 87, Rick Astley, here at 4MK. Better music and more of it. Andrew this morning. Now, it's World Environment Day today. The United Nations' most important day for encouraging worldwide awareness and action to protect the environment. We can all do our bit, can't we? And it's comes to looking after our planet, recycling all that we can, making sure we dispose of litter the right way, and most importantly, to look after our beautiful waterways here in North Queensland. Now, we've got a couple of environmental tunes going head-to-head this morning. I thought we'd pick a couple for our Facebook Face-Off Song Challenge. This from Joni Mitchell, a song that she wrote in Hawaii after waking up in a hotel room to see they destroyed nature and replaced it with a car park.
1: Don't it always seem to go that you don't know what you've got till it's gone? They paved paradise, put up a parking lot.
0: So we got Joni going up against John Mayer. His Grammy Award-winning song from 2007 about his distrust of the media and government and the problems of the world waiting on the world to change. Interesting fact about that song, actually. I quite like it, but it's actually John Mayer's least favourite song to perform live.
2: I'm tired of playing Waiting on the World to Change. Yeah, it's just after a while, like, it's right outside of my range. Like, when I had vocal surgery, that I had a procedure, and like, it cost me, like, two or three notes, and I needed those notes for Waiting on the World to Change, so I kind of have to sneak around it. So it's not exactly, it never really was the most comfortable thing to sing, so... Weirdly enough, like, all the songs that became very popular are very difficult to sing for me.
0: Oh, like I said, though, I won a Grammy back in 2007. So we've got John Mayer going up against Joni Mitchell. You'll find both of those songs at our 4MK Facebook page. Drop your note. Which one do you prefer to hear? And we'll play that winning song just after 8:30 here at 4MK. But next to the newsroom for our 6:30 update.
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12: Good morning. Joseph Price with your local news. A suspicious car fire at Cannon Vale is under investigation. Just before 5 a.m. yesterday, emergency services were called to a Border Drive unit complex. Two vehicles were destroyed by the fire and two units suffered smoke damage. No one was hurt and police are appealing for anyone with relevant information or footage to come forward. Clark Creek households and businesses are encouraged to sign up for a $1,000 electricity bill credit. Eligible locals living near the wind farm have until the end of the month to take advantage of the Squadron Energy Pilot Program.
13: Anyone that lives or works within 20 kilometres of the Clark Creek 1 wind farm, who is the account holder for the electricity provider, is eligible. The program is open for 2 years. And importantly, we are encouraging people to sign up before the cutoff date on the 30th of June.
12: Head of Community and Regional Development, Jessica Kite there. There are at least 70 households and businesses who could get the credit but haven't registered yet. A local tourism operator has launched a charity fundraiser to support a local family in need. Whitsunday Escape is raffling off a five-night bareboat holiday, with all proceeds being donated to the Scarrett family after their four-year-old daughter, Lucy, was diagnosed with brain cancer. Their goal is to raise $50,000 to help the family, who have had to relocate to Brisbane for major surgery and intensive daily treatment. Tickets are just $50 each for the raffle that runs until July 31st, with the winner set to sail away on a charter worth $11,000. And the Dolphins head to Townsville for Saturday's NRL game against the North Queensland Cowboys. The Finns welcome back their four Origin players, while Cowboys captain Reuben Cotter is returning after being rested last week. Dolphins forward and former Cowboy Tom Gilbert says his side is refreshed after a bye and ready to take on North Queensland.
14: Yeah, they're gritty. They're looking like a real team at the moment that play for each other. And I think that's why they're winning games of football. I think that's why it's a tough game this weekend. Obviously, they're coming off a loss and they're playing in Townsville, but you're playing a team. They look like they play for each other, and we're very similar in that sense. So, look, we're really excited for that opportunity.
11: National News now.
15: Morning, I'm Phoebe Humphrey. Bondi terror attack hero Ahmed El Ahmed has been charged with assaulting his dad. The 44-year-old is accused of attacking his elderly father in his own home in March, allegedly putting him in a headlock. He's been charged with assault and stalking and will face a Sydney court next month. Barnaby Joyce has struggled to explain a key One Nation housing policy about whether migrants could be forced to sell their own homes. The high-profile MP initially told Sky News that was part of the party's policy, but then made an on-air backflip saying, no, it's actually not.
16: This policy is formative, but on further investigation and discussions with One Nation, no, we are not going to be kicking permanent residents out of their house.
15: Donald Trump has slammed a US House of Reps vote seeking to limit his war powers in Iran. The House passed a resolution aimed at halting further military action against Iran unless authorised by Congress. The US president says the move is unpatriotic. And it's been revealed Victorian taxpayers are funding weight loss drugs like Ozempic for prisoners. In sport, the Aussie cricketers have lost the one-day series against Pakistan, losing the third and deciding clash by 4 wickets. Our boys all out for just 157, batting first.
17: Again, a bit like the first game, I think we were just too many runs short and, it wasn't to be in the end.
15: Skipper Josh Inglis there on Fox. The Crows have held on to beat Geelong by just 1 point in Adelaide last night, Jordan Dawson kicking 3. And in NRL, Kieran Foran has guided the Sea Eagles to their 8th win from 10 games against the Rabbitohs. That's the latest news and sport.
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19: What a great looking day coming up to wrap up our working week. Sunny with light winds 25 for both Mackay and Pioneer Valley, Proserpine 26, Ellie Beach a top of 24. Nice and sunny tomorrow. We may see a shower or two on Sunday and Monday. South to southwesterly winds on the waters of 15 to 20 knots and seas under a metre.
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1: Yeah, Fleetwood Mac was the song to listen out for. To give me a call on 1-300-872-911, $10,000 cash. Joe at Walkerston was quick through. 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
2: 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Bye.
1: Good luck. And we'll have another one next hour here at 4MK. 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You give me a call when you hear it. 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

0: 14 to 7 on your Feel Good Breakfast here at 1026 4MK. Hey, in under 10 minutes' time, we're going to catch up with Aaron Stevens. Look back at the big events, the headline events of the 5th of June. The day in 2004, actually, when we lost a former actor and president of the United States at the age of 93. Also had a great sense of humour.
1: I will not make age an issue of this campaign. 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

0: 5 to 7 here at 4NK. Better music and more of it. Hey, straight after news and weather at 7 o'clock. Beat the Meat is back. Win a meat tray in time for the weekend by simply guessing the song a certain beat belongs to. We had John play yesterday. Were you playing along too? Did you get this one?
1: Simple Minds?
0: Mm-hmm.
1: Don't You Forget About Me?
0: Yep. That was it. So your last chance this week to get in the draw for that meat tray. We're going to draw the winner straight after 8 o'clock, okay? Beat the Meat. It's coming up straight after weather at 7 o'clock. But ahead of that, Aaron Stevens. Flashback to what happened on this day, the 5th of June.
2: Hi, we're looking back on June 5th, the day in 1956 when Elvis launched his new single, Hound Dog, on the Milton Berle Show. But it wasn't the song that got the attention. It was Elvis's suggestive hip moves.
3: Elvis, if I did that thing the same way you did it, do you think I could get all the girls the way you do?
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2: In 1964, David Bowie released his first single. Mind you, at that time, he still went by his real name, Davy Jones, and he played with a group called the King Bees. Yvonne Goolagong won her first Grand Slam title on this day in 1971 in an All-Australian final at the French Open.
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2: And Paul McCartney's 14th album, Memory Almost Full, was released in 2007. Significantly, it was the first release on Starbucks Hear Music label. 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Rugby union legend and former Wallabies captain Mark Ella turned 67. Twin brother Glenn also played for Australia.
7: Mark Ella! Oh, what a great try to Australia!
2: Mark Wahlberg's 55. The actor first emerged with this hit as Marky Mark in the Funky Bunch, now better known for movies like Planet of the Apes, Transformers and the Ted film. Feel the vibration! Former soapy star Toni Perrin celebrates her 54th, also hosted Funniest Home Videos.
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20: Good morning, Joseph Price with your local news. Australia is leading the world in early onset bowel cancer. Researchers say rates among young people aged between 20 and 29 have more than doubled, while diagnoses in 30 to 39 year olds have tripled in the past two decades. In the Mackay region, 526 people are diagnosed with the disease each year. Medical oncologist Professor Lorraine Chantrill says we need to reshape care for younger cancer patients through more flexible support.
21: The health systems that we have are very, very good, but they are generally designed for people over 60 because it's still true that most people with cancer are over 60.
20: Energy bill relief is available for households and businesses near the Clark Creek Wind Farm. A Squadron Energy pilot program is giving people within a 20-kilometre radius of the wind farm a $1,000 credit on this financial year's electricity bills. Head of Community and Regional Development, Jessica Kite, is encouraging more locals to sign up and take advantage.
22: We've got just over 40% of eligible properties have already signed up for the program, and we're really encouraging the remainder of those properties to get in and sign up for the program and not miss out on this great offer.
20: A Queensland derby will take place in the NRL this Saturday in Townsville. The Cowboys host the Dolphins, with both sides equal on 16 points on the ladder, the Finns in 7th place and the Cowboys 9th. Dolphins forward Tom Gilbert says he's looking forward to playing against his former club.
23: I always pencil in the calendar. Obviously, one, to go back up there and play against your old club, but two, I just love the atmosphere and I love my time up at the Cowboys, so it's always nice to bring up those memories and go play a game of football and go win a game of football up there is always awesome.
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24: Morning, I'm Phoebe Humphrey. Dodgy NDIS providers will no longer be able to underpay staff after the Fair Work Commission closed a loophole. Under the old rules, workers were able to be paid less than the rebates refunded by the scheme. The man who tackled one of the Bondi gunmen is accused of assaulting his father. Ahmed Al Ahmed has been charged with attacking his dad in his own home in March, allegedly putting him in a headlock. The 44-year-old will face court in Sydney next month. The federal government's anti-slavery SAR says a new Trump tariff set to be put on Australia is a distraction from human rights issues. The US is seeking to impose a 12.5% tariff on Australia and dozens of other countries, accusing them of using unfair trade practices, including modern slavery. Commissioner Chris Evans says the Trump administration is not genuinely concerned about worker rights, and this is a weaponization of trade measures. And a miracle tale of survival with a Nepalese climbing guide found alive after spending 6 days missing on Mount Everest. In sport, a thrilling finish at the Adelaide Oval last night with the Crows beating the Cats by just 1 point. Adelaide holding on late as Geelong kicked the last 3 goals of the game. Veteran Taylor Walker stoked with the result.
25: For our boys to be able to start the game really well and then just chip away. It's just one of those games you got to keep chipping away at, and all's well and good to get the 4 points.
24: They're on 7. And Kieran Foran has won his first game as official coach of Manly, the Sea Eagles beating the Rabbitohs 28-14 to move to third on the NRL table. That's the latest news and sport.
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0: Beautiful sunny day coming up for our Friday. 25 for Mackay and Pioneer Valley, 26 for Proserpine, Airlie Beach, a top of 24. Nice and sunny tomorrow. We might see a shower or two on Sunday and into Monday as well. If you're heading out in the waters or maybe a stroll along the beaches, south to south of westerly winds, 15 to 20 knots, and those seas around a metre.
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0: 7:06, great to have your company for this Friday. Perfect weather for a family barbecue tomorrow, right? Sunday, whether I said, you know, shower or two possible. Maybe a nice Sunday roast, get the family together. Let's sort out your meat for your big day tomorrow or Sunday. 1-300-872-911, beat the meat time. We play a beat of a song. You've just got to tell me which song it belongs to. Now, I've chosen one today. I'm not going to give any clues because I think it's pretty easy. Have a listen to our beat. Okay. That'll win you the meat tray. Well, get in the draw anyway. After 8 o'clock, we'll draw the winner. That song, what is it? 1-300-872-911.

0: 13 after 7 here at 4MK. Better music and more of it. Great to have you company for this Friday. All right, beat the meat. Thanks to our good friends at Parkside Butchers. By the way, they've got those shashlik still on special. $5.95 each or $24 for five. Great on the barbie, aren't they? You marinate them with the mushroom and the onions. Oh, I love it. Marinated grass-fed beef and, of course, a big range of free-range pork and chicken as well. Liz, good morning to you. Happy Friday.
1: Oh, happy Friday to you. Thank God it's Friday.
0: Been looking forward to it, eh?
1: Absolutely. Bring on the weekend.
0: Yeah, what are you up to this morning?
1: Just on my way into Caneland, so getting ready for the day.
0: Some early morning shopping, or do you work there?
1: Both.
0: Okay, cool. I like Canelands. Great shopping centre.
1: Yeah.
0: Everything you need in the one spot.
1: Absolutely.
0: All right, maybe a barbie tomorrow, Liz. What do you reckon, or a Sunday roast with the family on Sunday?
1: Well, that sounds great, especially the weather that we've been having. It's perfect for a barbecue.
0: Let's hear the beat. Okay. What do you think, Liz?
1: I think it's Ricky Martin with Livin' La Vida Loca.
0: Absolutely it is. Woo-hoo! That barbie could be coming a possibility tomorrow, Liz.
1: That's awesome. Thanks, Andrew.
0: Sit tight, all right? I'll give you a buzz after 8 o'clock if you're our winner.
1: No worries. You have a great day. Thank you.
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was a skill that would come in handy, wouldn't it, if we could read people's minds sometimes? Stars on 54, 4NK, the station giving you a chance to win $10,000. We're going to draw this at the end of the month with our cash tracks. Now, another cash track coming up between now and 8 o'clock. I want you to listen out for this. That is SOS. That'll pop up between now and 8 o'clock. Your cue to call 1-300-872-911 when you hear it. We'll get you in the draw for $10,000 cash here at 4NK. Better music.

0: 1026 4MK, 91.5 in Ellie Beach in Kennebell. We're going to check in with Joseph for our 7.30 update very shortly. A win for our Surf Lifesaving Clubs here in North Queensland with recognition at the Queensland Reconciliation Awards. And a reminder, before 8 o'clock, we're going to play this song. Give me a buzz when you hear that on 1300 872 911. We're in the draw for $10,000 cash. ABBA's on the way before 8 here at 4MK.
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8: Good morning, Joseph Price with your local news. A car theft at Andergrove is under investigation. It's alleged an offender entered a home early Monday morning and stole a set of car keys. Police say three people returned to the property around 11:30 a.m. that same day, but were chased off by the resident. It's further alleged the trio then returned a second time around 4:30 p.m. and stole an Isuzu MUX using the stolen keys. The car was later found dumped on Ambrose Way in North Mackay around 6 p.m. Anyone with information is encouraged to contact police. Queensland's Child Safety Minister is vowing to take a damning report into child safety seriously. A commission of inquiry into child safety has made 52 recommendations, including sweeping overhauls of the system, which Sunday's MP Amanda Cam says we need to get this right.
9: We will take the time, as outlined by the Commissioner in Recommendation 52, to consider all of the recommendations and how a whole-of-government coordinated approach can deliver a fix for this broken system.
8: Bowel cancer rates in young Australians have more than doubled in the past two decades. Research shows more than 1 in 10 cases are now occurring in people aged under 50. Here in Mackay, 105 people are diagnosed with the disease each year. Medical oncologist Professor Lorraine Chantrell says a new trial is working to reshape care for younger cancer patients.
10: Orbit Trial is a pilot study of a new kind of clinic that operates using telehealth out of hours and incorporates a multidisciplinary team of people to help young people. Young people have different needs than older people.
8: And a new initiative by Surf Life Saving Queensland has been recognised at the Queensland Reconciliation Awards. Fastest on Sand has been awarded highly commended in the community for advancing reconciliation through sport, culture, connection and community engagement. Since launching in 2024, the initiative has engaged 360 participants across North Queensland, North Barrier and Wide Bay Capricorn regions, with almost half identifying as Aboriginal or Torres Strait Islander.
7: National News Now.
11: Morning, I'm Phoebe Humphrey. The first of Labor's major tax reforms have passed the lower house, but a showdown is now looming in the Senate. The Coalition and One Nation both oppose the bill, which includes changes to capital gains tax and negative gearing. ALP President Wayne Swan telling Nine these changes are not controversial.
12: They're sensible and measured reforms, but we've got to get cracking on this. It's not as if we haven't been here before. These reforms have been debated for years and years.
11: Unions have welcomed the closing of a loophole that'll stop dodgy NDIS providers from underpaying their staff. Under the old rules, disability support workers could be paid less than the rebates refunded by the scheme. Angus McFarlane from the Australian Services Union says this will put thousands back in members' pockets.
13: About 30,000 workers, we estimate, in the NDIS will be up to $16,000 a year better off.
11: And prominent Australian aviation expert Geoffrey Thomas has died. The founder and editor-in-chief of AirlineRatings.com passed away earlier this week. In sport, Pakistan has won the one-day series against Australia, taking out the third and deciding clash by 4 wickets. The Aussies were all out for just 157, batting first, with the home side chasing down a target with 49 balls to spare. Skipper Josh Inglis is taking the positives out of the series.
14: Some young, inexperienced guys in that changing room, so I think it's great learning for them.
11: That's on Fox. And Polish world number 114, Maja Felinska, has made French Open history after becoming the first qualifier to make it all the way to the final. That's the latest news and sport.
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0: Looking good for our Friday. Sunny with light winds, 25 for both Mackay and Pioneer Valley, 26 the top for Proserpine today. Nice day, Nellie Beach too, 24 the top. Nice and sunny tomorrow. We may see a shower or two on Sunday and into Monday. Heading out the waters, south to southwesterly winds 15 to 20 knots and seas around 1 metre.
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0: 4MK's $10,000 cash tracks.
1: Yeah, we slipped in ABBA before Kenny Loggins. Now, David's on the line. David, you've been trying to win a meat tray with Beat the Meat for several weeks now. You still may win one this morning. We're going to draw the winner just after 8 o'clock. But a meat tray in comparison to $10,000 cash?
2: Well, a bit better, yeah. Thanks, Andrew.
1: You buy a heap of meat.
2: I reckon.
1: Yeah.
2: Long barbecue.
1: Long barbecue. We'll all come to your place, eh? Have a feast for a couple of days.
2: Definitely.
1: Yeah, 10K. What would you spend it on, Dave?
2: Oh, I probably need a holiday.
1: Yeah?
2: Go and see my parents from WA, yeah.
1: WA, nice spot, eh?
2: Yeah.
1: All right. Well, you're in the draw. Could be possible. We'll let you know in a few weeks' time.
2: All right. Thanks, Andrew.
1: Hey, we've got another cash track coming up after 8 o'clock here at 4MK. But, hey, next Sunday is the Pioneer Valley Show at Showtime. Stick around. I've got a family pass up for grabs. You can get along next Sunday. Give you details on how to win that before 8 here at 4MK.
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0: The feature artist this weekend is Wham, on the anniversary of their first ever British chart-topping single.
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0: To update the latest music news, spend some time with John Brewster from the Angels, who are back on the road. And there's a double from our classic album that came out 40 years ago this week, Queen's A Kind of Magic.
5: 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So it is a new Queen album anyway.
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Your Feel Good Breakfast here at 10:26. 4MK, isn't it time? Well, it's showtime at Pioneer Valley next Sunday. Yeah, the Pioneer Valley Show next Sunday at Finch Hatton Showgrounds. It attracts around 16,000 visitors for the big day. Hey, how would you like to get along on us? I've got a family pass up for grabs. 1-300-872-911. I'm going to make you work for it, though, but not too hard. I mean, it's Friday and everything. We don't want to stretch the brain too hard on a Friday. You'll need to work for it. We want to know, the first Pioneer Valley show was held at Finch Hatton Showgrounds. Was it in A, 1963, B, 1964, C, 1965, or D, 1966? You probably have a quick Google now, if you like. The first Pioneer Valley show, was it 63, 64, 65, or 66? Think you know the answer and you can get it right. Family pass up for grabs. Head along next Sunday on us. We're at 10:26, 4MK.

0: rocked the night away, didn't he, last weekend at Harrah Park? All reports, he was just brilliant, Jimmy Barnes. Of course, with John Stevens as well, Birds of Tokyo got a huge rap too. 4MK, it is your feel-good breakfast for this Friday. Now the Pioneer Valley Show next Sunday. Get along to the family. Got a family pass up for grabs. Daryl of Rural View, how are you, mate?
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1: 64.
0: How'd you know that?
1: There you go.
0: You're right, mate. Well done. Get along with the family next Sunday. All right, Daryl, have a great day.
1: Thank you so much.
0: And if you missed out this time round, we've got more family passes up for grabs next week, all right, on The Breakfast Show here at 4MK. But after 8 o'clock, after we check into the newsroom, give you details of another song to listen out for to win 10K with this.
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21: Good morning, Joseph Price with your local news. A suspicious car fire at Cannon Vale is under investigation. Just before 5am yesterday, emergency services were called to a Border Drive unit complex. Two vehicles were destroyed by the fire and two units sustained smoke damage. No one was hurt and police are appealing for anyone with relevant information or footage to come forward. Households and businesses near Clark Creek Wind Farm have until June 30 to sign up for a $1,000 energy bill credit. It's part of a Squadron Energy pilot program with locals living within 20 kilometres leaders able to apply. Head of Community and Regional Development, Jessica Kite, says it's all about helping locals and it's easy to take advantage.
0: It's about bringing the price of your electricity bills down. It's really easy to sign up. 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
21: A local tourism operator has launched a charity fundraiser to support a local family in need. Whitsunday Escape is raffling off a five-night bareboat holiday, with all proceeds being donated to the Scarrett family after their four-year-old daughter Lucy was diagnosed with brain cancer. Their goal is to raise $50,000 to help the family who have had to relocate to Brisbane for major surgery and intensive daily treatment. Tickets are $50 each for the raffle that runs until July 31st, with the winner set to sail away on a charter worth $11,000. And the Dolphins head to Townsville for Saturday's NRL game against the North Queensland Cowboys. The Finns welcome back their four Origin players, while Cowboys captain Ruben Cotter is returning after being rested last week. Dolphins forward and former Cowboy Tom Gilbert says his side is refreshed after a bye and ready to take on North Queensland.
1: Yeah, they're gritty. They're looking like a real team at the moment that play for each other. And I think that's why they're winning games of football. I think that's why it's a tough game this weekend. Obviously, they're coming off a loss and they're playing in Townsville, but you're playing a team. They look like they play for each other and we're very similar in that sense. So, look, we're really excited for that opportunity.
22: National News. Now.
23: Morning, I'm Phoebe Humphrey. Bondi terror attack hero Ahmed Al Ahmed will face court next month, charged with assaulting his dad. It's alleged the assault happened at his Sydney home back in March, with the 44-year-old accused of putting his father in a headlock. Senior ministers are making no apologies after revelations more than 51,000 non-citizens accessed the taxpayer-funded 5% home deposit scheme. Liberal frontbencher Andrew Bragg says only citizens should have access to it, but Mark Butler's told Seven permanent residents pay their way too.
24: They're building careers, they're building businesses, they're having children, and we want them to enjoy the full Australian dream, which includes getting into housing.
23: And Donald Trump has dismissed a House of Representatives vote seeking to limit his war powers in Iran as meaningless. It comes as Iran's supreme leader claims his country's enemies have suffered a decisive blow through military clashes and domestic unrest. Meantime, Hezbollah says it didn't agree to a ceasefire with Israel and has launched a number of rockets towards IDF soldiers in Lebanon. In sport, a resilient Crows have upset Premiership contenders Geelong by just 1 point in Adelaide. The Cats kicked the last three goals in the tight finish. Adelaide coach Matthew Nix says it took something special to hang on.
25: For me, it's more about the way we did it, the way we got it done. I thought, you know, deep down, I just know how good we are. And it's hard sometimes to sort of walk in here and talk to that, but I will today. The boys executed under immense pressure.
23: And Manly has jumped to third on the NRL table with a 28-14 win over South Sydney last night to kick off round 14. That's the latest news and sport.
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29: Oh, take a look at this great looking day on the way. 25 the top for Mackay and Pioneer Valley today. Sunny with light winds. 26 for Proserpine. Ellie Beach at top at 24. Nice and sunny tomorrow. We might see a shower or two though for Sunday and Monday. If you're taking a stroll along the beach or heading out the waters, those winds south to southwesterly 15 to 20 knots and seas around 1 metre.
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29: Morning, Mackay and the Wet Sundays. Hey, before 9 o'clock, we're going to have another laugh with a great Aussie joke. Get us in a fine mood for this Friday as we bounce into work, knock it over and enjoy the weekend. And we're also going to announce our winner of our meat tray coming up very soon, plus another cash track on the way between now and 9 o'clock. 1-300-872-911 when you hear it. Going to head back to the 80s. Great one, Joan Armour Trading.
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2: Yep. 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Better music tomorrow.

0: 13 after 8 here at 4MK. Your feel-good breakfast as we glide through this Friday. What a beautiful weekend coming up. Maybe a shower or two Sunday, but that's okay. It's been great, hasn't it? Now, we play Beat the Meat weekday mornings here at 4MK just after 7 o'clock. We get you to guess the beat of a song, which song it belongs to. And, of course, on Friday, we announce our winner of that meat tray thanks to our good friends at Parkside Butchers. And I'm happy to say, Liz of Riverview, you've scored the meat tray this week.
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1: Just started.
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1: 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Thank you so much, Andrew. Really appreciate it.
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0: Good news right there, or good advice, I should say. Kenny Rogers here at 4MK. His big song from 1978, which is quite remarkable. He took it to the top of the charts in 78, but it was actually Johnny Cash 3 months earlier that recorded that. But Kenny's version was the only one that really charted.
1: I think I may have had a stronger record company, or they needed to get a hit with me to pay for my sessions. But I think it was timely, and I think I believed in the song.
0: One of the greats, isn't he? 4MK, better music and more of it at 19 past 8. Good morning.

0: Here at 4NK, we play better music and more of it. You feel good breakfast for this Friday. On World Environment Day today, United Nations' most important day for encouraging worldwide awareness and action to protect the environment. We can all do a bit, can't we? Whether it's recycling or we can, maybe make sure we dispose of litter the right way and look after our waterways. Hey, 8:30 update on the way very shortly with Joseph. Just to remind you, you're listening for this song before 9. When you hear that, give me a buzz. 1-300-872-911. We'll put you in the draw for $10,000 cash, drawn later this month here at 4NK.
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10: Good morning, Joseph Price with your local news. Experts are warning of a rise in young people being diagnosed with bowel cancer. While it's traditionally considered an older person's disease, rates have more than doubled among people aged 20 to 29 and tripled in those aged 30 to 39 in the last two decades. Medical oncologist Professor Lorraine Chantrell is calling for more tailored support and research into gastrointestinal cancer.
11: And now we're seeing about 15% of our cancers are in young people. We're also seeing a very high rate of this occurrence in Australia compared to the rest of the world. So unfortunately, we are leading the world in terms of incidence of early onset GI cancers.
10: In the Mackay region, more than 100 people are diagnosed with the disease each year. Clark Creek households and businesses are encouraged to sign up for a $1,000 electricity bill credit. Eligible locals living near the wind farm have until the end of the month to take advantage of the Squadron Energy Pilot Program.
12: Anyone that lives or works within 20 kilometres of the Clark Creek 1 wind farm, who is the account holder for the electricity provider, is eligible. The program is open for 2 years. And importantly, we are encouraging people to sign up before the cutoff date on the 30th of June.
10: That's Head of Community and Regional Development, Jessica Kite there. There are 70 households and businesses who could get the credit but haven't yet registered. And Surf Life Saving Queensland has been recognised at the Queensland Reconciliation Awards. Their Fastest on Sand initiative has been awarded highly commended in the community for advancing reconciliation through sport, culture, connection and community engagement. Since launching in 2024, it has engaged with 360 participants across North Queensland, North Barrier and Wide Bay Capricorn regions, with almost half identifying as Aboriginal or Torres Strait Islander.
4: National news now.
8: Morning, I'm Phoebe Humphrey. Unions say disability support workers could be thousands better off after an NDIS loophole was closed. Under the old rules, some providers were paying their staff less than the rebates refunded by the scheme. Angus McFarlane from the Australian Services Union says around 10% were doing the wrong thing.
13: That, of course, means, 90% were doing the right thing in terms of these things, but 10% is unacceptable, and that's about 30,000 workers.
8: Bondi terror attack hero Ahmed Al-Ahmed has been charged with assaulting his dad. The 44-year-old is accused of attacking his elderly father in his own home in March, allegedly putting him in a headlock. He'll face court in Sydney next month. It's been revealed Victorian taxpayers are funding weight loss drugs like Ozempic for prisoners. The Department of Justice says it's only prescribed when there's a clear benefit. And the days of a 9-to-5 could be no longer in the not-so-distant future. A new report by the International Workplace Group found workers say the traditional hours could be dead by 2050. In sport, the Aussie cricketers have lost to Pakistan by 4 wickets in this morning's third and deciding one-day clash. The home side chasing down a target 158 with 49 balls remaining. Aussie skipper Josh Inglis happy with how they defended a small total despite the result.
14: I thought the bowlers and the fielding group in particular, we did a great effort there to put us in a position to potentially win the game, but it wasn't to be.
8: They're on Fox. And the Crows have held on to beat Geelong in a one-point thriller to open round 13 of the AFL last night. That's the latest news and sport.
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16: Blue skies, sunshine to wrap up our working week. Great day on the way. 25 the top for Mackay and Pioneer Valley. 26 for Proserpine. Ellie Beach at top at 24. Tomorrow nice and sunny, but we might see a shower sneak in on Sunday and Monday as well. On the waters, south to southwesterly, winds of 15 to 20 knots and seas around 1 metre.
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1: Good morning, Lynn.
2: Good morning, how are you?
1: Going well. Hey, what do you make of this international workplace group that we heard in our 8:30 update saying that 9 to 5 hours could be a thing of the past soon?
3: That's good.
2: I'm retired now, so it doesn't really worry me anymore.
1: She doesn't care. Lynn doesn't care. Well, 10K to just splurge on your retired life, Lynn. Yeah, that'd be hard.
2: Oh, yeah, living the dream.
1: Yeah, would you go away?
2: Yes, we're planning our first cruise next year. So
1: okay, where are you off to?
2: Yeah. Tahiti, Hawaii, Alaska. Yeah.
1: Sounds superb. All right, good luck for our draw in just under 3 weeks' time. $10,000 could be yours. We have another cash track coming up just after 9 o'clock here at 4MK. Right now, though, let's have a laugh. Another great Aussie joke. Here's Shane Bourne.
4: It's about the guy that went parachuting for the very first time, jumped out of the plane, pulled the cord, nothing, pulled the emergency cord, nothing. He looked down at the ground, he saw this little speck coming towards him and getting bigger and bigger, and he realised it was another guy going past. He said, "Do you know anything about parachutes?" And the guy said, "No, do you know anything about lighting gas barbecues?" He said,
5: 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Where did all these plastic fish come from?"
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0: End of financial year at Harvey Norman Computers Mackay, where tech finally keeps up. Mackay and the Wit Sundays, better way to wake up. 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

0: 6 to 9 here at 4NK. Let's just cruise through this Friday, hey, after 9 o'clock. We launch into your Feel Good Workday. Melissa Etheridge coming up. She's feeling thirsty this morning.
1: Get us some water, quick.
0: Wilson Phillips from the 90s coming up too. Don't you know, things will change, things will go your way. If you hold on for one more day. More voice than Kylie next hour. Last, I will announce another cash track after 9. We'll get you in the standby list for $10,000 cash. I'll tell you what it is after 9 o'clock. But right now, Aaron Stevens with a rewind on what happened on this day, the 5th of June.
2: Hi, we're looking back on June 5th, the day in 1956 when Elvis launched his new single, Hound Dog, on the Milton Berle Show. But it wasn't the song that got the attention. It was Elvis's suggestive hip moves.
3: Elvis, if I did that thing the same way you did it, do you think I could get all the girls the way you do?
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2: In 1964, David Bowie released his first single. Mind you, at that time, he still went by his real name, Davy Jones, and he played with a group called the King Bees. Whoa! Yvonne Goolagong won her first Grand Slam title on this day in 1971 in an All-Australian final at the French Open.
5: It's a great honour to win something like it.
2: Kay Cottee sailed into Sydney on June 5th, 1988, becoming the first woman to circumnavigate the globe non-stop.
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2: And Paul McCartney's 14th album, Memory Almost Full, was released in 2007. Significantly, it was the first release on Starbucks Hear Music label. If you really love me, baby, nod your head. June 5 birthdays, starting with a special one for the world's biggest selling saxophonist, Kenny G. He's 70. Rugby union legend and former Wallabies captain Mark Eller turned 67. Twin brother Glenn also played for Australia.
7: Mark Eller! Oh, what a great try to Australia!
2: Mark Wahlberg's 55. The actor first emerged with this hit as Marky Mark and the Funky Bunch, now better known for movies like Planet of the Apes, Transformers and the Ted film. Feel a vibration. Former soapy star Toni Perrin celebrates her 54th, also hosted Funniest Home Videos.
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20: Good morning, Joseph Price with your local news. Persistent thieves have made off with a stolen car at Andergrove. A person allegedly stole keys to an Isuzu MUX from a home on Monday morning. Police say they returned to the property later that day and were chased off before returning a second time and successfully stealing the car. It was later dumped on Ambrose Way in North Mackay around 6 p.m. Anyone with information is encouraged to contact police. Meanwhile, officers are also investigating a suspicious car fire at Cannonvale. It happened just before 5 a.m. yesterday at a border drive unit complex. Two vehicles were destroyed by fire and two units sustained smoke damage. Anyone with relevant information or footage is urged to come forward. Queensland's Child Safety Minister is vowing to take a damning report into child safety seriously. A commission of inquiry into child safety has made 52 recommendations, including sweeping overhauls of the system. Whitsunday's MP Amanda Cam says we need to get this right.
21: We will take the time, as outlined by the Commissioner in Recommendation 52, to consider all of the recommendations and how a whole-of-government coordinated approach can deliver a fix for this broken system.
20: And a Queensland derby will take place in the NRL this Saturday in Townsville. The Cowboys host the Dolphins, with both sides equal on 16 points on the ladder. The Finns in 7th place, the Cowboys 9th. Dolphins forward Tom Gilbert says he's looking forward to playing against his former club.
22: I always pencil in the calendar. Obviously, one, to go back up there and play against your old club, but two, I just love the atmosphere and I love my time up at the Cowboys, so it's always nice to bring up those memories. Go play a game of football and go win a game of football up there is always awesome.
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23: Morning, I'm Phoebe Humphrey. The Health Minister can't see the fuss about non-citizens accessing the 5% home deposit scheme. It's been revealed 51,000 permanent residents have made use of the taxpayer-funded program. Mark Butler's told Seven they pay their taxes, so why not?
24: For people who are here forever, who are raising their businesses, paying their taxes, building a career, raising children, we think they should enjoy the full Australian dream and we want to help them do that.
23: Unions say disability support workers could be thousands better off after an NDIS loophole was closed that had been allowing dodgy NDIS providers to pay workers less than the rebates refunded by the scheme. Donald Trump has slammed a US House of Reps vote seeking to limit his war powers in Iran as unpatriotic. The House passed a resolution aimed at halting further military action against Iran unless authorised by Congress. And authorities have seized 100,000 exotic cockroaches in regional New South Wales. The federal government says the seizure worth $200,000 poses a potential biosecurity risk. In sport, Kieran Foran has celebrated his first win as Manly's full-time head coach, defeating the Rabbitohs 28-14. He's won 8 of his last 10 games since taking the reins in round 5, proud of his squad.
25: Been a big 9-10 weeks for them. Like they've played some really great footy and they've invested a lot into their game. It's taken a fair bit out of them.
23: And another tough loss for Geelong, pipped by the Crows by just 1 point. The Cats erased a 20-point deficit to level the scores late but couldn't break through for the match winner. That's the latest news. news and sport.
0: G'day Mackay, Sam from Harvey Norman here. Tired of traffic jams? Sick of circling the car park like it's a competitive sport? It's time to upgrade to an electric scooter from Harvey Norman Mackay. 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
1: Looking superb to wrap up our working week. 25 the top for Mackay and Pioneer Valley today. Sunny with light winds. Proserpine 26. Ellie Beach at top at 24. Nice and sunny tomorrow. We might see a shower or two for Sunday and Monday.
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0: You know, we get lots of feedback about the Bee Gees here at 4MK. 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We just love them. Your Feel Good Work Day on this Friday and a chance to get in the draw for $10,000 between now and 10 o'clock. I'm going to play this one from Bob Marley. Hear the children crying. When you hear that, you give me a call, 1-300-872-911. We'll get you in the draw for $10,000 cash. It's going to be drawn towards the end of the month here at 4MK. Bob Marley, he's on the way before 10 on your Feel Good Work Day.
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0: Bit of controversy this morning about the ticket prices for the planned John Farnham tribute show. Penciled in for Melbourne in September, our ticket prices tipped to be around $1,650 for premium seating. That's steep, isn't it? $1,650. Let's hope the Victorian government works it out. A lot of troubles down there at the moment in Victoria. Julie joins us. Hey, Julie.
1: Good morning. I'm just ringing up for the bring me some water.
0: Are you thirsty?
1: That is the song, isn't it?
0: No, you're listening for this one. Bob Marley.
1: Oh, sorry.
0: That's okay. It'll come up before 10, though, I promise, right?
1: Okay. Thank you, Andrew.
0: Cheers, Julie.
1: Bye.
0: Bye. Yeah, Bob Marley's the man to listen out for to get yourself in the draw for that $10,000. He is on the way here at 4MK.
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1: G'day, John.
2: G'day, mate. How are you?
1: Good, buddy. Friday, beautiful day outside.
2: Isn't it lovely?
1: What's planned? Are you at home today?
2: Yeah, no, I'm resting, ready for a half marathon at the Marina Run, raising funds for leukemia.
1: Oh, good work, John. Okay, how far's the run?
2: 21Ks I'm doing.
1: 21Ks. You up bright and early for that, or?
2: Yeah, it starts at 6:30. There's corporate challenges, there's fundraising down there and everything.
1: Okay, yeah, get along. Good on you for doing that. You'll need your rest tomorrow night.
2: Yeah.
1: 10K, my friend, we'll get you in the draw for that, okay? It's going to be drawn the end of this month.
2: Beautiful.
1: What would you splurge it on, John?
2: I'd buy a gold detector.
1: A gold detector? Where would you prospect?
2: Claremont.
1: Claremont, okay. Bit of gold around there, you've heard, eh?
2: Plenty of gold out there.
1: 10,000 could be potentially 10 million if you hit the big one.
2: Oh, there's plenty of gold out there.
1: I might come with you.
2: Okay, you're more than welcome.
1: Okay, I'll get your details off here. Okay. We'll get you in the draw. Good luck for that run on Sunday, eh?
2: No worries, mate. Thank you.
1: I could be a millionaire, just like John. Gee, what a great prospect that could be. That's it for me. I'll catch you tomorrow from 6 o'clock. Have a fantastic Friday. But Campo's in next hour. He's got some Eagles, Eurythmics, and a great one. Duran Duran, they're on the way. Have a fantastic Friday. I'll chat to you tomorrow here at 4MK. Bye for now.
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4: Hi, I'm Phoebe Humphrey. The federal government continues to defend its major tax reforms despite the first chunk of measures passing the lower house. The bill, which includes changes to negative gearing and capital gains tax, will now go to the Senate, where Labor doesn't have a clear majority. But ALP President Wayne Swan has faith.
5: We're going to get cracking and get the housing system working for young people in Australia. We're proud of that. These reforms are not all that controversial. We've seen them before. We need them now, and they'll work.
4: They're on Nine. Bondi terror attack hero Ahmed Al-Ahmed will face court next month, charged with assaulting his dad. It's alleged the assault happened at his Sydney home back in March, with the 44-year-old accused of putting his dad in a headlock. Donald Trump insists progress is being made regarding the conflict between Israel and Hezbollah. It comes as the militant group says it's rejected a new ceasefire plan backed by the US, but Trump says they won't want the conflict to continue.
6: I think Hezbollah, I will tell you, they called us and they said, how about stopping? And I think you're going to see things happen over there. That's been like a little bit of a different world, but it's interconnected with Iran. And it would be really nice if Lebanon could have some peace.
4: Unions say disability support workers could be thousands better off after an NDIS loophole was closed that had been allowing dodgy NDIS providers to pay workers less than the rebates refunded by the scheme. And Flybuys' three-year reign as Australia's favourite loyalty scheme has ended, with sister program OnePass taking out the top Canstar prize. The 7-Eleven rewards program came in third place. In sport, round 13 of the AFL continues at the MCG tonight, with the Hawks and Doggies going head-to-head. Last night, the Crows held off a fast-finishing Geelong outfit to win by just 1 point at Adelaide Oval. And the Rabbitohs are rueing a costly bunker miss in their 28-14 loss to Manly. A Sea Eagles knock-on went unnoticed in the lead-up to a crucial try. South coach Wayne Bennett says the tech should be scrapped.